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He said, sorry.

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103.5 to be with more than just music, I'm telling you, man. We're changing it up for you. Sunday, let's go. All

goes down over there at the National Stadium Baseball Foyer. 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DJ Tank, Super Mario, Selector Ty, 3D, DJ Extreme International. It's going to be a fun night. 300 passes to give away. Don't forget to tune in the morning. To the morning, grab a Joe Cool's. We start from tomorrow morning. We go on the road. Tank and I are going to be live on the streets tomorrow. Doing what we do. Giving back. Customer appreciation. If you don't get your pass, it's $25 at the door. Cash bar. That's all you got to do is come and have fun.

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103.5 The Beat with Mondays Music, 6 to 10 p.m. each and every Sunday night. Boy, the time just gets away from us, man, I'm telling you. Don't forget, October 10th, it goes down over there at the National Baseball Stadium foyer. DJ Tank, Super Mario bringing the vibes. Let the music play. That's the name of the party. It's a holiday edition. It's going to be some fun. Selected Tie, 3D. DJ Extreme International. Yours truly, Super Mario, going to be in the building. Also, the War Tanker. They're bringing you the vibes, right? You got to get your pops to 300. We're giving away 300 starting tomorrow on the live. Join in tomorrow. We're going to be on the street. TikTok Live, join up. Say where you are, where you work. We come to you. Time to give back, right? Yeah.

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If you need a patch to come out after you, then set your school set for September. Hit us up tomorrow on the live. We'll come to your school and bring the ticket for you.

0: status.
1: If you know a nurse,
0: loneliness,
1: a doctor, any affiliate in the medical field, tag them quick. Tag them quick.
0: Yes, it's another sleepless night.
1: They got to join the live in the morning on the morning grind. Tell us where to bring the tickets, huh?
0: I'm on the doctor's.
1: You know, feeling in the world like giving back to people who love you and support you, man.

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0: The Defense Force officers do the same out there on the water.

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0: Big shout out to Keisha and Kale, the whole family over there at the pit. You're all straight. You ain't got to worry about that. Thanks, AE. Wire up the place Thursday.
1: That's enough, you said,
0: girl. 103.5, the beat with more than just music. I'm telling you, it's going crazy. The music is right. Ferris is on the track. They say don't disturb nobody right now. So let the music play. October 10th over there at the baseball stadium for you. We coming. We're doing a give back, man. Customer appreciation, we going to call it. Just come love yourself. 300 passes we giving away.
1: Yeah.
0: Starting tomorrow after the morning grind show with Joe Cools.
1: We're
0: going to be on the streets from 9:30, 10. Don't forget to log on to the TikTok and get your ticket, man.

What hospital you can be to tomorrow? Get the crew together, Kasha. 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The whole nice crew, the whole family. No baby crying. 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We gotta show love to y'all too. You've been supporting us from the sipping paint to the parties. Everything, love. Appreciate you guys. That's the Flamingo Gardens Clinic. We coming tomorrow. We coming. She might not say it, but she needs tenderness in her life. Thank Flamingo Gardens, done checking in. Baby, I see clear as a morning sun. Kasha, how much nice work there? How much nice is there?

0: thanks. 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No, baby, when we come, we can only give one person one ticket with the ID. So make sure they have the IDs tomorrow. We love the nurses, man. We can get to the police station two times? We can go to the police station? Come, come, say something, say something. Could we go to the police station tomorrow?
1: Say, yeah, police are our friends. I don't know what.
0: If y'all needed to drop into the police station, please hit us up on the line.

Shouts out to all the fathers who make sure their kids are straight for school, man. Shouts out to all the mothers who do it. They got to do it on their own sometimes. But shouts out to the fathers that make sure it also happens, man. It's big. It's big that we make sure our kids get what they need to go back to school, man. Not the tennis, not the Jordans. Make sure you support that lady that bared that child for you, all right? We can't do none with the man who's trying. If they refuse you, that's a different story. Still do it. Do it for your kids, man. Let's go. Tell me.

103.5 to be with more than just music. I'm telling you, man, this one comes personal. This one a personal selection right here. Each and every Sunday, 6 to 10 p.m., you know what to do. Be right here on the night shift. Shout out to my co-host, the War Tanker. Let's go. 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

0: Y'all don't mind Barris. 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
1: No, not in.
0: They love Barris whether he like it or not. So y'all don't mind Barris.
1: You know that.
0: If you have to apologize, do the big man thing and apologize.
1: Never to say that you.
0: How old Barris is? 71? He ain't 71? 74?
1: I'm telling you right now. How could you hurt the one you love? Just like you don't care.
0: Barris got him 20 and above, so don't mind Barris. 103.5 The Beat, 71 years old, birthday show's gonna the Barris Hammond. Let me see if you know this artist right here. 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
0: If you know this tune, if you love this tune, put some likes in the comment. Double tap the screen, let's go.

0: 103.5 The Beaver Munges Music. My co-host is still in studio. The War Tank is with me. We got to give you the news for tomorrow, man. On the Morning Grind show tomorrow, it's going to be a movie. I'm telling you, it's going to start from radio. Then we're going to hit the streets. Thank you. Get your new tennis on?
1: No, yeah.
0: You can need them for tomorrow.
1: Cause wait, listen to me. After 9 o'clock, the traffic will be nasty in the morning. Oh,
0: so your last mix is what, 9:30?
1: 8:30.
0: So we can hang out until 9. 9:30, then we can hit the streets. So don't forget, tap into the live.
1: Anymore, if you come in here, from where you live, I'm not going to say where
0: leave
1: you
0: home
1: live.
0: Leave
1: home 7? 7. Not a 6.
0: I need to get a helicopter, right?
1: I could be up by 7 for 7.
0: Gee, that traffic can be that bad. Because private schools.
1: Everybody open. Everybody. From Friday. But everybody for sure, Monday.
0: I can look downstairs in the room and see if there's any conference room pillow.
1: AC on, yeah.
0: And blanket. I might just stay right here.
1: Boy.
0: Because it can be rough tomorrow morning.
1: If you go to sleep, you're in problem.
0: Take precaution, people, please, tomorrow morning. I in your clothes. Yeah, well, listen, that's another story. Even in one job, if the current go off.
1: I mean, this school almost iron. This go to the laundry zone.
0: Oh, they press it before that.
1: Yeah, I don't think people still is iron at that.
0: Okay, now I do. Oh, they can be stiff. They can be starched.
1: Stiff like
0: that. Then, like, you could stand up the clothes.
1: Yeah.
0: They still just do that?
1: Yeah, I see them walk around the other day.
0: Wow. But for all the good, you know, just make sure, guys, you're on the streets in the morning, make sure you take full precaution. Because you have kids walking, you have pedestrians. Those little notes and swifts and those little fits. Please, you're not allowed to overtake in speed, man.
1: And bus drivers all ease up the
0: bus drivers, oh, everyone. Everyone out there. And it ain't no bad thing. It's just a reminder.
1: Ease up.
0: Please, man. Please, take your time. The $1.50 to $2 don't worry nobody's life. Let's just make sure we drive with all precautions, extreme precautions tomorrow. Especially for the first day, because it's going to be crazy with traffic. It's going to be a bunch of people just trying to get to work. Now! In other news, tomorrow morning, at 6 a.m., Joe Cool's Morning Grind is going to be live in studio. I'll be here as soon as I can get past the traffic. Tank, it's going to be in the mix. We're going to be giving away 300 passes for the party on October 10th. I can't say too much more because the time is running out. But remember, if you need us to come to your job or your location, please jump on the live tomorrow morning on the Morning Grind. And then shortly after, join the Super Mario or the Tank Live, whatever you need to. Let us know where you are so we can bring the tickets for you, man. Don't forget, if you don't have a pass, you're going to pay $25 at the door. And the cash bar is going to be open all night. So, if you're ready, we ready. Tank, you ready?
1: Ready,
0: October 10th, see y'all. The party is called Let the Music Play. Good night. Thank you for joining in. Have a great evening. What Tank you going to say? Bye.
1: Yeah, man, I appreciate you listening from today and tomorrow.
0: For sure, for sure.
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0: 103.5. The beat keeps you up to date on all the news around you, even at night. Here's what's trending in the Bahamas right now.
1: Tonight, patchy rain nearby with a low in the low 80s. Tomorrow, rain with a high in the mid 80s. Currently 85 in Nassau. Here's Ring by T.I.
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4: 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Crazy. Crazy.
3: 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DJ, you know. 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
1: Tonight, patchy rain nearby with a low in the low 80s. Tomorrow, rain with a high in the mid 80s. Currently, 85 in Nassau. Here's Oh Me Oh My by Garnet Silk.

Oh, true. But it's been like an emotional wreck. 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

I need green, Louis V, diamond rings, new Supreme, Balmain jeans, some VVs. 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
1: Tonight, patchy rain nearby with a low in the low 80s. Tomorrow, rain, a high in the mid 80s. Currently 85 in Nassau. 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

0: sons of me. 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

0: 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Ballin' hard on another hemisphere. Somebody tell them people Mr. Hem is here.
1: Whoa, whoa, whoa, whoa, whoa, whoa.
0: Mr. Hem.

0: Put me in a place on the map, cause I'm him. 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Somebody tell them people Mr. Hem is here.
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0: Mr. Hem is here.
1: Whoa, whoa, whoa, whoa, whoa, whoa.
0: Mr. Hem.

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y'all gon' really make it. They at war, but this come on, come say the chase a prayer with us. 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

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Somebody tell them people.

0: Put me in a place on the map, cause I'm him. 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Somebody tell them people Mr. Him is here.
1: Whoa, whoa, whoa, whoa, whoa, whoa.
0: Mr. Him is here.
1: Whoa, whoa, whoa, whoa, whoa, whoa.
0: Mr. Him.
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1: None of my say, I'm not stopping on me, I'm cutting them speed. This one reaching out to all the leaders and the media. This is Rodney Price, a.k.a. Poor People Governor.

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1: This is your Eyewitness News headlines and weather for this Monday, the 31st of August. Good day, Bahamas. I'm Janelle Longley. Here's what's making news at this hour. Police in Grand Bahama have launched an investigation into the death of a 52-year-old male following an

alleged industrial accident at a business establishment on Queens Highway. Shortly after 9 p.m. on Sunday, the 30th of August, police received a report from a female who stated that she discovered her cousin unresponsive and wedged between a Honda vehicle and a car crusher at the rear of the business establishment. Officers responded to the scene and, upon arrival, located the unresponsive male. Emergency medical services were contacted and subsequently attended the scene. After examining the male, EMS confirmed that he showed no vital signs of life. The preliminary investigation indicates that the deceased was known to frequent the property to obtain mechanical parts. On Saturday, he was reportedly granted permission to enter the premises to retrieve electrical parts. After a day passed without any communication from him, family members became concerned. They checked his residence and a place of employment, but were unable to locate him. They subsequently attended the business establishment, where they discovered that his vehicle was still parked on the property. After gaining access to the premises and conducting an extensive search, family members located the deceased unresponsive and wedged between a vehicle and a car crusher. An autopsy will be done to determine the exact cause of death. Meantime, the Bahamas Department of Meteorology is warning residents to brace for increased showers and thunderstorms this week as the remnants of Dolly move westward. The most unsettled conditions are expected Wednesday through Friday, particularly across the northern northwest and central Bahamas. Forecasters warn of possible localized flooding, frequent lightning, strong to damaging winds, hail, and a potential water sprout or tornadic activity. Mariners, particularly in the northern and northwest Bahamas, are also being urged to remain vigilant as sudden gusts and choppy seas could create hazardous conditions. And as schools continue to reopen today for the new academic year, Bahamas Union of Teachers President Belinda Wilson is urging the Department of Education to urgently fill vacant principal positions across the country. Wilson said she encouraged teachers to cooperate and help manage schools amid the principal shortage last year, but warned she cannot guarantee the same level of cooperation this year. The warning comes as the Ministry of Education also grapples with a major teacher shortage with some 300 vacancies nationwide. Deputy Prime Minister and Minister of Education Chester Cooper is expected to tour some of those schools across the capital today. Tune into our digital platforms for more information. Well, that does it for your news headlines. The weather is next. High pressure will dominate briefly during the overnight hours as a robust tropical wave, remnants of Dolly that is, approaches the southeast Bahamas. Gusty winds and occasionally heavy showers and thunderstorms will accompany this system as it progresses westwards throughout the day today. Beginning late Tuesday, the presence of a westward moving tropical wave and its associated moisture will produce an increased risk of flooding and severe weather conditions as a wet and unsettled weather pattern continues across the archipelago chain. By the end of the work week, drier conditions will return as high pressure ridging builds across the country. On Sunday, a cold front will move off the eastern U.S. coastline, introducing prefrontal conditions across the northern territories. Your daytime high temperature today is expected to be between 88 and 91 degrees Fahrenheit, with an expected dip tonight between 75 and 81. Well, that's a look at your eyewitness news headlines and weather at this hour. 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Once again, I'm Janelle Longley and wishing all of our students a healthy and happy back to school.

Top of the morning, each and all locked and loaded. Let me say that once again. Top of the morning to each and all locked and loaded. It's your morning grind, morning show. Yours truly, Joe Cools. I'm in the building. And it's the last day of the month of August, but it's the first day of school. It's a beautiful thing. 10 minutes past the 7 o'clock hour on the AM side. I got a question. How in the hell is that traffic? We already knew that it was going to be some school traffic today, but did you expect the unexpected? I'm asking. Let's figure it out. 323-7775, 323-7775. You're already in the car. We might as well have some damn fun, all right? Let me know what's the congested areas. Let me know if you didn't expect all of this or it moving a little smooth or whatever the case. Shoot me a voice note or a text, and I'll put it out in the atmosphere still, all right? Let's all help each other, okay? All right? That's what's up. And in the meantime, you know I got everything and then some all lined up. Stop on in if you can to McDonald's. Get your breakfast on. As a matter of fact, you need to make that a part of the routine, all right? For real. The kids want Mickey D's in the morning. So stop on in to McDonald's and get your breakfast, lunch, or dinner on. And I'm focused on breakfast. And while you're at it, ask for the Joe Cools special. Yes, yes, yes, the Joe Cools special. Hash browns and jelly. That's how we're kicking it off, all right? And speaking of kicking it off, can I ask, how was your weekend? How was your weekend? Were you responsible? Ladies, you ain't get caught up in no fight on video, right? Because if you did, I really would like to see the video. I'm just saying, all right? But y'all don't mind me. Well, as a matter of fact, do mind me. I got everything and then some. Shout out to my Bahamas Wholesale Agency fam as well. I'm going to shout them out. And you know what they told me? They told me to tell you that it is good to be alive. So shout out to the Alive crew. And they're doing it real big. They're trying to find you. Yes, you can possibly drive off in a brand new vehicle. 2026 Toyota Rizz. Compliments of Alive, all right? So you can tell a friend, text a friend. We're kicking things off. Yours truly, Joe Cools. The war tanker will be on the way. And FYI, ladies and gentlemen, boys and girls, it is the first day of school. Let that sink in. I'm just saying.

0: Mi scusi.
1: One, oh, three, the beat.

0: All right, I had to bust that one still, all right. For some reason, I don't know why that potato joke dropped in my head, but kids, if you wasn't looking like, and now you showing up like potato, take your time. Take your time, Squidly. 20 minutes past the 7 o'clock hour on the AM side. And yours truly, Joe Cools. Yes, yes, yes. I'm in the building. Got the water tanker with me. And we got the back-to-school rush going on still. The back-to-school drive, back-to-school, whatever it is. Y'all just take your downtime, Odell. My children are back on the road. The roads are a little wet. And you know y'all is be freaking out when the road's dry. So just take your time, Odell. Other, you know, it's not everybody is getting dropped to school. Some got to walk. Some got to catch the bus, so I can need y'all to pay extra attention to my children on the road. Top of the morning, Tyke.
1: Oh, good morning. And this is not AI. I'm here early. but get up, because then we got stuck in the traffic coming here.
0: Yeah, but so then how was the traffic on the road?
1: Boy, I come from the south.
0: Yeah.
1: Boy, she's built up from like six of them. But you know, through the grace of God, I want to do back on and I reach.
0: Bang a lang, just like that. But shout out to everybody who know their little shortcut still.
1: Boy,
0: but
1: you better.
0: This is the time when the shortcut has become the long cut.
1: Boy.
0: Because sometimes you'll hit the shortcut and then people on the main road, they ain't going to let you out because they mad because they didn't know the shortcut. And it's like, boy, y'all just be neighborly out there. That's all I can say. Be neighborly out there.
1: Shout out to all the parents, the guardians, the neighbors with the village were carrying the kids to school today. Even the parents, I see a couple of parents walking their kids to the bus stop.
0: That's what's up.
1: And give them the hug and the kiss. I saw something funny this morning too. I saw a little boy, but he must have been my Grammy, because he face all shade up. She all vacillated up. That's the old school time.
0: Oh, man.
1: I said, look, yeah. He shiny, eh?
0: Oh, man. Boy, yeah, Grammy, get him dressed this morning.
1: Yeah, but he shiny, boy.
0: But that's sick. But hey, it's a beautiful thing, boy. Shout out to everybody in that back to school. I know that back to school feeling. You're all fresh up, everything all new brand, and you're feeling real good about yourself. I want you all to remember now, the school is not about the clothes. School is not about the friends. School is about the education, okay? Yes. So this year, try do way better than you did last year. And you know what? It's going to make a better Bahamas and a better you. That's all I got to say on that. Yeah. All right. Make it to McDonald's. Stop on in. Get your breakfast on. McDonald's doing it real big. You know, for sure, they got everything with a Mac on top of it. Mac griddle, Mac biscuits, Mac eggs. And while you're down there, make sure I get the Joe Cool special. That's hash browns and jelly. They go together. I feel like shouting out some kids. So during the mix, y'all hit us up. 323-775. Send us a voice note big enough your kid headed back to school and what school they going to.
1: Send a voice note, man.
0: Just like that. It's the morning grind.
1: Morning show.
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0: Shout out little mama for me, Gotti Ryan Butler. On the QC. Starting seventh grade this morning. Yeah, daddy love you, baby. Have a good day.
1: That's what's up right there. That's what's up. That's what's up. I told y'all, don't be scared.
2: See if they can find two before you go to the mix. They're coming in fast.
1: Go ahead.
3: Hey, what thank you? It's DJ Monkey, baby. It's Monkey. Big up Jaim and Jace Williams. Going to St. Thomas Mall. Jaim and Jace Williams.
4: Good morning, good morning, good morning, good morning, DJ Tank. It's back to school Monday, and I want to give a big shout out to my three sons, Diego, Wanai, and Dequano Thompson at Greenville Preparatory Academy, and that's coming from their mom, Quanya. So we got a 12th grader, a 7th grader, and a 2nd grader this morning.
2: Wow, boy,
1: that's what's
4: big
1: up.
4: Pick up yourself.
2: Some of this. Oh! Reagan, morning Reagan again, the TC from your mom. Tali, oh Lord, we had a rough day yesterday, but child, pick up the parents who could unwind some days, but still put on their parent hat when it's time for put on the parent hat.
1: Damn right.
2: Because child, if I had to drop a child this morning, boy, he'd be late. Because we had a rough day yesterday.
1: Hey, in the meantime, we're going to kick things off. The only way we know how to kick us off. And don't be scared. 323-777-5.
5: Morning, Cools. Morning. I'm picking up my daughter this morning, Leandrea. She's heading to QC. She's a part of the class of 2027. So I'm wishing them all an awesome school year. They're seniors now.
1: Oh, that's what's up, all right. And in the meantime, a little, you know what? Wait, I guess this is a good time right now to whatchamacallit. But then again, I know.
6: It's your morning grind weather and traffic report.
1: All right. Right before we go to the war tanker, a little quick ghetto traffic report still. I heard coming out of the west side, things good right now. So FYI, the west side, they say things are running a little smooth. But I know what's going on out the south or out the east, all right? So let me know what's going on. 323-777-5 while you big up your 1, 2, 3, or 4, 5, 6 good little children in the car headed to school.
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7: They say a legend moves not with words, but with sound. Forged in rhythm, guided by instinct, and feared by silence. Tonight, the legend returns. DJ Tank, the Pope of DJ Affairs.
1: Let me give a shout out to Zaria. Yeah, I think that's it. Zaria going to St. Francis. Grade 4. Nothing but love. Yeah, nothing but love. All right. So shout out to all my chillins, them. You all know what time it is. Some would say we just came out the east and traffic isn't heavy. And it's moving quickly. That's a beautiful thing right there. They ain't heavy and moving quickly. But y'all ain't carrying your children to school this morning, eh?
2: Cool. I'm not gonna lie. I didn't even know so much of my friends as parents. Are y'all behind these children? shout out to Takai, grade 8, St. John's, from his mother. Morning, Manda. Who else? But he's coming in so fast. Happy back to school to Ryan. To my, hold on. Happy back to school to...
1: You sound like
2: Sherrod.
1: Now.
2: Sorry. Oh, yeah, they're coming in fast. Sherrod and baby girl Ryan. Bob. One going to TC, one going to SOC.
1: Look here.
2: Pick up the Pendant Clan. Oh, Cyan, good morning. Morning, engineer.
1: Hey, Super Say, Milo Butler backed up all the way to Rubus.
2: I wouldn't even go that way.
1: No, if you don't have to.
2: One more. Kiaro Evans, that's DW Davis. Whoa, class of 2027. They're coming in fast. Wait, just send a voice to it.
1: Yeah.
2: 8-2-2-10.
1: Hey, that's what's up, right? The meantime, between time, tell a friend, text a friend.
8: Good morning, Cools. If y'all have time this morning, please give a shout out to my one good son, Chance, who's on his way to Kingsway starting grade 3 this year. Thank you.

0: but I'm never lacking. No way, special packing. What's up, she have it all. We gon' send them to heaven. Wait, wait, wait.
1: Good wait. Morning!
2: It's DJ Tank, the war tanker.
3: Oh, you full of snow, yeah.

That's the present tense. I want to send a shout out to my grandson, my only grandson, Omer Wright, heading to Nassau Christian Academy. Coming in for his grandpa, Red Eye, all the way from Roxanne, Lucha. Be safe, bro.

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I want to send a shout out to my three children, Jeffrey going to St. Cecilia, Kiara going to TC Temple Christian, and Jamari going back to River Care. I want them to have a blessed and safe school year.

Omega Narayan, head of the SAC. Shout out to the, all my SAC crew, but I'm bigger than Ryan going to TCK5.

0: But yeah, I ain't gonna lie, but that's why I just need the voice notes, man. You can't be sending me the complicated names like D'Azia. I think I got it. D'Azia Campbell, head of the Faith Way. Big up yourself, D'Azia Campbell, coming in from, I guess, your mom. That's the picture I see. Morning. I want to send a shout out to my daughter Camila from her mom, Tina. Happy first day into senior high.
1: They coming in fast.
0: Also, I got a morning. Big up to Amir, Darian, and Dario going to St. John's. And special shout out to Sanaya, headed to Sadie Curtis. You got Ashi, headed to Loving Angels. And Kamaya, headed to GHS.

0: But they coming in fast.
1: Yeah, they coming in on.
2: Good
1: all right.
2: Morning, Tank. I would like to send a shout out to my baby girl, Kylene. Well, she's headed to Eva Hilton, grade 5. Wanted to let her know that mommy love her and have a good day. Enjoy.
0: Shout out to TT going to Tamba Christian from your mom. Yep, your mom, your dad. Now she in grade 8. Shout out to, but he coming in fast. Shout out to Keon Frazier. Sorry.
1: Go ahead. You can tell when I get the name wrong because she hit me with a voice note right quick.
3: Tino. Sorry about that. It's De'Asia Campbell. Harmony and Shantia, you can do those three. Sorry, I'll record it if you do it again. Thank you.
1: So she can record it if I do it again. You ready? I can hit the button so you could record it now, baby.
3: Sorry about that. De'Asia Campbell, Harmony and Shantia, you can do those three. Sorry, I'll record it if you do it again. Thank you.
1: Bam.
0: Shout out to Keon Frazier. He's celebrating his birthday and the first day of school. Coming from your mom, your dad. Have a great school year. Wow. Morning, Kenny's.
1: Hey, in the meantime, tell a friend to ask a friend. We ain't finished yet, but ain't no back to school still running. So in 9:30 mix, we got some more shout-outs and requests. Hey. Shout-out to McDonald's holding us down in the 7 o'clock hour. We done flip off across in the 8 o'clock hour. But don't watch nothing because they wide open for breakfast, lunch, or dinner. Breakfast is the order of the day. Hash browns and jelly. That's the Joe Cool special. They go together. Don't laugh. Try it. It's the Morning Grind.
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0: Top of the morning once again, each and all locked and loaded. Take me through there. That's the Metro Boomin right there still. And yeah, they're going to take you through the parents, the guardians, whoever dropping off. They can take you right through the schoolyard for you to go do exactly what you need to do this school year, okay? Top of the morning, all my chillins in the car. And as I said, all of my chillins, because all of we in my mind is neighbors, all right? So I got to look out for you like how you looking out for me. So that's how it is, and that's how it's got to be. 11 minutes past the 8 o'clock hour on the AM side. It's the last day of the month of August. So that means it's the 31st day. And you know what? It is a beautiful thing because it is the first day of back to school. Back to school, back to damn school. Shout out to all my children. And like I said, during the mix, we still doing shout outs, requests, all that good stuff. So you could hit us up 323-775. 323-775. You know I don't spell and read all that good, so send me a voice note to make it super simple and super easy, okay? All right. I'm seeing at least 10 public schools are without principals as students return today. I don't know. I don't even know how to respond to that one right there, because, I mean, I'm going to be real. Top of the morning, Super Mario. You're fluffing through this morning. Top of the morning to you, sir.
1: Morning, Bahamas. Morning, Joe Cools. In the morning, Grant Team.
0: That's what's up. Honestly, I don't know how to answer that, because, I mean, like, really and truly, I know that the principal does a whole lot of stuff of making sure that everything around the school goes around. But then again, you don't really see the principal doing too much. So, I mean, like, do we really need the principal to start the first day of school? I mean, like, that's why I say it. I don't know how to answer that one.
1: I think you better take a breath on that and come back to that on the next break, because that's a statement, more or less.
0: Yes, 10 principals, no pay. Who in charge? The guidance council?
1: Where they is the question.
0: Well, they ain't gonna. They got to find some. And, you know, they sent the Cubans back, and I think they strike a deal with the Africans. So I don't know what's going on right now, because the teachers union, I think they still uproar because they ain't getting any money. You know what?
1: Anybody come from Ghana yet?
0: That's what I'm saying now. I don't know. But I will say this. At this point in time, I wasn't the best student in school, right? But if y'all looking for a principal, I'll fill in and tell y'all, yeah, what?
1: Work.
0: You know what I'm saying? Work. I can fill in, yeah. You know, because from what I used to see, the principal, you know, just used to walk around looking fresh.
1: And the dean used to carry the cane.
0: There you go.
1: The dean had more of a job than the principal.
0: Yeah. So who running this outfit is my question.
1: I think the principal is just the last stop.
0: Yeah.
1: Before you get off the bus.
0: See, the thing is, when you get to the principal, you know that's it. you know that's it.
1: You've been suspended.
0: Yeah.
1: Expulsion time.
0: Yeah. The principal just has to sign off.
1: Yeah. That's the end of the road.
0: But don't mind us laughing, though. It is a serious issue, and hopefully that can be resolved ASAP still, all right? Because this is the first day of school, and just like me, I'm quite sure that you want your kid to get the best damn education possible, all right? Because that's what it's all about. It make no sense sending them to get dressed up, fresh up, and then they coming to them every damn day, ain't doing no homework, getting poor grades, and you just still buying fresh clothes, fresh tennis, and like, what are we doing here? Could we stop that this year?
1: Yeah, no Jordans.
0: Yeah, like, come on, man. Like, we gotta set some type of threshold. Now, you know your student may be, you know your kid may not be an A student. Everything cool. Don't put him in an A bracket.
2: Yeah.
0: Put him in a bracket where he can manage and feel like, you know what, I can accomplish this. Because if he accomplished the B bracket, guess what? He's going to move to the A bracket next.
1: Does he want more?
0: Exactly. So that's how you start.
1: Put him in a position to succeed.
0: Exactly. Yeah, so parents, stop doing all that pressuring sometimes. Sometimes you got, no, for real, because sometimes, look, not all kids work good under pressure.
1: No.
0: You know what I'm saying?
1: They come around. Yeah, they come
0: exactly.
1: around.
0: Exactly. You got some kids who come around, and you can't beat everybody with the same damn stick.
1: Let me be the example. I, you know, them grade point average was in solid, like, tight demo.
2: Don't do that.
0: I tried to tell you. I wasn't the brightest crayon in the box.
1: Them 1.9 used to hit now and again.
0: All
1: then
0: right.
1: After
0: all
1: I left Temple Christian, I see a lot of TC people going out. Mm-hmm. So big up to the alumni group from Temple Christian, but you know the lower grades teach you a lot.
0: Yeah.
1: And then when you get into primary school and adolescent, of course you get them A's all day. Mm-hmm. But as you grow to junior high and then into high school, it gets a little tougher, so expect that.
0: Well, you know, I learned it let me tell you what my experience was. It wasn't that the work got tougher, I just got more distracted. That's all it was. Like, honestly, I when I look back at my school term, right, if I wasn't so damn distracted, I really could have been a whole lot better as a student. So if that's you right now as a student and you're listening and the distraction is your key, I want you to figure out how you could undistract yourself and when you start getting distracted to stay focused because I know you got it in you. I know you got it in
1: Everyone
0: you.
1: Everyone has the potential.
0: Exactly. Everybody. That's what's going on. Top of the morning, each and all, Lock and Lord. It's the Back to School. Top of the morning. My name is Joe Cool, sir. You are?
1: Super Mario.
0: And we got?
3: We're left with the Pope.
1: Graduation.
0: Well, good thing immigration didn't take it all.

0: Come on, I want to send a shout out for my son, Tafari Wallace, and my niece, Aria Lockhart. She got in the grade 3 to Summit Academy, and Tafari got into St. Anne's. First day back to school, man. Tell me a shout out, and they ride the ride in the car listening to you.
1: Wow, that's what's up. Shouts out to all the chillins them headed back to school still. Make it the best year ever. That's what's up. It's your morning grind.
2: Morning, Joe.
1: And FYI, Caribbean Wines and Spirits, they all understand, a.k.a. CWSBombers.com. Tap in this monument. Yes, that's what we push it right now. And you can have monument experiences anytime you get a can. It's ready to go. You could drink it hot, but everybody else, drink it when it's a little cool, all right? So FYI, do it safe. Do it responsibly. No drinking and driving because you just may spill something. Back to school.
2: But shout out to Technoboy TC and St. John's. They got some people text me for 1 morning. So
3: that's the school.
2: But they
3: Temple Christian, bro.
1: I got a question. Lord. When power turned off, do you get to go home from school?
3: That depends on if you're
2: what school you get to now?
3: Yeah, exactly.
1: But then you gotta wait out though, because that man they click back in.
2: The government schools might have a chance to go. You might leave. But them big boys around you,
3: some of them have AC now, right?
2: The majority now.
1: Well, I guess if the school is air conditioned out there, then you gotta go. But if you ain't got no air conditioned, you was on the window anyway, so I mean, as long as you got enough natural light, you can continue, you can carry on smartly. Right
2: in school, just crack the window open.
1: Yeah, bro. That's all, you carry on smartly.
3: So the upgrade represents something.
1: And the minister actually insisted BPL was prepared for the summer. They just didn't expect it to be this damn hot.
2: Every year?
1: Hey, hey.
3: 50 year?
1: I don't understand. But it is what it is. They are on the road to fixing it now.
2: Solar. Well, they can fix it now because the king coming.
3: Solar.
2: So everything get fixed. The road get paved. The lamp pole get put in the ground. Everything get put in the ground in a couple of weeks.
1: And I got to apologize to PMH right now because the thoughts that I had in my head, honestly, I want to apologize just for thinking this. Because I saw something in the paper that said a rat was spotted at PMH, right?
3: Uh-huh. Oh, I saw the video.
1: And I was like, well, damn, that's PMH. Like, that's I don't know. For some reason,
2: that ain't no rat. No, that's the rat of people at the bridge. That's a big boy. That's a raccoon.
1: But I said this. I have low expectations for PMH. So that's why I want to apologize. It was like, boy, that's PMH. Boy, what? Like, boy,
3: so you apologize if you thought?
1: Like a rat? With, like, come on, man.
2: Boy, that's a big rat, though, boy.
1: Yeah, boy, a couple of snakes probably knocking both sides. All I'm saying is, that's why I have to apologize. Because I'm quite sure the PMH uphold their standards to the highest. And in my mind, I do apologize.
3: The views and expressions of Joe Coulton, not
2: us. Yes, not us.
1: You know, him. Like, it's more or less like I use, like, Bombers Air. You rate Bombers
2: Air. Don't
1: Bombers
2: do that.
1: Air,
2: oh, no. Bombers
1: Air.
2: No.
1: But,
2: oh,
1: no. But we all know Bombers Air can be late. Bombers Air can get us there, but they can be late.
3: Tang on in the booth.
1: You understand me? So it's like, it was one of them situations. But PMH, you know I love y'all, like, cook food still. And if I see the rider, I can tell nobody. I just can hush him on the side. Push, hush. Come out the way, buddy, before someone see you. That's the morning grind.
3: Morning show.
1: I do apologize, PMH. I love you all. You want-

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0: hit a something, something play. We will come again. You and... Oh, the music done stopped. Oh, my bad. Once again, top of the morning, each and all lock and loaded. It's your morning grind.
1: Morning show.
0: And FYI... Oh, I was supposed to play this. I did play it, but they said they didn't hear it, so I'm going to play it again still.
2: Morning, morning. Shout out to Kenaya Ferguson, the one and only Naya Bungles.
0: All right, Naya Bungles. Big up yourself on your way to school still. All right. I saw, not going into the weekend, I saw someone erecting one fence on the beach. Now, I didn't really follow up to get the full information if that was in Nassau or Freeport or whatever the case.
3: Cabbage Beach.
0: But that was Cabbage Beach.
3: Mm-hmm.
0: All right. I'm confused. Because from all the time I was growing up, I thought everybody had access to the beach. You just couldn't access the beach from the land,
4: yeah.
0: But you could access any beach from the water.
4: To my knowledge, from the sand. I never know you could fence up a beach.
0: That's what I'm saying. Like, I know.
4: But again, I see the MP for the area. He came there. And,
3: Lincoln?
4: Yeah, Lincoln.
3: Yeah.
0: But then again, I guess your property does run to the beach, right?
4: But you can't put a fence on the government beach.
3: Well, remember,
0: yeah, but that's my beach.
3: It's a shoreline.
4: At a gay beach.
3: I think it's a shoreline that makes the difference. So once the water comes up as far as the shoreline, they call it, it's a line.
0: Yeah.
3: Once the water and the waves come up that far, you can't own it. It's still Bahamian territory.
0: Okay.
3: Based on what I know and understand.
0: Okay.
3: They can't put it.
0: But wherever the water don't touch, I can put fence.
3: Not necessarily. I think there's a footage, and I can't remember if it's specifically 10 feet from the water line.
0: Well, I give you 10. As a matter of fact, I'll give you 15 feet. After 15 feet, I mean, I can put up my fence. That's what, I'm trying to figure out.
3: But the development, was where it went wrong. I think there's something to do with the developers putting the fence too low.
0: Yeah.
3: And the people were like pushed back into the water area.
0: So the people.
3: Versus being on the.
0: So the survey company was wrong for putting the markers down in the wrong place.
3: The developers might have been the ones pushing it.
0: You can't put a fence on until you get the marker. And you can't say that's your property until you actually get the marker. Okay. Like, everything goes along with the marker.
4: Okay.
0: You see what I'm saying? Once you get the
3: marker...
0: Who
3: put the points down is what you're
0: exactly.
3: saying.
0: Exactly. Who put the orange stick down in the ground and say, bam, this where the property start, this where the property end.
3: Okay, so being from a...
0: And then who had to give the green light to put the fence down?
3: Okay, so
0: who
3: being
0: put
3: from...
0: put the markers down for that?
3: From a construction background in my days of working construction.
0: But you was only mixing sand.
3: No, I didn't have to do that part. I was in the office.
4: In the foreman?
3: I was in the office, payroll. But I know what they did. So remember now, let me give you an example.
0: Don't tell all the story now. We're out here speculating.
3: No, let me give you the example.
0: I ain't getting no problems, man.
3: No, allegedly. All right. Let me give you the example.
0: Okay.
3: Caves Point. Remember the wall came straight down to where the food vendor was?
0: I remember that, but go ahead.
3: It came straight down to the end where the people used to access the beach.
0: Okay, go ahead.
3: This was during Hubert Ingram's time. I still remember it, the 90s, late 90s. And they put the wall too far, so you couldn't access the beach. They said the prime minister passed that morning. He said when he passed back tomorrow, it needs to be gone. And they had to move the barricade that they put up there.
0: The whole barricade or just a piece of it?
3: Back to their property line.
0: All right,
3: so people can still access the beach.
0: All right.
3: Now, this is a little different where you stand on sand, like you're saying, where does my property end? It's certain feet from the shoreline. Wherever the waves reach, I think it's a footage.
0: So as long as they fix wherever the property marker is supposed to be, the regular man has no argument then. That's all I'm saying. See, that's what I try
3: pretty
0: to figure
3: much.
0: Out because you making noise over something
3: that's
0: these people's property. So if these people say that that's my own, you can't go on these people's property anyway, regardless if it was the beach, rock, or asphalt.
3: But if it's on the sand and they put the marker in the wrong place, like you're saying, then that's the question.
0: So that's what I'm saying.
3: Where should the marker have been placed?
0: Exactly.
3: That's
0: and then if the marker placed in the right place.
3: So you have inspectors that would come out and do these
0: and
3: things.
0: And say you're wrong or they wrong. But if
3: where
0: I,
3: it is.
0: And if I put the marker on my property and I put the fence on my property, what are you making noise about?
4: But something happened because the fence down.
0: Or the fence down?
3: The minister I heard the minister got involved when they told him they had to remove the fence.
4: He did it live. He's there and he took it down.
3: They told him they had to remove the fence.
0: There it is.
3: That's the follow-up on it so far.
0: Okay. Well, whenever anybody else get more information, we'll figure out the rest still, all right? But right now, we only speculating. It's the morning grind.
3: Morning show.
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5: Well, this is Tanya Stevens, and you're listening to Joe Cools and the War Tank up on the Morning Grind Morning Show. Keep it locked. What we say? These streets, they love you. Yes, they do.
0: Wow. Hey, I got to remind you to tap on NCWSBombers.com, all right? It is a beautiful thing. Why? 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Right in the freezer. 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Once it ice cold. 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If you're not a customer, get on board because you can win a brand new 2026 Toyota Rizz, compliments of Alive. They told me to tell you it is good to be alive. The war tank is in the building. We ain't slopping up. We ain't running on. We're getting to run rhythm. Ladies and gentlemen, it is the first day of school, 2026-27.

0: That's what the yachty never say. Top of the morning once again to each and all locked and loaded. Yeah, I'm back to school run. Yeah, if they ain't in school or not, I mean, you
1: late.
0: Was joking. Yeah. And FYI, big of my brethren, Joe Fergie. Joe Fergie, say, but you're jamming this morning, soldier.
1: Shout out. But you know you're doing good. Went to Mika, send a WhatsApp.
0: She sent me a WhatsApp, cussing me out, telling me I'm playing the wrong stuff. Big of the Tamika, though, always on the JOB, boy. Shout out to all the bus drivers, boy, who beating the road by this morning. Top of the morning to my boy, Ali, a.k.a. the best bus driver. Freddie, big of himself. And all my drivers on this road, it's not, hey, that's not school run now. You all take your time out there. Take your time, Odell.
1: That's a good one. The school run.
0: It's the school run mix.
1: School run mix. Send me a WhatsApp. Get it free. 822 Tang. That's your number. Text, WhatsApp, FaceTime. I'll answer all when the commercial break starts. Good morning.
0: That's what's up. Caribbean wine. Why are you singing? Caribbean wines and spirits all in the stand.
1: See why I sing it.
0: By the beat, Jess. You know what the beat, yeah, Jess,
1: yeah,
0: beating?
1: Don't.
0: Hey, Caribbean wines and spirits. Tap in, Monument. It is on the shelves right now, and it is a beautiful thing, all right? Trust me, it is beautiful when you see the can.

0: 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They right across from Modernist the Garden. Look at the Beautylicious. I was going to walk inside there, but they told me they can't get me sorted out.
1: Should be already.
0: Yeah. I was too far gone, you see.
2: Yeah, everyone say, but you good at what you do, but yeah. Cool. You build different.
0: Top of the morning, you know.
2: Yeah.
0: Hey, that's about the signs in. The school run mix. How we get the school run? Oh, and I do apologize. Everybody who called me on my number, boy, I was so focused on the Mandab number and all them school shout-outs who was coming in that I never even paid attention to my number. So I got all them shout-outs. I know them, your little children are still in school, but you know what? We can do them tomorrow.
2: Let's send a voice to
0: them. Yeah, we can just do them tomorrow.
2: You get a text? I plenty of texts we text about.
0: Yeah, I do apologize, but I ain't gonna lie. I apologize.
2: Well, shout-out someone. Shout-out to Christina Smith, coming from your husband, Kiam Smith. British yesterday. We don't work on Sundays, but shout out to the whole family and friends, even your kid. They love you. We appreciate you. It's your day. Virgo season.
0: Wow. It's the morning grind.
2: Morning show.
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what's up. And in the meantime, I was so caught up in the back to school action that I totally forgot that we got the sound of moolah, baby. Yeah, for real. The sound of money is still going down in a beautiful way, all right? Now, I will give you an opportunity to take a crack at it. Yeah, take a shot at it, whatever one you want to call it still. Happy birthday to anybody celebrating a birthday with some porn stars, YouTubers, and Instagram thotties. Actress, TV actress, Yara Martinez, 46 years old today. Movie actor Daniel Bernhardt, 60 years old today. Another movie actor, Zach Ward, 55 years old. Another movie actor, Jack Thompson, is 85 years old today. Wrestler Mickey James, she is 46 years old. TV actress Shar Jackson, pretty self, 49 years old right there. And another TV actor, Larry Hankin, 85 years old. Wow, we got a lot of old folks on this one today. Joe Budden, he is a rapper, but he's a podcaster. That's what they have him as. 45 years old today, Joe Budden. But you know your rap career really wasn't it if they don't even, like, Joe Budden is not even recognized as a rapper anymore. Wow. Wow. Anyway, I would say I would have found this song, but I don't remember. Also celebrating a birthday today, we got movie actress Sarah Ramirez celebrating a birthday today. Richard Greer is 76 years old today. He is a movie actor. That's what movie that was again? Pretty Lady, or the, whatever it was. Chris Tucker is celebrating his 54th birthday today, movie actor. And basketball player Jalen Brunson, he is 29 years old today. Wrapping up the list, and I guess I will make this guy he'll be our double shot artist. Boss Man D-Lo is celebrating his 27th birthday today. That's what's up. All my local celebrities, I got y'all up and coming still. 15 minutes past the 9 o'clock hour, so y'all holler at me so I can big you up. Still all right. And speaking of big up, BPL, Giovanno, Julius, big up yourself. That's Giovanno and Julius. BPL, big up yourself.

0: season. Birthday season. Big of my boy, Abby, in the best car wash on the check-in. Top of the morning, Abby. And shout out to everybody who done, you know, woosah. School run is over. You woosahing, and I guess waiting for the pickup now. Now, that can be another little situation right there, but it is what it is. This is what we... I don't know if this is what we'd be waiting for. I actually wanted to say something like really, really... But then again, not everybody feeling. You know what? Let me just leave that alone. Local celebrities celebrate birthdays. I got J.J. Brown on my list. Say, naughty! Naughty! Making myself naughty. But I ain't gonna lie, boy, naughty, boy. What's going on with Joker's Wild, man? I not a good damn laughing. Play from ever since Joker's Wild shut down. Got Brian DeVoe celebrating his birthday. Brian, big up yourself. That's selected B. Reginald Nan celebrating the birthday. Mikey Foreign. Mikey! Seven Hills crew. Large of yourself, Mikey. Office crew. You know how it go. A whole lot of damn birthdays going on here. Okay. Shawnee, love me some him. All right, that's what's up. Maxwell Pierre celebrating the birthday. UNESCO Danica on my list. Miss Dan Palace. Okay. LaShawn Felicia Mortimer. Latia Smith is on the list celebrating the birthday. Baby Yo-Yo Christopher. Miss Neek Damaris. Cooley Johnson. T.C. Stewart. China Dorset Hall is on the list. Brown Skin Tines is celebrating the birthday. Miss Slay the Dreads, happy birthday to you. And a great good friend of mine celebrating the birthday. I call her Miss XOXO. That's what she looks like, and that's how she presents herself. XOXO, top notch. So, I can leave it just like that. Big up to Dunkin' Donuts holding us down, and I got a shout out to Dunkin' Donuts because I had an awesome time Saturday past hanging out at the Andre Rogers Stadium as we were doing the back-to-school situation. Round of applause for Dunkin' Donuts and the Don't Blink crew for making it all possible. It was super exciting, super organized, and it was more like an in-and-out situation, all right, for real. You had some folks who hung out, and that was a beautiful thing because they had the bouncing castle and all that great stuff set up for the kids. They had a raffle and all that stuff going on with some great vendors. Shout out to the queues out there. They were out there with the hot dogs and stuff like that. And it was just a real good look, all right? So once again, big up to Dunkin' Donuts for making it all possible still. Stop on into any of the nearest locations because you know. The 242 runs on Dunkin'.
1: 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And Don't Blink Sports Entertainment, in partnership with Dunkin', is giving back in a big way. 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

Shoulda Never, Kehlani, and Usher on the one right there, still all right. Top of the morning once again, top of the morning to each and all lock and loaded. First day of dime school. And where the hell does rain come from? Like rain, but they said that this is some after effects over that situation that was traveling. And FYI, this is that time when we do pay closer attention to the activity in the tropics. Because I don't know why, you know, everything is starting to kick up a little later on now. You know what I'm saying? So just be cautious, 242, and pay close attention, all right? As a matter of fact, I just want to say that big up the Dunkin' Donuts, always holding us down. Yeah. And I really enjoyed the time. Don't mind me saying it. I really did enjoy my time hanging out with Dunkin' Donuts and everyone they had out there, because it was a real good look. It was a really good, fun-filled atmosphere. And you know what? Shout out to the Dunkin' Donuts and the Don't Blink crew for making it all possible. And big up to the Andre Rogers Stadium staff as well, too. You know what I'm saying? Shout out to the twins, the Williams twins. Yeah, schoolies still. And that's how it is, and that's how it's got to be. 31 minutes past the 9 o'clock hour. Dep on the AM side. Yours truly, Joe Cool, still in the building. And what day it is? I am here to let you know that today, ladies and gentlemen, is International Overdose Awareness Day. Let that sink in for a second. International Overdose Awareness Day. And I'm going to say something that brings it home. A lot of us as Bahamians, when we party as... We drink when we party. You know what I'm saying? And a lot of us drink to the point whereas we are beyond drunk. When I mean beyond drunk, you know exactly what I mean when I say beyond drunk. And most of the time is actually planned. Like, I planning to get messed right up or beyond drunk. That there is an overdose, okay? That there is an overdose. And if you are continually doing stuff like this, hey, let me be the first to tell you, stop. After you stop, you may need to get some help. All right? Because most of the time when we think of overdose, we just think of dangerous drugs and, you know, stuff like that. But, you know, like, them stuff are just, you know, yeah. But we don't think of alcohol. Alcohol is something that you can overdose with as well, all right? So just be very, very, very cautious, okay? All right? And I ain't saying don't love yourself. I'm just saying you got to love yourself for years to come as well, okay? Today is also the rest of these ain't making no damn sense. You know what? Let me put that down right now and get back to the regularly scheduled program. Ladies and gentlemen, this is your Morning Grind, Morning Show. Big up to Dunkin' Donuts, always holding us down. And FYI, did I tell y'all that Bacardi family is in the house? Anytime you want a P-A-R-T-Y, make sure that you got the Bacardi family. They got the OG Bacardi rum, Grey Goose vodka, Patron tequila, Douce cardiac, Bombay sapphire gin, and the doors for the Swiss.

0: really don't. No, honestly, I really don't. 20 minutes past the, I'm sorry, 20 minutes to the 10 o'clock hour on the AM side. Shout out to each and all. Y'all take your time. It is extremely wet in the capital. Yeah, I said it. Well, on my side it is. And it looked like it raining down there on all sides. So whatever it is you're doing, just do it with extreme caution and care, right? FYI, that is about the size of it. I have the double shot on. It's all lined up. And I got to give a shout out to everybody who survived the first day of school drop-off. Yes, yes, yes, you survived it. Now you got the first day of school pickup on the rise. With this rain, like, playing. Yeah, I understand the feeling. I understand. In the meantime, take your time. Whatever it is you decide to get into, you already know what time it is. Put a little bit of prayer in that situation. Yeah, pray first and... You know what I'm saying? Let it all work out the way it's supposed to work out. Okay? With that said, 242, I got a plug, Dunkin' Donuts, letting you know that they are letting us know that they're doing it real big and beautiful, all right? So stop in at any of the Dunkin' Donuts locations and get yourself sorted out like ASAP, okay? All right, and big up the BTC. They in the building as well. Yeah, for real. Big up the BTC still, all right? They got the hybrid situation going on. And if you don't know, I'm going to tell you right now, tap into BTC.com and find out more information on that still, okay? All right, okay. Anyway, that's about the size of it. No, that ain't the size of it. You know why? Because I got to hook you up with a double shot artist since the kids in school.
1: What the hell is up?

Man, that's about the size of it right there. Still all right. Once again, take your damn time, buddy. This weather is weathering this morning. And FYI, drive with extreme caution and care, right? Don't forget, we got a little later on. The chillins, them are going to be back on the road doing the after-school situation. So as you do whatever you got to do, make sure that you pay attention to my damn children on this road, okay? All right then. With that said, keep a smile on your face to trickle wherever it is on this road. Who just don't know you like that? And remember, it is nice to be important, but more important to be nice. Enjoy the rest of your Monday. Mad Monday is officially a wrap. 242. And tomorrow you could tune in for a Throwback Tuesday. I'll have it all lined up for you, just as I did today, but with a little Tuesday twist still. And FYI, you know for sure, we got the sign of money around here too, all right? So yeah, that's always a good look. A little later on, you could meet me at, you already know, I'm a beer club cheaters. Why? Because that's what I does still. Take your time. True job. I'll be in the building tomorrow. Throwing it up again on the morning grind, morning show.

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5: Morning, music folks. 103.5 The Beat. Good morning this morning. It is a mayhem Monday. And let me tell you, boy, we're off to the races. You locked into Unfiltered here, 103.5 The Beat, of course, more than just music. Big shout out to our sponsors. That's our Atos fam, Wendy's, Popeyes, y'all know the thing, Go Marcos, yeah. Breakfast, lunch, and dinner, they've definitely always got you covered. Check them out for all of your meal needs. My good coworkers, y'all know the routine. Go ahead and clock in for me. 323-775 is the number. And of course, we are live and in living color on Facebook. yeah. You locked in Unfiltered on Mayhem Monday, Motivational Monday, Manifestation, plenty of things. But it's Monday nonetheless, and you locked in with Mo and Drew in the midday. Was that your camera stick in the garbage out there just now? Right, okay, because I was like, why is this in the garbage? But I know, I just kept it moving, mind your business.
6: I see myself sober today, good for you.
5: Oh, Lord. Morning to all. Hope everybody's having a good one. Shout out to Leah. Good morning. Good morning. Shout out to Ellie. Shout out to D. I didn't expect to see you here this morning. I got to say a special birthday shout out, but I can get to that a little bit later still. But yeah, man. Good morning to y'all. Happy Monday. The roads this morning. Wow. Garbage juice. Let me tell you from early. And I don't know if all of y'all thought y'all was going to try to, like, jump slick and move a little bit earlier. I think we take for granted just how, wow, the embarrassment, no stop. I think we take for granted just how sane versus insane the roads are when school is open versus closed. Like we say it and we're kind of like, oh, school closing. Yeah, road's going to be whatever. The last 3 months, I think I forgot just how bad it is. Mm-hmm. I went to the gym this morning, as I do. And so I was making my trek back, 7 a.m. I'm usually heading home. Yo, 7:15.
6: Yep.
5: Every roundabout, the police had to be there, stopping the side, letting the side go, da-da-da-da, whatever. Mm-hmm. Usually at 7:15, ain't nobody on the road like that. People just kind of gradually making their way through. And if you know that Gladstone Road onto JFK roundabout, that's coming down is usually chaos. But of course now there's two schools there. Mm-hmm. Because I think that St. Bernardine, whatever that school was, I told you, they relocated. I think they're now open there. So like now there's like two or three or four schools that have to be dealing with that. My God, this can't be life.
6: What's bothering me is, now granted, I'm blessed enough to where, well, yeah, I'm blessed enough to where, see, you need to learn something real quick. Mm-hmm. I in the gym tomorrow morning. I don't care what time I leave the gym. If I go to gym 7 o'clock and I done at 8:30, yeah. I'm coming to work.
5: Yeah.
6: I'll be part of the morning grind. I'm not going back home.
5: Yeah.
6: Boy,
5: yeah.
6: Eastern Road? Mm-hmm. No, sir. I am going.
5: Back in shouldn't be bad, right? The worst
6: going
5: is
6: back in
5: out.
6: Isn't bad. Yeah. But then to come out east, to come back here. The reason why I'm here on time and had time to stop for breakfast and all the rest of that is because I left dialysis and came straight here.
5: Yeah.
6: Because I knew this was going to be a mess. And I made two stops. Mm-hmm. I knew this was going to be a mess.
5: Yeah.
6: But no, whatever time I leave the gym tomorrow,
5: you're just going to be here.
6: Oh, my Lord.
5: Yeah.
6: Oh. That's why I was always here so early. It wasn't because I love my job that much. It's because I left the gym and came straight here.
5: You came straight here.
6: Yeah, no. I don't need them chances. Nah.
5: I think I have to reevaluate my gym time.
6: I experienced no traffic on the way here. I mean, a little bit more than necessary. It could be when I leave here at 3 o'clock.
5: Yeah.
6: Trust me, we ended on time today.
5: Yeah.
6: Ain't me no 3:10 out here. No. No.
5: You don't have a little sit after?
6: 7 to 3? I gone.
5: Yeah, no, I don't.
6: We saw in that last segment, Rob, about 2:15.
5: Yeah. Get on out of here.
6: Yep.
5: Cosmo, line it up. Yep. Yeah, it's chaos. I didn't even think about the 3 o'clock part of it. Oh, God.
6: Yep.
5: Oh God.
6: Yep.
5: I have to be here till later than that anyhow, but still. Oh boy. It's yuck up there. It's yuck. And then I think people were probably trying to be proactive and leave that much earlier. But I think everybody then left that much earlier. So it's the same problem. Everybody was still in the room at the same time.
6: It's gonna calm down by next week, but it ain't calmed down by much.
5: Not by much. This is the normal. This is just what it is. We just forget. For 4 blissful months, we kind of pretend that's normal life. You know what I mean?
6: Sure, no walk no more.
5: Boy, I see. Well, today was pouring rain, so I don't know.
6: Yeah, I would ask you.
5: I don't know.
6: Yeah, I would ask you.
5: I don't know. I was trying to gauge it based on like what I saw today, but I didn't see any.
6: Shout out to parents, by the way. Who send their children to school clean? Mm-hmm. And with all this mud and all this rain, boy, they ain't stay clean. So,
5: yeah.
6: So God bless. They pray all straight to the Lord, because my old lady used to cut my behind every time it rained.
5: Shout out to Cool. Say, it's a nice wet Monday. Cruise control today, buddy. Say, oh, I definitely don't take it for granted. Yeah, those couple minutes make a big difference.
6: Listen,
5: Godspeed to y'all, because
6: if you leave all these 5 to 7, in between 5 to 7 a.m. at about 7:05, 5 before and 5 after, you fine. Smooth sailing.
5: Yeah.
6: 7:10, 7:15.
5: Oh, yeah. Big difference.
6: Mess.
5: Big difference.
6: Mess.
5: Huge difference. Like that 5 minutes, I've come to realize. Daddy Lynx, morning, my love. Just seeing you. I've come to realize that 5 minutes can be a huge difference in how far you get on that congestive line coming up Gladstone Road. I made a mistake once, and I was like, nah, I'm not doing this again.
6: And it's supposed to be making Gladstone Road dual carriageway?
5: Apparently. I don't know how and when. Because if you didn't do it during the summer, you can't do it during the school year.
6: Do we think that will alleviate traffic?
5: In theory, I see where it should. But at the same time, I don't know to what end, because it's still going to come back. It's still going to have the bottleneck. But you're still coming back on the JFK. That's where everything gets chaotic anyhow.
6: Okay.
5: You understand what I'm saying?
6: So they got the bottleneck by fusion. Not necessarily. I don't know.
5: Removing that roundabout, which they should, because it's horribly built,
6: by
5: the way.
6: There.
5: That's what I'm saying. Which is what they really should do anyhow, because the traffic there is garbage. I think if you had a light there, mind you, Bahamian stupid, and they also rude and insensitive and don't care. So they will still gridlock the bejesus out of it. The only good thing is, because JFK just runs, I think once you get over that light, there's nothing to really block the traffic to stop.
6: What makes me mad about the roundabout isn't necessarily the roundabout. It's that people on the inside lane try to turn onto Gladstone Road.
5: Okay.
6: So when I was on the outside lane I was heading to the airport this weekend. I on the outside lane just heading straight. Mm-hmm. One swift on the side of me was honking at me because he was like, I'm trying to turn left. I was like, so why are you in the inside lane? it blows my mind that we've been independent since 73 and y'all still don't know how to use roundabouts, boy.
5: Yeah, I don't understand a lot. If I have to be completely honest.
6: It makes no sense, but God bless.
5: Yeah, Godspeed. I know. But to Ellie's point, say, yeah, and it raining too, so the people here done ain't screw on straight.
6: You know, Bahamian just need a little bit of rain.
5: That's it, just to be to ridiculous.
6: Yeah.
5: Shout out to Toon, say, I have work for 7. I leave home 6:15, buddy. Just to ensure I get past the highway quickly. Yeah, this is one of those things where you much better off just getting to work way early than fighting through that just to get there on time. You know what I mean? Like, that's just...
6: When y'all hear me on Morning Grind. When y'all hear two coolses.
5: Yeah.
6: No. That's me and cools in the morning. Don't worry about it.
5: Yeah, at this
6: Trust
5: point...
6: Trust me. I'm not going back home.
5: Yeah, I blame you.
6: I'm not going... Either that, or I'll be sitting inside Checkers having a light breakfast.
5: I mean, have a sit-down breakfast.
6: Me and 80-year-olds just sitting down there talking politics. Yeah, but...
5: What is your gym time anyhow?
6: If I wake up in time, which I probably will, because now I'm so used to go to dialysis for like 4:30. Mm-hmm. I'm now waking up at 5, just instinctively.
5: But now, will this be now dialysis gym here?
6: Oh, no, I'm not going to no gym after dialysis. You crazy?
5: Okay, I know. So gym days will
6: they
5: be off days.
6: They just took blood out of me. I go to the gym.
5: I mean, did they take it out, but they also put some brand new super blood back in?
6: Yeah. I good. but no, I go Tuesday, Thursday, Saturday.
5: Okay.
6: Well, actually, Tuesday, Thursday, Saturday, and if I have the strength, Sunday.
5: Sunday. All right, yeah. Bet. And then Monday, Wednesday,
6: Friday. I'm not going Monday, Wednesday, Friday. That was so... Wait.
5: Well, the good thing is you're avoiding the Monday hassle then. Because first, I feel like Monday...
6: First of all, directly Monday. After the analysis, eyes be cramping.
5: Okay.
6: Eyes be in there fighting for my life. I can't let you see the weakness, but eyes be inside there cramping.
5: Well, now you tell the truth, because I just finished asking about this, and he was like, no, my eyes feel great.
6: No, I do feel great.
5: Yeah.
6: I have none but energy. My appetite is going crazy, but... Wait, you ever had the 2 year calf cramp?
5: Yes.
6: At the same time?
5: Yeah.
6: Buddy.
5: Yeah. And usually my fault.
6: I did some next level stomach cramps as we have it. No. Okay. Trust me, every time I leave a dialysis, I'd be like, I could not have been a woman.
5: Yeah.
6: I could not have been a woman. You're nobody.
5: Like, I see.
6: This and blood? No.
5: Yeah.
6: No. God bless.
5: Bienvenido a Mujerdo.
6: I don't speak without you, sir.
5: Shut Cameron say, baby, him is too stupid for roundabouts to be a thing.
6: Bye.
5: Say, rain plus first day of school plus a-hole drivers equals mayhem. I said welcome to Mayhem Monday because the foolishness I was seeing this morning, I was just like, I also... Y'all gotta let me know if there's a time of day which driving schools are allowed to function. Because why y'all
6: every
5: doing a driving lesson?
6: Every single morning.
5: At 7 a.m.
6: It has to be for 7 a.m. Every morning between 10 and 11 when I'm on my way here, it's some student driver right there on the back end driving as slow as humanly possible. And then when you, and when you pass them, they look scared as hell.
5: Listen, they had the traffic coming out of Life and Key. I talking about, because, you know, all that a single lane, straight out the back of the road. Literally, everybody was like, we have places, we work uptown. Like, everybody was trying to get to work. I wasn't. I was trying to get home. But everybody tried. And you can see everybody doing one of these. What's happening? Like, why are we? I'm telling you, that car couldn't have been going, and it was raining. So clearly, don't know how to drive, and it wet. And you in a left-hand drive, whatever the matchbox learning thing was.
6: I'm not kidding when I say this. I think there should be times for student drivers.
5: No, seriously. That's why I was like, I feel like y'all need to not be on the road in times of congestion.
6: It should be between 11, only 11, because I don't want y'all on the road at 10.
5: Correct.
6: Between 11 and 2.
5: Yeah, something like that.
6: Don't let school be. They should not be driving when everyone else on the road, because that can't be safe for them.
5: Yeah, maybe even 10 to 3. I'll give them 10 to 3. By 3 o'clock, wrap that up. Y'all need to be off the road. But yeah, we got to figure something out. We got to.
6: Fox.
5: And I had to give them grace. I had to calm myself down a little bit to be like, okay, I get it. I guess this could be scary. You don't know how to drive. It raining. You're coming out this area. I don't even know what she's doing up in that area, but that also seems like a weird. I don't know. Could it be an older person? Whatever it is, I was just like, you know what? I think we take for granted how long we've been driving the autopilot this of it all, but still, I was like, this can't. Y'all need to adjust the times.
6: Adjust immediately.
5: You shouldn't be on the road when people have important places to go and things to do. Like,
6: Fox.
5: Yeah, figure it out. Cameras say, bye. Student drivers do not need to be on the road at certain hours, especially if they're scary. I'm telling you, it's crazy work. We gotta work on that. Say, and the tractors and the bulldozers driving on the main road. Every time I have to go somewhere, it's a bulldozer, bruh. To be honest, I also this morning, I feel like there's so much more heavy equipment on the road lately. I just keep there at every juncture. At some point today, I was like, okay, and now I gotta slow down for the Mack truck that kind of.
6: Oh no, when I see them Mack trucks,
5: I'm playing chicken with them.
6: Eyes be on manners.
5: Yeah, I'm not.
6: Eyes be on road. Manners. Eyes be like, no.
5: I will gladly. Any heavy equipment, any trailer, shout out to Daddy Links, who said it's always rain the first day of school. Well, there's that. Shout out to Princess, happy moist Monday morning, folks. I am here. I appreciate you being here. I'm not sure who this is, but. Oh, hey, we saying my guy. So, good bus driver, friend. All right, folks, we got to pay some bills. We're going to be back in short order. But yeah, happy Mayhem Monday. School is officially open, and let the games begin. May the odds be ever in your favor. All right, y'all keep it locked. We'll be back. More just music. It's 103.5 The Beat.

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2: Relax, man. 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
1: Oh, I heard I got a new flavor, but let me ask you this. How's she taste?

0: 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And we are back. You're locked in to Unfiltered. And right about now, it is time for our Bahamas is Not a Real Place news.
1: Hey, Bahamas is Not a Real Place news. Before we get into anything, we'll go to our chief weather correspondent and meteorologist, the young queen. Hailing from Freeport, the young queen, Marissa Basil Dean Clinton. But what's the weather looking like for this week, please? Don't act like you don't know. Let's not do this dance. You're like, why would I know? Just tell us what the weather is. Like, you ain't got a front.
0: There's some tropical traffic.
1: There it is. There it is. What day should we expect rain, Marissa?
0: We have this for a while.
1: Okay.
0: I think it was actually saying most of the week. It should be kind of off and on.
1: Mm-hmm.
0: Scattered showers, thunderstorms, extreme amounts of lightning. I'm glad to be here. Listen, I feel like...
1: Know your boys.
0: Sorry about that.
1: Know your boys.
0: I need y'all to be cognizant of something. I don't know if y'all saw the story about the wife and the daughter that got struck by lightning coming out of their vehicle and got killed like last week.
1: An asshole?
0: It was a husband, wife, and their twins coming out of the vehicle. And the husband and wife and the other child, I guess, had already gotten to the house. The mom was coming out with the child and they were both struck by lightning. Anyway, let me be very clear with y'all about something. I know naturally your minds go to, it's raining. Let me use my umbrella. If y'all see lightning, can you not use the umbrella? I know y'all don't think about this. I know. But I need y'all to think about this. I watched this woman walk into the gym the other day. Big lightning cracking. I feel like it landed right there in the parking lot. And she right there with this umbrella walking into the... I was like, miss, you holding a lightning rod?
1: Mm-hmm. Mm-hmm.
0: Y'all use some consciousness, okay? If it's just rain, no lightning, we're fine. If you see active lightning bursting down out of the sky, throw a jacket over your head and run inside, eh? That's it. Please.
1: Also, don't use a broken umbrella where you hold on to the metal piece and the metal piece sticking at the top.
0: The whole thing is metal. It don't matter. You don't use the umbrellas in lightning storms.
1: Yeah,
0: that's all.
1: That's all.
0: That's all. Okay.
1: In other Bums on Real Place News, Minister of Energy and Transport, Jo Beth Colby Davis, and I have a new name for her, Mo.
0: Okay.
1: I'm going to start calling her Mojo Jojo. So, Minister of Energy and Transport, Mojo Jojo, on Friday, insisted that Bahamas Power and Light was ready for the summer demand, but said it was not ready for the unusual summer heat. Read that again.
0: Okay.
1: Mojo Jojo said BPL was ready for the summer demand, but said it was not ready for the summer for the unusual summer heat. We live in the Bahamas, correct? How far are we away from the equator and or the sun?
0: I mean...
1: Is this heat new?
0: We have had record level heat this summer, actually. On numerous occasions, we've broken some almanac.
1: Marissa, every summer, you know... Marissa, you know what I say?
0: I'm not saying her excuses, whatever, but she's not wrong.
1: You know what I say every summer? Boy, it hot. Because the summertime has been... Is when Jesus Christ, but y'all really anyway. Whew. Residents on New Providence, Sean is saying this is not the hottest summer. Residents in New Providence, Abaco, and other parts of the country have faced extended power outages this summer as BPL and Power Grid Company have failed to provide reliable electricity. I just want to note that this summer has been one of the most unusual summers globally. Google that for me, please.
0: Okay,
1: Google if this has been one of the hottest summers for me, please. And let's fact check. Colby Davis said at a press conference in Abaco, every country has surpassed the system peak from June of this year about three or four times. We have seen in years prior that we do summer readiness programs every year, and we prepare for the summer that we normally see based on our system numbering. We have about four very high days in June, about 90 degrees, above 90 degrees this year. We've had about 18 days above 90 degrees in June. You Google it?
0: Yeah.
1: What's it saying?
0: It says the summer of 2026 brought record-shattering global heat, with July tying as the warmest July on record and several regions worldwide experiencing extreme temperatures above 110 to 117
1: okay,
0: degrees.
1: Okay, so she was correct.
0: I told you.
1: No, I didn't say yay or nay. I was just like, you know.
0: Again, not using giving that as an excuse, but it has definitely been.
1: What does that mean? What does that mean? So is she implying that we use more AC, or is she implying that that takes an effect on the generators?
0: I think all of our appliances then run harder to be able to maintain the temperatures internally that they're supposed to maintain. That's your refrigerator, that's your AC, that's your whatever else.
1: Well, and you did fact check that rented cars. Is harder than the you did fact check when we had last time we had this conversation that when it is hotter, your fridge and your AC does work harder. So we did fact check that, and that was also correct. We prepared our, so Joe Bass is right on all those fronts, by the way. So that's us being transparent with that. We prepared our system, our summer readiness, our generation, while at the same time doing our foundational work. Our foundational work sometimes put anomalies and inconvenience on some of our circuits as a result of the stress and the pressure from the heat that we experienced this year. It caused a lot of disruptions, which we have been managing. No, you haven't. But based on what our technical advice, guidance from the numbers, and the work that we did in our summer readiness program, everything was ready to withstand a summer that is normally captured here. Residents on Grand Key, Abaco were without power for more than 3 weeks after the main generator on the island failed. Here's my one issue, what she said. Mo already debunked what I was about to say. That's why I didn't say nothing. That it was record heat. Appliances do work harder in the heat. Here's my issue. What you mean y'all been doing summer readiness? For 44 years of my life, the powers go off during the summer. Mojo Jojo, why you start talking again? You was doing so good. Let the buck stop it, Brave.
0: The fact of the matter is, global warming is real. And like,
1: it's 100%.
0: It's 100%. Just going to be worse. Here's the thing. Let's just be prepared that every year moving forward, it's probably going to be global record heat waves.
1: And my thing is, you know what, Mo?
0: And another thing.
1: And I get mad. You know why? Because if y'all didn't know about global warming, y'all wouldn't be doing them carbon credits. Y'all know, every time Brave Davis go to the UN, we talk about global warming and how first world countries are impacting third world countries and making it harder for us. So, and like y'all didn't know, Mojo Jojo, y'all knew this. Now, let me give you the Mobley. Mo was correct in that you just reach. I think you're terrible at your job, to be very clear. I think you need to get fired. But you did just reach. I don't know if you knew about global warming. Maybe when you was in Europe and living your best life and buying expensive jewelry, you wasn't really paying attention. God bless. I can't argue that. I can't argue if you knew about global warming or not. Because like I said, I don't know if half your lempies could read. So I don't know how knowledgeable you would have been. But, beloved, every summer of your life, my life, Marcella's life, Mo's significant life, light is turned off during the summer. Stop.
0: Yeah.
1: Just stop. Yeah. You was, Mojo, you was doing so good. You know what she was doing good? But she wasn't talking. Now you're talking again.
0: Well, you know.
1: You told me he wasn't going to hear you in Abaco?
0: People want to hear something, I guess. Shadelu says, but you know that heat produces energy. Imagine if we could harness that energy from the sun. What's an imagination you have, Ellie?
1: What would you call that? You mean like solar ray?
0: That would be
1: solar energy.
0: Solar power? Could we energize with the solar?
1: Did Ellie just solve a national problem?
0: I don't know.
1: In just 2 minutes?
0: Say so. Imagine being surprised that the globe is warm. LMA. Trying to call and say they don't be ready for the fall and spring. So I ain't had no faith for the summer madness, the summer readiness.
1: Well, here's the thing, right? Was I the only one shaking and trembling in fear? What did the Bible say? Work out your salvation with fear and trembling. Mm-hmm. Was I the only one who was home yesterday at the minute thunder crack? I was like, well, here we go. As I charge up everything.
0: Yeah.
1: Because here's the thing. It cool now. Watch inside the flicker.
0: Oh, yeah, soon.
1: Watch.
0: But I mean, to be fair.
1: But it cool. This is what? What are going to be next? Because first it was record rain. Then it was a likeling.
0: The likeling.
1: And now it's the heat. I know. Anyway. Another Bob is on Real Place News. A video
0: of our... dig deep, though, because this rain... The flood is about to start. We have this for, like, almost 2 weeks.
1: I know what I can say. Due to a disproportionate amount of rain that we were not expecting during the fall season,
0: you better keep everything charged, because this lightning carrying on bad. It could hit some things. We could lose some breeze.
1: I pray everyone in Pinewood could swim. Another Bob is on Real Place News. A video of a rat running across the floor and onto a scale at Princess Margaret Hospital sparked public outrage and prompted pledges from the public hospital authority to assess and mitigate the issue. First of all, you can't blame the rat. God forbid a young king try and get his weight. My God, diabetes running rampant, you know.
0: So is the rat.
1: The rat can't check his weight. My God. Y'all really, God forbid. The public hospital authority and Princess Margaret Hospital are aware of a video showing a rodent within the hospital and sincerely apologize to patients, staff, visitors, and the public for the concern caused. The public hospital here's my problem with the public hospital authority.
0: Apologize, it's crazy.
1: That's the rat we saw.
0: Right.
1: That's the rat we saw. I've had it. I've heard from.
0: That rat was running a hallway in daylight with the lights on. That rat ain't have no fear. That rat is home.
1: Let me tell you why this is funny, and I won't say who I heard this from, but I heard from four nurses all at the same time. Not like separately. I had four nurses who came from PMH who told me PMH is full of rats.
0: Oh, yes.
1: And they look at me like I was dumb. I said, no, boy. They said, but you lying. They said, Andrew, where do you think the rats go when it's the flood? Because they say PMH is full of rats. But now y'all mitigate the problem? No, cut it out. Cut it out. Oh.
0: Like I said, I'd open no windows because the creatures are out.
1: Yep.
0: By the way, this rain is going to bring a lot of...
1: Talk to him. National Glinter Graphic.
0: Anyway.
1: You so excited. Look how excited she is.
0: Why are you so dumb?
1: Go. Look at the top of it. Top of it.
0: Watch out for frogs and centipedes. I'm just saying. And also large ground spiders. That's
1: come on,
0: all.
1: Talk.
0: Keep under your doors.
1: Yeah.
0: Keep your drains blocked.
1: Not you. You love them.
0: No. Centipedes. No. Keep your drains closed in your house. Keep under your doors. If you have spaces under your doors, keep them blocked. Because it's about to get... Some things about to start moving.
1: And that's your Daily Nature Report from the young queen, Marissa Glinton. Straight from the Bahamas Geographic. Let me tell you something about Marissa. It's two things she loves. She loves a storm, and she loves an insect.
0: That sounds so crazy.
1: This gal poison ivy out here. Like,
0: that's wild. I do love some red hair.
1: See? And other bombs on a real place news. Boy, today's news is newsing. Ahead of the first day of the 2026-2027 academic year, Bahamas Union of Teachers Belinda Wilson said that a number of students are returning to school. Mo, let's play a little game. let's play some Bahamas on a Real Place trivia. If you were to guess for the Bahamian children going to school as of today, what do you think they don't have? I'll give you three guesses.
0: Who do they not have? Book yes. bags?
1: No, they're book bags. We had several giveaways all weekend. Okay. No, they book bags.
0: Books?
1: No.
0: Okay.
1: Last guess.
0: Teachers?
1: Close. Principals.
0: Okay.
1: In a voice message, Wilson said that Cleveland Aeneas Primary, Columbus Primary, Palmdale Primary, Sister Mary Patricia Russell Junior School, Freeport Primary, Rollville Primary, Crooked Island High, Burnt Rock Primary, and Gregory Town Primary all do not have a principal.
0: That's crazy.
1: Is it?
0: No, that's crazy.
1: Is it?
0: No, that's crazy.
1: Okay.
0: Yo. So we're running. Woo-hoo. Okay.
1: That's what I wanted you to guess. Okay. This guy's like book bags. No.
0: Okay, wait.
1: Nothing so trivial.
0: So who? How? Big auditorium assembly this morning. Who running that?
1: The teachers, they won't pay. The teachers, they won't pay.
0: So it's just a free fall right now.
1: Yeah.
0: So teachers just showing up in oven class and they have nobody to report
1: inmates
0: to.
1: Inmates are literally running
0: this
1: the prison.
0: This is wild.
1: Is it? Anyway. Welcome
0: to where the Ghanaian. What are you saying? Would they be higher? Ghana?
1: Yeah, from Ghana.
0: When they reach? Yeah. They're there yet? Should they have been here and acclimated?
1: If it's coming to Bahamas there, who knows?
0: Is it not a principle amongst them? Yo. Okay, I know. Okay.
1: Y'all don't have proxy principals? Y'all don't have no one who's in case the principal don't come, steps in for the principal? Right.
0: So Nicole said, them teachers, they fly in and they reach out. Yeah. I know, but I'm very confused. They teachers, principals, and headmaster/messengers. This is crazy.
1: While
0: work.
1: Criticizing the Ministry of Education for poor planning, Rosa said that the same problem arose
0: they
1: last...
0: They need to be focused on summer readiness.
1: Oh. So the same problem arose last year. Last year, 2025, the Bahamas Union of Teachers urged our members to cooperate and to man schools and ensure the schools function properly, Wilson said. Now this year, 2026, we're not certain of the same. It is amazing, though, how teachers are required to plan and execute in the classroom, but those who are leading the education system, and in particular the Department of Education, seem to not have a clue on planning and preparation. She warned that the shortage could put a strain on academic operations. Beloved, you think? But hey, let me shoot Chester the Mobley. He just reached into position. Yeah. Maybe he didn't know schools needed principals.
0: No, I'm sure he knew. I mean,
1: we don't know if he knew. Don't put that on his jacket.
0: No. Even if he did know, you can't pull him out of nowhere. We don't have them. We don't have the manpower. We don't have. If you don't have the teachers, I mean, I guess it's only logical. You wouldn't have the principals. We're cooked.
1: In a popular real place news, three Bahamian, well, in Mo news, is more related to Mo than to me. Three Bahamian men have denied drug trafficking and firearms possession charges. Jonathan Cartwright, 43, Clatrico McKenzie, 31, and Terrence Gibson, 40, pleaded not guilty to charges of drug possession with intent to supply, conspiracy to possess drugs with intent to supply, and possession of an unlicensed firearm and ammunition at their arraignment before Senior Magistrate Raquel Wims. The charges concern August 22nd search of a vessel at Farmers Key Dock in Exuma. During the search, officers seized 84 packages of Marissa's cocaine with a wholesale street value of $1.68 million, a 40 millimeter pistol, and 12 rounds of ammunition. Marissa will be at the JFK branch of ILTV Studios if police need her for questioning. The Cabbage Beach fence has been removed. Yay. Minister Cooper acknowledges that longstanding teacher shortage has not been eliminated. Yay. And Araki key vendors still struggling to rebuild after stalls were destroyed by fire last year. And this is a very weird one. I'll read this one, then I'll be done. A Defense Force officer was charged with possession of a firearm with intent to endanger lives and possession of dangerous drugs when he appeared in Grand Bahamas Magistrate Court on Friday. Curon Roll, 34, of, guess where, Freeport, pleaded guilty to possession of a 2.5 grams of marijuana. Weed? That's y'all got him for?
0: Dangerous drugs.
1: More out here moving weight, and y'all got this poor Curon Roll for weed? Anyway. But he pleaded not guilty. I'm not reading this. That boy got weed. Free the homie. And National Bahamas is not a real place to do this.
0: I just had to read something that I actually saw the other day coming out of Grand Bahama that I thought was quite impactful. A Supreme Court judge has reinforced that homemakers must not be treated as making a lesser contribution to a marriage than breadwinners, as she divided more than $400,000 in property between a divorced Grand Bahama couple. Justice Constance Delancey said a matrimonial partnership can operate through a division of labor, and courts should not discriminate between the breadmaker and the spouse who earns the household income. I mean, the homemaker and the person who makes the income. The ruling came in ancillary proceedings following the breakdown of a marriage that lasted about 14 years and produced no children. The former couple accumulated three properties with a combined appraised value of $409,427 during the marriage. The husband was the principal breadwinner, while the wife largely remained outside the formal workforce, maintaining the home and assisting the couple's rental properties. Yeah, and she got half. So, ladies, I say that to say, don't let this man tell you what your worth is, all right? Y'all just hang in there. Stay home, kick your foot up, keep the house clean, cook the food, and get your half. You know what I mean?
1: And
0: Obama's not a real place news.
1: I listened to the words of the young king, Richard Ross, who said, she wasn't with me shooting in the gym.
0: That's all right. She still got half, Eddie.
1: Why did you choose now? To weaponize that accent against me. Why did you choose that?
0: I will tell her, dude.
1: That was a choice. Yo, you made a choice to use that accent.
0: Have you not seen that's a stand-up?
1: For this particular...
0: Yes, come on.
1: It's raw.
0: Yeah.
1: I know. But
0: I will tell her, dude.
1: Why was that... Why was that?
0: That's a shout out to Ghana. All right, we got Baby's Bills. We'll be back in short.
1: Yo, almost. I gotta watch you get over it.
0: Shout out to Scotia Bank.
1: This is like the third nationality you in the past 2 weeks.
0: I love our people. Get ready for the new school.
1: Yeah, our people.
0: Scotia plan load. 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
1: Don't forget you have a birthday.
0: All right. Yeah, got to send a big birthday shout out going out to my good nephew.
1: You don't have
0: TikTok daddy.
1: You don't have any nephew.
0: AKA Lero. If you see a Lero or Lero, spung a little bit, ma, somewhere today. I know. Heal him up still, but I am a little short. He's turning his, he and his Jordan, yeah. Just turned 23. So yeah, man, shout out to TikTok Daddy. May you have many, many more. It was rough in the gym this morning, all because of you, my good nephew. Anyhow. All right, y'all, keep it locked in. We got to pay these bills. We'll be back. More just music. It's 103.5 The Beat.

0: 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What are you waiting for? 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
6: This is your Eyewitness News headlines and weather for this Monday, the 31st of August. Good day, Bahamas. I'm Janelle Longley. Here's what's making news at this hour. Police in Grand Bahama have launched an investigation into the death of a 52-year-old male following an alleged industrial accident at a business establishment on Queens Highway. Shortly after 9 p.m. on Sunday, the 30th of August, police received

0: a report from a female who stated that she discovered her cousin unresponsive and wedged between a Honda vehicle and a car crusher at the rear of the business establishment. Officers responded to the scene and, upon arrival, located the unresponsive male. Emergency medical services were contacted and subsequently attended the scene. After examining the male, EMS confirmed that he showed no vital signs of life. The preliminary investigation indicates that the deceased was known to frequent the property to obtain mechanical parts. On Saturday, he was reportedly granted permission to enter the premises to retrieve electrical parts. After a day passed without any communication from him, family members became concerned. They checked his residence and a place of employment, but were unable to locate him. They subsequently attended the business establishment where they discovered that his vehicle was still parked on the property. After gaining access to the premises and conducting an extensive search, family members located the deceased unresponsive and wedged between a vehicle and a car crusher. An autopsy will be done to determine the exact cause of death. Meantime, the Bahamas Department of Meteorology is warning residents to brace for increased showers and thunderstorms this week as the remnants of Dolly move westward. The most unsettled conditions are expected Wednesday through Friday, particularly across the northern northwest and central Bahamas. Forecasters warn of possible localized flooding, frequent lightning, strong to damaging winds, hail, and a potential water sprout or tornadic activity. Mariners, particularly in the northern and northwest Bahamas, are also being urged to remain vigilant as sudden gusts and choppy seas could create hazardous conditions. And as schools continue to reopen today for the new academic year, Bahamas Union of Teachers President Belinda Wilson is urging the Department of Education to urgently fill vacant principal positions across the country. Wilson said she encouraged teachers to cooperate and help manage schools amid the principal shortage last year, but warned she cannot guarantee the same level of cooperation this year. The warning comes as the Ministry of Education also grapples with a major teacher shortage with some 300 vacancies nationwide. Deputy Prime Minister and Minister of Education Chester Cooper is expected to tour some of those schools across the capital today. Tune into our digital platforms for more information. Well, that does it for your news headlines. The weather is next. High pressure will dominate briefly during the overnight hours as a robust tropical wave, remnants of Dolly that is, approaches the southeast Bahamas. Gusty winds and occasionally heavy showers and thunderstorms will accompany this system as it progresses westwards throughout the day today. Beginning late Tuesday, the presence of a westward moving tropical wave and its associated moisture will produce an increased risk of flooding and severe weather conditions as a wet and unsettled weather pattern continues across the archipelago chain. By the end of the work week, drier conditions will return as high pressure ridging builds across the country. On Sunday, a cold front will move off the eastern U.S. coastline, introducing prefrontal conditions across the northern territories. Your daytime high temperature today is expected to be between 88 and 91 degrees Fahrenheit, with an expected dip tonight between 75 and 81. 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
3: 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DJ Melody. 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
1: Well, right now, we have a young lady in the studio. 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Let me

0: Morning Music Folks, 103.5 The Beat. Happy Monday to you. Yeah, man, back to school is really where it's at. Right now, it's all about the Lunchbox Mix, brought to you, of course, by Paradise Games. Can't forget Bacardi and, of course, an Nassau Cruise Port. I turn over to DJ Melody right here for you, getting the week started right. 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

0: always upgrading from my last one. 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And I ain't trippin' if you trippin', enjoy. I was locked 23 and 1. 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
1: DJ
0: Sniper game, I'm always playin' manhunt. 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

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Oh, 2-10 on the dashboard. 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

0: Yeah, DJ come through, Melody. 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
1: Hey. Warner's Music, folks, 103.5 The Beat, baby. That's right. Happy Monday to you. It's a motivational Monday. Gotta take a quick break, of course. Big shout out to the sponsors holding it down for us. It's all about Paradise Games. Don't forget, every Tuesday, get them double points for 48 hours, all right? So make sure you're ready for that tomorrow. To also as well, big ups to the Nassau Crew Sport. Definitely doing their thing. Don't forget to follow them on socials so you can keep up to date with what they got going on over there at Nassau Crew Sport. Give them a follow, give them a like. And of course, stay tuned for what's popping. Y'all know, first Friday's coming up, all right? To also as well, can't forget, it ain't a party without Bacardi, all right? Big shout out Bacardi and of course their family brands. 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Also, shout out to the Village Pub Crew. Don't forget to check them out each and every Saturday and Sunday for their brunch and booze from 10 to 3:30 p.m., all right? 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All right, folks, y'all keep it locked. Take a quick break. We're coming back. More from Melody after this. 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

Fortress Music, folks, 103.5 The Beat, just like that. We are back, baby. DJ Melly doing a thing for you right here in the Lunchbox Mix in the midday. Big shout out to the sponsors. Shout out to all my coworkers out there. It's a little wet on the outside, but we're going to keep you dry on the in. 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It's the Lunchbox Mix with DJ Melly. 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

0: Morning music, folks. 103.5 The Beat, baby. That's right, DJ Melody doing a thing for you right here in the midday in the Lunchbox Hour. It's a Lunchbox Mix brought to you by none other than Paradise Games. 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To also as well, don't forget, it's all about the Nassau Cruise Port. 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Of course, they got some luxury Bahamian brands out there representing best in fine in dining, shopping, and entertainment. It's all about the Nassau Cruise Port. And of course, last but not least, big shout out, of course, to Bacardi. It ain't a party without Bacardi, all right? All right, folks, we're going to head back into our regularly scheduled program. We got questions and need answers. Can get some overrated versus underrated on our hot topics for the day. Keep it locked. More than just music. 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

0: Jesus Christ. 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I buy that shit before I even know the price. 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This 13K up on my finger, bitch, you right. Them diamonds dancing, yeah, that boy be looking
1: nice.
0: I guess this what you call that motherfucker. Got a Tatiana, put her in designer. She Italiana, she a soda kinda. She Bjork

0: Morning Music, folks. It's 103.5 The Beat, and we are back. You're locked into Unfiltered here in the midday. Big shout out to the sponsors, of course. Hold it down for us. Big ups our Atos fam. Shout out Ace Hardware in Nassau. And we got family in the building. And you know, whenever they hear, they talking money things, big things, outside things, somebody win things, sports book things. But it's things, and it's usually very lucrative things. And today is no different. I'm going to let you introduce yourself to the people and let them know what we got going on. We got our Island Luck fam in the building. How'd it go?
1: How it go is always a pleasure.
0: Always.
1: Y'all too, bye. You know, every time I come here, I always got something to give away.
0: Always.
2: Yes, sir.
1: I got things.
0: I hear four. These are big things we got to give it away today, boy.
2: I wonder what me and Mo, we excited.
0: Genuinely.
2: We online and excited.
1: But well, for y'all who all know, but Island Luck Sports, we've been running our fully loaded sweepstakes for the last few months now, and we are now coming to the crescendo of raffling off our T2, a brand new Jitor T2. Not only a brand new Jitor T2, but also a 75-inch television along with a Starlink, and we're giving you a subscription for a year.
2: You can't get
1: better than that.
2: That's like a vacation.
0: Listen to me.
2: That's nice. And how
0: take a T1, you know what I mean?
2: Well, yeah.
0: I know.
2: I'll take a T.
0: I'll take a T.
2: Now, how are people able to participate in this?
1: All right. So to participate in this promotion over this last couple of months, you had to wager a minimum of $25 on sports, and every $25 wager on sports enters you into a raffle to win this grand prize.
0: Nice. Mm-hmm.
1: We've had, this is our sixth drawing. Now we've had five of the drawings where we raffled off a 75-inch. And a Starlink, and this now is the big boy. Oof. The final sixth drawing.
2: Mm-hmm. Nice.
1: And this person is going home, brand spanking new, fully loaded.
2: There you go. So who is this lucky lady or gent?
1: With no further ado, with entry code B28371, Carmando Knowles, you are our big fully loaded sweepstakes winner.
0: Yay.
2: There you go.
0: Congratulations.
2: There you go.
0: That's a powerful name. That sounds like he's doing something important, right?
2: Yeah.
0: That just sounds like a big name.
2: Something to do with danger.
0: Yeah. I know. Shout out to him. That's crazy.
2: Shout out to him. And that, by the way, let's be clear. We can't skip over a car.
0: A TV. A TV with the Starlink.
2: With the Starlink.
0: With the Yale subscription.
2: You know, Jesus mercy.
1: But Island Luck, you know, we only go big.
0: Yeah,
1: you don't slop them.
0: Really, only one way.
1: We prefer to be the trendsetters.
2: Yeah. Come on now.
1: So you know when you're winning something with Island Luck Sportsbook, you're winning something big.
0: Yeah. Mm-hmm.
1: And I'll be remiss. Congratulations to Commando, but I also let y'all know this is the start of the NFL season.
0: Yes.
1: And along with that, get this: there's $1 million up for grabs. No joke. So we have $1 million challenge.
0: I gotta get my account back online.
1: We got $100,000.
0: I gotta get this account back online.
2: Yep.
1: Hey, and if you don't know, we have if you guys are familiar with our survival pool, we got NFL survival pool. So if you don't know how that works, you just pick one team to win each week. You can't pick them twice.
2: Mm-hmm.
1: If you win that first week, that moves on over to the next week, and we get $25,000 grand prize. If you survive all 18 weeks of NFL season, we have that going. So it's only a $10 entry for that. And not be remiss, guys, $1 million in cash and prizes over that much over this NFL season. So every single week you have a chance to win $1 million.
2: That's a vibe.
1: Where else making you a millionaire? You tell me.
2: No one really. No one really. I mean, they're saying it, but they don't mean it like how we know we all mean it. Be clear. Y'all gonna ask this young man, the minute he walk in, I was like, hey, how you doing? God bless. Blah, blah, blah, blah, blah. NFL season starting.
0: Football is here.
2: What we doing? And people just start asking me, oh, yeah, we're going to Sports Book XYZ. So y'all can see me participating. I encourage y'all to participate.
0: Yep.
2: Best sports book on the island. And there's so many different ways to win.
1: Exactly,
2: it's a million different. You can literally bet on anything you want to.
1: Hey, but we got chess, so you go figure that out.
0: That's crazy.
2: Not really.
0: I gotta get my online box. I gotta make this work. I can afford.
2: I'm gonna bet on the coin flip. Shout out to y'all.
1: Oh my goodness, guys! So thank you guys for having me.
0: Yeah, man, always a pleasure. Again, big shout out to the winner, because
1: Commando Knowles.
0: Commando,
1: come pick up your T2, your Jator before I carry it on. You understand?
0: And you don't probably need that TV. Like,
1: I'm just
0: saying, there's plenty. You know what I mean? Because the car fully loaded, equipped. Or you could just give me the star. Like, I know. You know, God say shit.
2: One thing about a free port, y'all, boy. Y'all really is
0: me. We start on it. We start on it.
2: My Lord, man.
0: I okay with that.
2: But shout out to Commando. I thought Ferretto had a strong name. Commando is crazy. Commando is nuts.
0: That name is commanding.
2: Yo, how you look at a baby and be like, you know what?
0: Commando.
2: Commando.
0: That's it.
2: Yeah, you look at you armed.
0: I'm telling you.
2: Any shout outs anyone say hello to?
1: Oh, man. Just shout out to all of my sportsbook players, man. Listen, we are always have something big in store for all of my players. Mm-hmm. We are the ones that give them back. We got parlay insurance now, so... Anything you imagine a sportsbook supposed to be, we've got it. We've got it big in sportsbook. In this world, Island Lock Sportsbook does it big all the time. For so sure. Thank you guys for having me on.
2: Before I let you go.
1: Yeah, please.
3: I don't think Darren would be excited enough about sportsbook, you know. And I like the same way with Drew because, like, NFL season is here, bro. Like, I kind of stoked.
0: No, he's wants to talk about his builds, all right?
3: Of course, this was an opportunity to say Josh Allen.
1: I really don't want to have to.
2: Beloved, hold on.
0: He was quick to say that.
2: You make me cut your mic on. You make me go away from what I'm going to ask this young man to come to you.
0: Exactly.
3: Go Bills.
2: To bring up Josh Allen?
0: That's all he wanted to do.
2: Beloved.
3: Hey, I don't know what team you're going for, but I feel like you hater. But anyway, Josh Allen.
2: You know what I like about you, right? You know what I like about you? You so good at photography. You so good at that. Everything else, I ain't.
3: No Bills.
2: But listen, let's go around the room. I can start with Dawn, brother. Wait, who's your football team, if you have one?
4: Chicago Bears.
2: All right, for right now, like mine. You? You have sense.
0: Down for big Buccaneers all day. Go Bucks.
3: No sense.
2: Hold on.
1: Listen. Just let's don't say anything.
2: This before or after Tom Brady.
1: This is well before. This is okay. This is Sean King time.
2: I respect it. Well, Mo's a Washington Commanders.
0: Commanders all day.
2: Yeah, and I'm an Indianapolis Colts. All right. By the way,
3: that's a sensible group. No, that's a very well rounded.
0: Yeah, very well rounded.
2: Not one Dolphins. Not one 49ers. Not one Patriots.
3: No Cowboys. There's no Cowboys in the room. What a win. No Cowboys in the room.
2: Buffalo
3: Bills, though, forever. Jim Kelly. Shout out Jim Kelly.
2: Huh?
3: Doug Flutie. Let's go.
0: Okay.
2: So, okay, hold on. He's a real fan.
3: Okay. Thomas, let's talk.
2: Okay. I thought he was a Josh Allen fella.
3: No Josh Allen fan, but he's a god on the field. But
2: I was about to tell you, the white man don't control us no more, bro. You could be free. You could be a Raven. You know what I mean?
3: I could, but, you know, not yet.
2: All right. Well, shout out to y'all. Hopefully, I win in the sports book and fix this.
3: Yeah, you need a new mic.
2: Little while now.
3: But before y'all go, we still, you know, we came here for Darren and it's fully loaded and we did that.
0: Yeah.
3: Shout out to Commando. Mm-hmm. But, you know, tomorrow we start something big on the Island Luck page, of course, on the Island Luck website. Mm-hmm. I only could give a little hint. It's $1 million. Another $1 million. Sportsbook doing $1 million and we doing something else for $1 million. At Island Lock tomorrow.
0: I got to go get this.
3: If you don't have your account, honestly,
2: yeah.
3: If you don't have an account, you need to go get your account because $1 million on the Sunday Challenge with Sportsbook, $1 million on the main site. Just if you know a couple, you know, if you could.
2: Mm-mm.
3: I can't say it, but you know,
1: don't say it.
3: It's coming. Tomorrow, you can see it. Go to the page now
1: so
3: if you want to check it out.
1: $2 million.
3: $2 million this post summer school. We call this back to school season. It's $2 million.
2: All right, Darren got $1 million. Ferrano got $1 million. What you got? $100. Go to your room, boy. All right, folks. Hey, Ferrano, any shout out to anyone say hello to?
3: No, man. Shout out to the whole team. That's it. You know, the team, the squad, the whole. Video team and creative team at Island Lock.
2: Mm-hmm.
3: Shout out to y'all guys. Y'all do it big every day. Y'all all make right. me look good.
2: Just not the Bills. 103.5 to be more. Just music.
3: Josh Allen.
2: 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I'm going to describe yourself a meal today. We can come back with a question for the day. Y'all don't go anywhere.
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0: Morning Music, folks. 103.5 The Beat, baby. And we are back. Big shout out to Kiss. Jada Kiss. Is he still in town?
1: You would know.
0: I wouldn't know. But he's amazing. So much love for him. Anyhow, you locked in to Unfiltered here in the midday. Big shout out to all my coworkers. Got us locked in. Of course, don't forget, it is all about our Atos fam. It's Mo and Drew in the midday.
1: Two things. Before we get to the topic today, I need to address something right quick. Tomorrow being September 1st, I don't know if y'all are aware of this, I'm putting Mo on notice now. Mo will have about probably 5 weeks to get it right. September is National Take a Man on a Date Month. Many experts recommend a budget range of $300 to $500 so the men can feel appreciated. I'm not making this up.
0: Okay.
1: I've seen this post several places. So, Mo, my weekend this weekend is not free.
0: But mine either.
1: The 12th, the 19th, and the 26th, I'll be open. And
0: I will not be.
1: I wouldn't require the five. A solid little $350 would do. So,
0: well,
1: feel free to...
0: What's a month? What is it?
1: It's National Take a Man on a Date Month.
0: Mm. Any man?
1: No. No, your man.
0: Oh, well, okay.
1: Yeah.
0: Well,
1: so,
0: I love one of them, so,
1: so
0: straight.
1: 12th, 19th, and 26th, you can let me know which day works for you.
0: All right.
1: And you could treat me like the king that I am. I'm looking forward to it.
0: Okay.
1: I would prefer someplace 4 to 5 stars, but... whatever your pocket can afford within the $300 to $500 range will do.
0: Okay.
1: All right. Cosmo, anyone you want me to shout out for you so they can let them know that you will be requiring, what is your pay scale so we can let people know what you need, the three, the five, what would you need? What would you require?
0: Let me see if EJ available. Scale? I can take EJ.
2: My pay scale for what?
1: The mandate you require from the young lady for September.
2: I don't require anything, but...
1: All right, Cosmo says $488 for his date. Get your mind right. All right.
0: Any of my good guy friends under the sound of my voice. Let me see who I can take out.
2: Oh, the food was yesterday. The food yesterday was...
0: Oh, you're good. Good, good, good. He was like, I was...
1: It was good. Don't distract this gal, because I don't know who she's...
2: Rice saying was a little spicy, but the food, the food was
0: good. Oh, yeah, I forget you would spice me a little.
2: Yeah.
0: Yeah.
2: I still eat all though. It was up all night, but I still eat all
0: though. good stuff.
1: Shout out to the young king, Shadrach, who says, I only won't go to Oku. Beloved, you deserve.
0: I would not.
1: He's a little 250.
0: I will go to Oku too. So that's we both
2: steak.
0: Win.
2: I want steak.
1: Okay.
2: Medium well.
1: Now to the question at hand. Let me read these stats out to y'all. There was a post that says these are the wealthiest Caribbean athletes of all time.
0: Okay.
1: Brooke Lopez from the Bucks, $229 million. He's Cuban. I'm not going to say these numbers. That's too much to read.
0: Okay.
1: Nolan Arendo, he's Cuban. All these people are millionaires. Mm-hmm. Tim Duncan, Virgin Islands. Manny Ramirez, by the way, Dominicans and Puerto Ricans are clean up on this list.
0: Oh, of course.
1: Carlos Beltran, Puerto Rican. Andrew Wiggins. I did not notice Cosmo. He's Bajan. He's Barbadian.
2: Scans.
1: Andrew Wiggins. Did we know that?
2: I did not know.
1: Juan Soto, Dominican. Robinson Cano, Dominican. Carmelo Anthony, Puerto Rican. Karl Anthony Towns, Dominican. Al Horford, Dominican. Mm-hmm. Ruby Gobert, Guadalupian. Klay Thompson, Bahamian. Coming in at $298 million. So all Thompson on this, get to begging. Albert Pujols, Dominican. Mike Tyson, Jamaican. Alex Rodriguez, Dominican. Lewis Hamilton, Grenadian. Floyd Mayweather, Jamaican, and that's the list. Now, a lot of y'all may have perked up your ears at Mike Tyson being Jamaican and Floyd Mayweather being Jamaican.
0: First of all, they're using these nationalities very loosely. That's their parentage. They wasn't born there.
1: And this brings me to my question for the day.
0: I'm like Carmelo Anthony.
1: This brings me to my question for the day.
0: He was born in Brooklyn.
1: What does it mean? Not just what does it mean. What makes up a Bahamian? Let's be clear. We are no better than the Floyd Mayweather. Because to be clear, Floyd Mayweather's maternal grandparents or parents, one of them apparently is Jamaican. And Mike Tyson's biological father is Jamaican.
0: Okay.
1: But of course, they were both born in America. I'm not saying they're from Yad. Mm-hmm. Let's not confuse it. My question is, what does it take to be Bahamian? Because we're no better than them. We claim in Klay Thompson. We claiming a bunch of people who, to be clear, weren't born in the Bahamas. Lenny Kravitz was not born in the Bahamas.
2: I don't think you have to be born in the Bahamas, but you have to have lived some type of Bahamian experience.
1: You think? By the way, there's no. I don't know what the right answer to this is. I'm just asking questions.
2: In my opinion,
1: what in your opinion? 3237775 on Facebook Live feed. What does it take to be Bahamian? To me personally, you don't even have to live necessarily the experience.
0: Yeah.
1: But after being in Toronto, you have to have been to the Bahamas. It's a lot of Canadians, especially in Toronto and within the cities, who walk around, hey, what's a guan? Blah, blah, blah, blah. Yeah. Oh, aren't you from the Bahamas? What's a guan? Boomba. All the rest. I'd be like, you ever been in Jamaica? No.
0: Yeah.
1: My parents are from Jamaica. So don't come around me with what's a guan and you've never been to Jamaica a day in your life.
2: When I say Bahamian experience, you have different scales of that experience. But you have to have lived in the Bahamas for a certain period of time to meet.
0: I feel like you should have at least been spending some summers here.
2: Yeah, that's what I mean. Like,
0: something like
1: that's
0: that.
1: That's all I need.
0: Because at the end of the day, you have a lot of, and shout out to New York, but you have a lot of West Indian Americans, born Jamaicans, right? Like you have a bunch of them. We ain't never been outside of New York, but they right there. First of all, they sound 1,000% Jamaican, however, because their parents.
1: Who's doing it more than Busta Rhymes?
0: No, but because their parents would have grown up and lived in Jamaica most of their adult lives. So in the household, they still hearing those accents. They still speaking. And probably the community even at large around them was probably still very tied to Jamaica. Mm-hmm. And so they still had a lot of that influence there. So I can see you saying that you were influenced by, but like you, for me,
1: what is it for you?
0: I think your heritage is one thing to say like you are of Jamaican descent. But like, at best, you could tell me you're a lady from yard, but you can't tell me you're Jamaican and you've never been to Jamaica and you don't know nothing about it except for the fact that your mommy used to speak Patois around the house.
1: You know why Bly is a strong word. You know why I don't blink when it comes to Lenny Kravitz? Mm-hmm. Lenny Kravitz has not only spent time here; he has invested.
0: Yeah, he lives
1: in the Bahamas. Like he
0: has homes here,
1: and not just here, a Lutra. Like he ain't even a Nassau doing a Nassau thing. Like
0: that's an island man, island boy, and that ninja don't even wear shoes.
1: Right,
0: like he just
2: Fox.
1: What should be now? Granted, we all know David Thompson, beloved Bahamian, no question in that. And I'm happy. Don't misunderstand me. I'm happy that Clay claims us the way that he does.
0: Yeah,
1: I'm happy he has the Bahamas to come back to and be like, hey, this is my, I guess, more or less homeland, for lack of a better term, and XYZ, should we be claiming Clay and owning him the way that we do? Because let's be clear, y'all don't claim some Haitians who was born here. Mm-hmm. Can we tell the truth? Mm-hmm. Y'all hear Haitians speaking Creole, they born here, raised here, been to school with y'all, they grow up in your neighborhood, y'all don't claim them, but y'all strong to claim Clay, light skin behind. Should we be claiming Clay the way that we do? I'm not saying it's right or wrong in this. I'm literally just asking.
0: That was like the whole debate with, I think Rick Fox was probably one of the first people that this got called into action.
1: Oh, no, Rick Fox is a baby.
0: Right?
1: No, Rick Fox is a baby.
0: And people, but even then, people used to be like, oh, y'all saying he Bahamian, he grew up in Canada, he was going to school
1: that
0: over there.
1: That boy grew up in Fox Hill and went to King's Way.
0: No, I get that. But of course, the whole notion was, I feel like there was a point in time when nobody was claiming the Bahamas until it was cool to be claiming the Bahamas. You understand what I'm saying? Mm-hmm. Like, we're in a different time now. No part of when I think he was at his prime do I remember him being gung-ho to the public about, oh, I'm a Bahamian.
1: Mm-hmm.
0: In fact, he was saying he was Canadian. Like, let's be very clear.
1: Mm-hmm.
0: So the difference there is the pride that we see coming out of our athletes and things like that now. VJ is going big up that he's a Bahamian.
1: Oh, yeah. Bimini.
0: Jonquel is going big up that she's they travel with their flags. Like, this is how they would ever. Now, mind you, I think in the last few years, we've seen Clay kind of getting more attached to his roots. But I think it's because he's also seeing the pride that other athletes are then showing.
1: I also think that the I try to put this on his jacket. But I also think that seeing how well these other Bahamian athletes are doing, I think he's like, oh, they actually have a product. Okay,
0: That's what I'm saying.
1: Right,
0: I think because he's seeing the other things that are great that are coming out of here, he's now kind of like, all right, well, you know what I mean?
1: Mm-hmm.
0: But again, the heritage is one thing. I think you can absolutely have the influence. You can understand a lot of the culture, particularly if you have the parents that keep that alive for you. You have some people who go to other people's countries as immigrants, and they trying to leave their culture as far behind them as possible. But then you have the ones, but then you have the ones who, you know, they carrying Jamaica with them on their back. They carrying Nigeria with them on their back. They carrying the Bahamas with them on their back. My cousin been living in Florida now 20-something years. That gal sound like she been to the fry last week.
1: Yeah.
0: Ain't nobody trying to assimilate into sounding American. Meanwhile, I have other cousins who may have been over there since they finished college, and they always finna do something. So I don't know. I mean, everybody's a little bit of different.
1: It's funny because... It's funny you should say that. I was talking to my cousin Kirsten yesterday. I was visiting her. She's in town. Shout out to Kirsten. Shout out to Kirsten Knowles. Me and I were sitting down talking, right? Kirsten sounds the way Kirsten always sounded my entire life.
0: Okay.
1: Now, Kirsten went to St. Andrews. Mm-hmm. So she always spoke with a particular...
0: Properness.
1: Right.
0: Yeah, just proper English.
1: Now, again, she'll go in the middle of the hood. She was in the middle of the hood yesterday buying some conch. This is not a girl who's afraid of being Bahamian. Yeah, this is not a girl who's ashamed. Like, anywhere she goes, she's light skinned. Mm-hmm. So, like, she goes, she's like, yo, I'm Bahamian first.
0: Yeah.
1: But she speaks like, Andrew, oh my God, I can't believe that these people, no American accent, she speaks plainly.
0: Yeah.
1: I feel like Bahamians are so. When I lived in Canada, I was in Canada 8 years, right? At no point did I lose my accent, but if you live in the States long enough, as I'm sure Mo knows, mm-hmm. and Cosmo knows actually, you have to code switch.
2: Yeah.
1: Because you already have a vernacular, you already have an accent, you have to code switch to be understood.
0: I'm not
1: doing this to fit in or like to appease the white man. I'm doing this because they literally don't understand me.
0: I think if we're going to be completely honest, more likely than not, if you went to private school, you probably just sound a certain way.
1: Exactly. Yes.
0: More likely than not, right? If you went to private school and you also had parents that are scholastically
1: inclined
0: and or have also been to college and or have also been private school educated, you are 1,000% likely to sound a certain kind of way, right? Mm-hmm. And I remember even when I went off to school and then coming back and people being like, oh, you sound all American. I'm like, I speak in
1: English. That's how I always
0: speak. I always speak like this.
1: Right.
0: Even up to now, even when I think I sound completely Bahamian, you know who will always ask me first, who will clock me first on whether or not I'm actually a Bahamian? Foreigners.
1: Yeah.
0: For every time. I'll be speaking and be like, did you go to school in the States or something? You grow up, you sound a little different. For every single time.
1: That's low-key racist.
0: Foreigners clock me on it. Black or white. It doesn't matter. Black or white. It doesn't matter. But they always clock it because they can hear that there's a refinement. They're just used to the Bahamian vernacular, the sing-songiness of the way that most people, let's be very clear, in the hotels, in the service industry, the way that we sound as a people, there's a different rhythm to that speech, right? So I don't even know how much of it is code switching. I also think that you can be so engorged in an environment that the thing that you hear becomes the thing that you repeat. Like you almost don't even know sometimes when you're like changing the way that you talk and speak and move. I don't think somebody who's been a Bahamian and living here 40 years of their life talking dead hard, I don't think that they can move to anywhere at this age in their life and not sound Bahamian.
1: I think you have that argument if you go to America or wherever you go. Mm-hmm. I think that argument holds water. Mm-hmm. If you leave before, let's call it 18. But if you've been in Nassau or any other islands of the Bahamas for more than 18 years of your life, and you go to America, and within a year you lose your accent, you trying too hard. Because again, every time I came home, my old lady was like, "You ain't pick up nothing from Canada. You ain't got nothing." And I was like, "No, because I know when to cut it on and cut it off. Mm. I know when to be when to switch on that. Hey guys, how are you? Oh yeah, just go right around the corner and da da da, and go right back to these people weird, boy. You know what I mean? And cut it on and off. And here's the thing, to Mo's point, if you went to, and I hate saying private school because it sounds so elitist, but if you went to private school. 2-1, when I went to Crystal Palace, there's a difference between me talking to my bosses and me talking to my boys. Mm-hmm. Walking to Crystal Palace sounded like this. Yeah, but you're saying very good. Yeah, but bless. Which is where I greet Cosmo, all my boys. Mm-hmm. Yeah, but you're saying very good. Yeah, but da da da. Hey, Frank, no, I'll have the papers for you in about 10 minutes. Okay, no problem. Yeah, I'll let Kenton know. Okay. Yeah, it may take time, but that was literally, and these are my people, but yeah. That's how you got to communicate. That's how you got to maneuver through the waters. but anyway, so we all agree you don't have to be born here to be considered Bahamian, or do we disagree on that?
0: For me, yeah. I don't see how there's any other way. Like, if I was born in New York to Bahamian parents and my parents are of Bahamian heritage, I'm American. I don't understand.
1: Should Bahamians claim you?
0: They won't unless I do something great.
1: Can you be? No, I know, but that's an argument. If you're born in America to Bahamian parents and you frequent here, like Cosmo said, you have every summer experience. Again, you're American. I'm not arguing that. Mm-hmm. Can and should Bahamians claim you, for example, when your cousin's like, no, boy, more Bahamian at this point, da da da da. And you're not a celebrity. You're not a basketball player. You're just your mother's child. Can and should Bahamians claim you?
0: Again, I know you're saying that that's not relevant to the argument. You mean my family then, I guess.
1: That's what I'm saying. Yeah.
0: I feel like they can probably say this is my cousin who's come visit, but she lives in the States. I still spend more of my cultural time over there. Mm-hmm. You know what I mean? Like, I'm still more acclimated to over there. When I come here and the power off, I can be like, wow, this is crazy. This is what y'all doing? Mm-hmm. This is y'all problem. You see what I'm saying? So, like, even though I come in to visit, I'm still just close visiting. To my roots, but I'm still visiting.
1: So, we should. So the argument lands on, we shouldn't claim Lenny. We shouldn't claim Clay. We shouldn't claim anyone that wasn't born here.
0: I mean, I don't.
1: It's more or less what you're saying. By the way, I'm not disagreeing or agreeing.
0: I know.
1: But it's more or less what you're saying. You can't claim any of them because they weren't born here. And at the end of the day, they're from the States and they're American. So Lenny's American, Clay's American.
0: But this is why you can't remove the fact of there being some fame involved. When I said that just now, and you're like, well, that's neither here nor there. Well, it kind of is, because they only going to claim you or want to claim you if you've done something great. You know what I'm saying?
1: Well, Bahamians is claiming people who four time removed grandmother was Bahamian. I mean, we kind of expect that. We will go down a lineage and be like, no. I forget what celebrity it was. But it's like, no, Beyonce. Mm-hmm. Beyonce, but it was like her daddy, I think was from Lutra or something like that.
0: Her daddy
1: from Lutra?
0: Mr. Wells is absolutely Bahamian.
1: Yeah. Oh, I didn't know that. I thought like her daddy or something like that.
0: Yeah, but she is not.
1: No.
0: So to your point, to answer your question plainly.
1: That's my point.
0: The fact that Lenny wants to claim his roots and is attached to here and wants to give back and wants to do all the whatever great things, nobody is going to turn that away. Bless him. We love him. You are a product of us. However, you're still an American.
1: Okay.
0: In my mind, that's where it lands for me.
2: No, but it's true.
0: Yeah, like that's American, bro. That's still what it is. But are we going to claim him because he claims us? Yeah, that's the next thing. You know what I have the problem with? When we going out our way to claim people and who ain't claiming us. Yeah. That's what it's look weird to me.
1: We was quick to be
0: out there on some Clay to be like me. I guess. You know what I'm saying?
2: Yeah. It's not like game in this place.
0: So if you going out of your way to tell people, like if he was just on the rampage of like, well, you know, my dad's Bahamian, like I spend all my summers there, like I love the Bahamas so much, like I can't wait to retire so I could move back there. Then I just like, okay, cool. Come on over, cousin.
1: But this makes sense.
0: Yeah.
1: But see, this is why I'm very proud of Bahamians, in that we really don't claim Beyonce as Bahamian. We claim her daddy's Bahamian. Like, we really don't go out our way to Beyonce. But you know, Beyonce, babe, no, we don't do that at all.
2: I don't think she's ever claimed to be from the Bahamas.
1: She's never done that. No, I agree. But honestly, I have to, by the way, me disagreeing with Mo, which is my perspective. Mo's allowed her perspective. I have my perspective. I disagree with Mo in terms of the Lenny Kravitz, Clay Thompson, all the rest of the angle. I feel like they're American. And they can claim Bahamian, and I would claim that they're Bahamian only on the strength of, you know what, your parents Bahamian, you grew up in the States, you summered here, or you have you've a lived Bahamian experience. You know what the deal is. You know what the culture is. You understand the culture. You're a product of the culture. The reason why I claim you is because if something go down, in the States today tomorrow, I feel like. If the States get unsafe, they probably run in here.
2: Again, the issue isn't. I don't think the issue is us claiming them. The issue have they accepted,
1: you know what?
2: Us and claim.
1: Let me use my cousin. Perfect example. Ronnie Butler Jr. Junior, right? Mm-hmm. He tells everyone he's Bahamian. Mm-hmm. That boy was not born here. Mm-hmm. He was born in the States, but he spent every summer here until he was 18. And he lived in the States for a long time. And now he frequents here. He comes here about once a year. You can't tell him he's not Bahamian. You can't tell my Grammy he ain't Bahamian. You can't tell my old lady them. As far as they're concerned, Ronnie is Bahamian. Okay. That boy ain't got no accent. He don't talk like us. He don't whatever. A very polite young man. Very American accent, XYZ. But I think that's why, for me, it's a little bit more personal than not. Because I feel like I couldn't. If I had to go to Ronnie and be like, "Buddy, shut up, but you American," he'd be like, "No." He gets very defensive about it.
2: What ties him here?
0: Right, but again,
1: I just told you
2: exactly. That's what ties him here.
1: No, right? But again, Mo's argument was Clay and Lenny can't claim that.
0: No.
1: That's what I'm saying.
0: No. Again, what I said was, to be very clear, if they are claiming it and they are standing in it and they have the connective tie of coming back here, whatever else, he could call himself Peruvian. At the end of the day, you don't have no papers to say you from here, dog. So you're not Bahamian. Are you Bahamian in your heart, culturally speaking, familiarly, and all that other stuff? Absolutely. You claim it, we claim you. That's how we love it. That is your heritage. You are more than welcome to say that this is who you are. You are Bahamian by your cultural heritage. And if you, like you said, he has a home here now. He comes back as often as possible, whatever else. He is staying tied to that as his root, and that's great. So culturally speaking, and in his heart, he's absolutely Bahamian. If it came down to deportation day.
1: No.
0: You know what I mean? It is what it is. So yeah. We can't take that from him because he's taking that as his culture. For me, it's the people we originally started talking about who was born in the States, ain't never been back here, ain't here, don't know Bahamian food, don't know nothing, though, whatever. Then all of a sudden, yeah, man, I is a Bahamian, my mommy them from Nassau.
1: No, I don't even.
0: You American.
1: Oh, no, I don't ever. But see, that's why I didn't get into legalities. I didn't get into deportation. That's what I said, claim. I started off by saying them Toronto set, y'all don't know how annoyed I used to be in Toronto with them people. Because the minute they heard Bahamian, they'd be like, Andrew, where you from? Oh, the Bahamas. Oh, what's that Guan? Y'all only know Jamaica. Y'all only know Jamaica. Mm-hmm. They literally asked me, oh, what part of Jamaica is the Bahamas in?
0: Right.
1: Y'all serious?
0: Yeah.
1: No, boy. No. That used to get me so mad, boy.
0: Yeah.
1: Well, now in Toronto, they actually know Jamaica and Trinidad. And that's about it now. But what I'll say, that's why I do love TikTok. I love what TikTok is doing for our culture, because I feel like I'm seeing a lot more people recognizing Bahamians. There's a lot more conversation about the Gullah Geechee and Bahamian things like that. I'm glad it's starting to get a little bit more recognition. But y'all need to start being more proud of y'all accent and proud of who y'all is, because that's the only way to alleviate these allegations that we ain't proud of who we is. Every time we go to the States, we develop an accent. And ain't interested in the culture.
0: Shout out to KG. He's this kind of an interesting way to say it. He says, so foreigners born here is Bahamian? You can't be a foreigner if you was born here. You Bahamian. Now, your parents are foreigners, but once you were born here, you were Bahamian, and once you're 18, you can apply for your citizenship. You were born here.
1: Born, bred, good dad.
0: That's it.
1: Yeah. So you can't
0: be a foreigner born here. If you was born here, you have the right to be a Bahamian, but you have to get your paperwork by when you turn 18 if, in fact, you do not have your parents' legal Bahamian
1: standing. If a couple come here from Switzerland and have a child in Palmdale,
0: yep.
1: Sorry.
0: That child has absolutely every right.
1: That child is Bahamian.
0: To apply for their Bahamian citizenship.
1: 100%.
0: Yeah, that's how it works.
1: Charles Burns says, Clay was claiming the Bahamian.
0: You got to apply though. You can't just be, you know,
1: yeah,
0: chilling.
1: Clay was claiming Bahamian from jump. That's how I knew about him in his rookie season. But he really started wearing the colors and flag when they won the championship in 2018. Boy, he had that flag.
0: Yeah, he
1: everywhere
0: had
1: that
0: flag.
1: On that really
0: tall,
1: did.
0: Boy. He
1: did. Charles Burns, Clay just did an interview last week, I think, saying how excited he is to be traded to Miami. So his cousin, yeah, I did see this. So his cousins and his aunties in the Bahamas can come watch his games. Shout out to him, boy. I know why I get so happy for people like Clay Thompson and my cousin and all the rest of them. They is flex on their American counterparts and their friends with having a place to like run to if things get tough.
0: Yeah.
1: Because a lot of Americans don't know where they from, what's going on. There's a whole movement right now, foundational black Americans who believe they aren't products of Africa. They believe they think they're like the original Americans. Like they think there were no Native Americans. It's them.
0: But
1: and
0: also,
1: so they're fighting this African thing.
0: Let's be very clear. I kind of understand the argument of them being like, why am I being an African-American? I've never been to Africa. If I get put back in Africa right now, if I get put in Africa, where again? Who am I going to do?
1: I have no problem. You know what? I have no problem with that argument.
0: Yeah.
1: I have no problem.
0: Like, at some point, you're just American. The only reason I would continue African-American, if you were literally born from Africa and or your parents from Africa and now you and me. Yeah, you know what I mean? Like, I don't.
1: The only two problems I have with the foundational black Americans is, and again, I agree with you wholeheartedly, 100%. They're Americans. And I think that, I think that was white people way of being like, no, you're still separate. Right, trying to separate them. That being said.
0: And the irony here is they fought for that.
1: Yes.
0: Because it was black. And they were like, we're not black. We're African-American. And now nobody will be African-American, but just American. Well, so it could always be a move of the bar, I guess.
1: Well, the two things that make me mad about them is they say to Caribbean people and Africans, we're not allowed to call ourselves black.
0: Caribbean. Okay.
1: They said only they are black.
0: Okay.
1: They said all, like, it's such a stupid argument. Because
0: you know what, though? Sure, fine.
1: No. Sure. No.
0: Because you juxtaposed to the white. We don't ever have that problem. I Bahamian. I know.
1: No.
2: We ain't got no problem over here.
0: Okay.
1: No.
0: You know.
1: Because when I get pulled over by the cops in Fort Lauderdale, I can't be like, no, I'm not black or white. I'm Bahamian. No, you black.
0: Actually, that's take you far.
1: No. I agree.
0: You're more likely to get off.
1: No.
0: To be clear.
1: I agree. But if I'm in Kentucky.
2: Oh, they only see scared guns.
1: You understand what I'm saying?
2: Yeah.
1: I black. The second problem I have with them is, sure, you're not African American, you're American, God bless. Are we going to sit here and pretend like all of us ain't come from Africa? I'm not saying me or Mo or you was born in Africa. But at the beginning of the day,
2: yeah,
1: that's what we do it. Really?
0: I mean, you can come from somewhere.
1: Because guess what? The white people came from Africa too. All of us. That's the why did it call the motherland? It started in Africa. The cradle of civilization is Africa. Why is, you know what, your ancestors were African? Why is that such a thing with them? We're like, no, it's not. We're Native American. See how soft my hair is? What? Stop it. No. Cut it out. Outside of that, be American, but I don't care. I care.
0: Do your thing.
1: Yeah, I mean, whatever y'all need. If y'all sound dumb. Whatever you find to be more just music, you were tuned into a filter to be powered by Puppets, Marcos, and Wendy's. Grab yourself a meal today. Coming up, we got the Sound of Money at 2:10, so y'all know what to do. We have a hint?
0: No.
1: Same old sound?
0: We just got the sound like Friday.
1: Okay, I'm just confirming no one won. Yeah. I don't know. Okay. All right, so be the same sound as Friday. So y'all stay tuned for that. Y'all don't go anywhere.
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1: Oh, I know him. Oh, motherfucker. Man, mo, man. That's my bad, man. Tomorrow, though. Yeah.
2: Yeah. Oh, I didn't even know that was still a thing. Okay. News to me. All right.
1: Let us do it.
2: It's cool when they do it.
1: Drew and Mo, we noticed.
2: Oh, I didn't get a message.
1: But what?
2: Mike, we can talk about that later. More just music, folks. 103.5 The Beat. We are back.
1: Never. Never. Bye.
2: Screenshot.
1: I'll throw Crystal Light on the soul board.
2: No, it wasn't about you. It wasn't about us.
1: Oh, not about us. I'm about to say. How many times I can do this right?
2: You're locked into Unfiltered, and right about now, it is time for the Sound of Money. Yeah, this is the last week, folks. The Sound of Money will be finishing up on Friday. So depending on how early in the week y'all win this, we might actually get to squeeze another check in there, all right? But we got a sound for you. We're going to play it. Don't forget. By now, you definitely have to know the rules, right? When you call in, 323-777-5 is the number on WhatsApp. You got to call via WhatsApp. And, of course, once you call in, you got to tell us the denominations as well as the amount that you think that you're hearing on the money counter. We need both of those pieces of information, all right? So, that being said, we're going to play the sound for you a couple times, and then we're going to get into it. All right, like the hit, hit go.
1: All right, there we go, first time. Second time. One last time. All right, everybody call Mo right now. Call Mo immediately.
2: They calling.
1: There you go.
2: All right. Call you on the line with the sound of money. What is your guess?
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2: $650 in tens? 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Next caller, you're on the line. What's your guess for the sound of money?
6: Good afternoon. Is it $2,020 bills?
2: $2,020s is incorrect. So sorry. Next caller, you're on the line. What's your guess for the sound of money?
7: Is it $500 and $100 bills?
2: $500 and $100 bills? No, it is not. It is not. Next caller, you're on the line. What's your guess?
8: Is it 1120 in 20s?
2: 1120 in 20s? No, it is not 1120 in 20s. Next caller, you are on the line. what's your guess?
1: That's funny.
2: Say again.
9: Is it 425 in 5s?
2: Is it 425 in 5s? No, it is not 425 in 5s. Next caller on the line.
10: Hey, good day.
2: Good day. No, so sorry, it is not. Next caller, you're on the line. What's your guess for the sound of money?
11: Is it 505?
2: 505 is incorrect. So sorry, it is not. Next caller, you're on the line. What's your guess for the sound of money?
12: Hi, is it 1050 in 50s?
2: 1050 in 50s? No, it is not 1050 in 50s. Next caller on the line. What's your guess for the sound of money?
13: Hi.
2: 350 in 50s? No, it is not 350 in 50s. Next caller on the line. What's your guess for the sound of money?
14: Hi, good day. Is it 565 in 5s?
2: 565 in 5s? No, it is not 565 in 5s. Next caller, you're on the line. What's your guess?
15: Is it $800 in $100 bills?
2: 800 in 100s? No, it is not 800 in 100s. Next caller on the line. 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
16: Good day. Is it 620 in 20s?
2: 620 in 20s is incorrect, unfortunately. Next caller on the line. What's your guess for the sound of money?
17: 640 in 20s.
2: 640 in 20s? No, so sorry. It is not 640 in 20s. Next caller. What's your guess for the sound of money?
18: Is it 1250 in 50s?
2: Is that what you said?
3: Yes.
2: No, so sorry. It is not 12:50 and 50s. Next call on the line. Bye. What's your guess for us?
3: Good day. Is it $850 in 50s?
2: It is not 850 in 50s. All right, we're taking our final seven callers. Lucky seven. Let's go with that. Caller number seven, what's your guess for us?
9: 375 and fives.
2: 375 and fives is incorrect. Caller number six, what's your guess for today?
4: Hey, is it 520 and 20s?
2: It is not 520 and 20s, unfortunately. Let me see. What's it? Okay. I was going to say, what happened to the calls? Where'd they go? This is caller number. What calls this number? Caller number five. Caller number five, what's your guess for the sound of money? Hello? Hello? Caller, you there?
9: Yeah, I'm here.
2: Okay, what's your guess for us?
9: 725 and fives.
2: 725 and fives is incorrect. Caller number four. Caller number four, what you got for us?
5: Hi, is it 950 and 50s?
2: 950 and 50s. No, so sorry. Caller number three, what's your guess for us?
13: Yes, $700 or $600 and 250s.
2: No, they all have to be in the same bill. Same bills. What's your final guess?
13: 710s.
2: 710s. No, so sorry, incorrect. Caller number two, what's your guess for us?
17: Is it 1950
2: in 50s? No, it is not, but boy, I wish it was. That's a good number. And the last caller for the afternoon, what is your guess for us today?
3: Good day. Is it $600 and $100 bills?
2: 600 and 100. So sorry, it is not. All right. That's our time for the day for the 2 o'clock spot. But don't worry, you have another chance with the firestorm this afternoon at 6. And like I said, this is the final week, folks. The quicker y'all win, I might be able to sneak the next one in there. You know what I mean? So let's see where we end up with that. But yep, that's the sound of money brought to you by none other than Island Luck. Don't forget, it's all about the quick pick five. And of course, you get your quick picks in every 30 minutes with a chance to win $50,000. And you got a little hint today that something big is coming. So definitely follow on the website. But it looks like you got opportunity at a million things. All right, y'all, keep it locked in. Thank you for playing the sound of money pod by Island Luck. We will be back in a bit. 103.5 The Beat.

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I'm hitting my shoulder lean. Damn, I'm putting you on. Big Leo, I'm song for song. 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He beat my front of back. He love when I scream. 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

0: went triple dipper. 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I don't give a about a for real. I really the for real. I'm really that for real. I'm popping this in real life. They popping that for real. They not having going on.
1: Why?
0: That's why.

0: Bring your own.
1: Bring your own. Morning's music, folks. 103.5 The Beat. We're back. You're locked into Unfiltered. Big ups to the sponsors. That's our Etos fam. Shout out to our Ace Hardman Nassau fam. It's Mo Andrew in the midday.
2: I got a special happy birthday. Goes. I met this young lady, actually. Wait, I met her? Yeah. I met her at Hands for Hunger. What happened? Sorry.
1: Like, wait, did I meet her?
2: No, I did. I met her at Hands for Hunger. Actually, so happy birthday goes out to Carrie Josie.
1: Hey, girl.
2: I hope you have an amazing, amazing day. I think he was with me, too.
1: I mean, I was, in fact, with you at home.
2: No, but I think you were with me like, when I met her. But anyway, happy birthday goes out to Carrie Josie. Hope you have an amazing, amazing day today. And happy birthday goes out to my friend, Lakeisha Swaby. I really, really want to insult Keisha on the radio, but I can behave and let her live. But happy birthday to Lakeisha Swaby. Hope she has an amazing day today. Tell Andrew a happy birthday and that I will insult her on her Facebook page publicly where the world can see.
1: All right.
2: I found this clip and it kind of says what I've been saying for a long time, but she articulates it way better than I ever could. So I'm going to play the clip and we'll go from there and then I'll hear Mo's opinion because apparently we need to hear that and we'll go from there. So here we go.
3: Measuring men by how well they can behave like a woman in marriage. And I know personally, this was one of the biggest things that caused me to face consistent disappointment in my marriage. And I believe it's why a lot of women are emotionally disappointed in their marriage as well. Here's the thing. We have been taught that a man is a successful communicator or the best type of communicator when he shows up like a woman would, when he responds like a woman would, when he processes things emotionally with us like our girlfriend would, when he notices the little details like a woman would. But where did we define that standard? Because biblically, God created male and female, and that difference was not a design flaw. God created us differently for a reason, yet we get in these cycles of disappointment when our husband doesn't show up like our girlfriend. And so the question has to shift from, why isn't he responding the way I would? Why isn't he responding the way my friend would? To how did God design my husband to show up? Because God designed your husband to be compatible with you, male and female, but they're always going to seem like they're failing you emotionally when you expect them to show up like a female. Your husband is not supposed to be your girlfriend. And I say this with love because I was so disappointed in this for so long until my husband was like, listen, babe, I'm not a girl. And I was like, you're right, you're not. That's why I have girlfriends. That's why it's so good to have anointed female community, because he's not my girlfriend and I don't want him to be. Unfortunately, we have started measuring men by how well they can behave like a woman in marriage.
2: So, Mo, your initial thoughts on this, and then I'll get to the crux of it. Not for you.
1: I was like, do you really want me to? I actually agree with her.
2: Really?
1: Yeah, I actually agree with her.
2: I'm surprised that you do.
1: Now, that doesn't take away from me needing my partner to be able to communicate with me, but I think she's right in that I shouldn't necessarily expect him to communicate the way my girlfriends would or women would. More and more, I'm realizing the ways in which men and women are different. I need you to be able to communicate with me, but I can't expect you to communicate like me.
2: First of all, I'll stay. Well, actually, let me hear from Cosmo. I don't want to dissuade from, sorry, distract from that. Cosmo, the other one.
4: I agree with what she said, 100%. Because that's where I think the disconnect comes in. Because you are expecting me to answer things the way your girlfriends would.
1: I would.
4: Yeah, like, you know? But we don't communicate like that. I wouldn't need to go into detail. If you tell me to do something, okay.
2: Yeah.
4: I think you need any confirmation from me, okay.
2: I've said this a million times on this radio, and I'm glad that we're not coming to a place where we can meet halfway with this, because I think there's a difference between emotional intelligence and coming to you as your girlfriend.
1: Mm-hmm.
2: I think those are two vastly different things. I can be emotionally intelligent because let me be clear. I feel like if I'm in love with you long enough, and we've been together long enough, there are things that I should notice. There are things I should pay attention to. If I know Mo like a coffee a certain way, Mo like a food a certain way, for example, the conversation me and Mo had about leftovers. As much as I was joking with Mo, I know Mo like a leftovers. 48 hours, leave her food alone. You see what I'm saying? That's something you do if you love someone. That's not coming as a girlfriend. That's paying attention to your girl.
1: Yeah.
2: In the same vein, though, I've been making noise about this concept. And it's so funny, the irony of it Because y'all complain about the feminization of men, but then expect your men to be feminine and be your girlfriend. Mm-hmm. Y'all want us to y'all want us to talk to y'all like women. Y'all want us to treat y'all like women. Y'all want us to move like women. And then when we start doing it, it's like, no, that's too much. So for example, I want you to communicate. Tell me all your feelings. Tell me about your day. Why don't you ever tell me? Just be vulnerable around me. Cry at me. Okay, bet. Now I snotty communicating. Now I dead snotty.
1: Now I said to my girls,
0: right. Now you're not a drunk. She's not a drunk with you anymore.
1: You always crying about something.
2: You tell me cry.
0: You created the space for me to be this, and now you don't want this because...
2: So now every day coming home, hey, babe, what's wrong, baby? I did a download into you. Today, Cosmo made a comment, and I just, first of all, I felt bloated, so I didn't feel like myself. That's what you want for your life? Or you'll be, and here's the thing, I'm not saying man should grin and bear it, because that's how we started 45, have a heart attack and dead.
1: Yeah, that.
2: I'm not saying that.
1: Yeah.
2: But in the same vein, you can't expect, and this goes back to the conversation I've always had about male truth, where y'all always say, well, no, it's the way you say it. That's how men is talk.
4: Yeah,
2: that's how we talk.
0: That's just not accepted by them. I don't understand why.
2: But I can say to Cosmo, but you sound dumb.
4: Yeah,
2: you don't want me to say that to you. If me and Mo go in, and she'd be like, "Babe, I just feel like I need to give Cosmo because Cosmo's here in the NFL. I should send him some money for some investment."
0: Filter on.
2: Mercy, you sound dumb. First of all, you know why would you say that to me? I'm your girl, not one of your boys. Right. So I should approach you like, all right, babe, be emotionally intelligent. Okay. First of all, how should they? Let me see how to approach this. You see what I'm saying? But I've been saying, and don't rake me over the coals for this. Am I wrong for saying, it's some things, I'm sorry, carry to your girlfriend, bro.
1: Yeah, no.
2: It's some things, carry to your girlfriend, carry to your sisters, carry to your gay friend, carry that to them. And then some things you should come to me about.
1: Mm-hmm.
2: Am I wrong for saying that?
1: No.
0: Not at all.
1: I'm with you on that. 100%.
2: Because I don't put everything on you. When you see Mo leave inside here to go do a little walk, me and Cosmo's being inside here. Boy, it's some things I can't say to Mo. So first of all, Mo, give me one wing. Sure, I wanted two. But see, that's how these guys just go. But I never said to Mo, you know what? I'm trying to stress Mo out. You see what I'm saying? There's some things I ain't coming to Mo about. I go to my boys.
1: You could have had two wings, baby. It's still here. You want it?
2: Don't tell me hungry for real. That burger and rap ain't do a Christ thing for me. don't tell me. The cookies were supposed to hold me, but they do nothing.
1: You know what? Nothing.
2: But no, but seriously, I'm glad we had a place now, and I'm glad Mo can speak this probably because I know it can sound like I'm coming from a very masculine state of affairs. But ladies, stop expecting your girlfriend from your dude, boy. Stop expecting. Anyway, go on.
1: No, I genuinely do agree with her. I think that there has to be space for us to kind of remain in our roles. I think the balance is I want you to know this is safe space for when you, and if you need to be vulnerable, I don't need you to have to feel that you have to do that all the time for me to feel like you showing up as my person.
2: Mm-hmm.
1: Like, you never cry with me. No,
2: yeah.
1: We don't have to do that. But I also need you to know that, like, if the world is falling apart, this should be where you feel like you can do that. Yes. You know what I mean? So, yeah, I'm okay with that.
2: Shout out to the person who says, so we're still measuring everything through a Christian lens. No, I liked what she said, but I you know me. I'm not trying to bring Jesus into this. But she just brought it up, and it's fine. But no, I'm not doing this with a Christian lens. I just think in general.
1: Yeah.
2: Well, I mean, all this, scientifically, we're not the same. We're not raised the same. We're not brought up the same. We're not the same.
1: To be honest, I kind of skipped over the parts where she was talking about, well, in the Bible, God.
2: Right, same.
1: That wasn't relevant to me.
2: That's not relevant.
1: I was just looking at it from the, not say it wasn't relevant, but that wasn't the part
2: that stood
1: out to me. It's the baseline of psychologically, we are different. Again, I need you to be emotionally intelligent. I want you to be able to communicate. You're not going to just grunt at me and be like, I just wake and bring home things, money, bills. Not going to fly. But at the same
2: time,
1: like
2: abuse.
1: I also don't need you to come home every day, lay on the couch, put your feet on my lap and be like, I just wish I was seen.
2: You could imagine.
1: You know what I mean? Because first of all.
2: You know why that's funny? Mo is talking all this emotional intelligence stuff, right? Mo's talking all this. That's why my man just cook. Just fall weak and melt in my arms. Let me go home to Mo. Me and Mo go. And I'm like, I just feel like you don't see me.
1: First of all, you can't say it like that.
2: More be like, right.
0: With the smocking and everything.
1: Yeah, you can't. And the sigh in the hands. No, you can't do
2: I
1: that.
2: Know what Mo's reaction could be. Because Mo, first of all, be behind him, rolling her. You know Mo, I ain't small. Mo can roll her eyes to the heavens. Be like, Jesus Christ, this ninja. But I need this mortgage paid.
1: Shout out to Ellie. Said there's womanish and then there's being a human being. Correct.
2: No, honestly, yes. Yeah.
1: Shout out to Gabriel. Said, I could give you my undivided attention and communicate with you, but I can't give you girlfriend energy. No. That's not what I'm here to be. As your man, I can be your best friend. I cannot, however, be like your girlfriends. Shout out to Ellie. Says, I agree, but that don't excuse some men for lacking empathy, understanding, and being closed off emotionally. Also, agreed.
2: I agree.
1: So then she said, it's womanish and it's being a human being. And then, don't abandon your female friends when you get a man. Some things you just can't tell him and think.
2: No. Read that with your chest. Please read that with your chest.
1: Don't abandon your female friends when you get a man. Some things you just can't tell him and think things going to be the same.
2: Okay, easy, Manello. Okay, you all right?
1: Monalea?
2: Monalea, sorry.
1: Manello is crazy.
2: No, but real talk. Like,
1: no, but she's right.
2: Here's the thing. I don't mind the nesting period for that 3 months. That 3 months, me and you up under each other. It's only me and you. We isolated. We in a vacuum. We doing nasty things all day, ordering food. I expect that. At some point, when you come up out this apartment and we try to air this apartment out with sunshine and air and a Bible, at some point, go to your girlfriend and talk with me about it, please. Get all the energy out. Girl, his foot so stink. And he only was showering once a day. And I was like, oh, this man's something. Anyway, Charlie, maybe he had a good time. Take all that to him. I go on to my boys. We probably ain't discussing you at all outside of, hey, what homegirl saying? She good. You deal with that? Yeah. That's why it was about 3 months. Okay, cool. The game on. Bet. It ain't no long talk with me, personally. But get the energy out with your girls. Do not cut your girlfriends off, because the last thing I trying to be is your everything. That's the last thing I trying to be.
1: But I must give you my every wing? Okay, then.
2: No, I said I don't be your everything.
1: No, I said
2: but your every wing is
1: but
2: different.
1: But I must give you my every wing?
2: Every wing is different.
1: No, baby, you get my last chicken wing, I better be all.
2: Oh, wow. <What? laughs> Dead eyes. You see the eyes? You see the eyes just now? You see that? Dead eyes right there. Dead eyes. Yeah, see, my mind don't leave me wrong. And this person goes on to say, mm-hmm. I do agree with the gist of the message, though.
1: Yeah.
2: Men are men, women are women. We are not the same, so expecting men to behave like women isn't fair to anyone. That will definitely lead to disappointment and unrealized expectations. My question is, when did this start? You know what? You know what? Let me shoot y'all some bail. Let me shoot women some heavy bail. We was doing y'all so bad for so long. We was kicking y'all back in with no consequences. We was talking to y'all any kind of way. I read the list off last week. Like, we was doing y'all bad for so long. The patriarchy really had a hold on y'all until probably what? The early to late 70s? The bra burning generation?
1: Yeah.
2: We was kicking y'all back in metaphorically, emotionally, and physically for a minute. And then I think y'all was like, okay. Since y'all claim to one live in us and understand us, this is y'all got to do. But now I think we've overcorrected. Mm-hmm. Now y'all want us to be the women in your life, and it ain't making sense at this point, honestly. And not all women, but it's almost normal now for women to be like, oh, say it this way, do it this way. Well, why is it Mo noticed? Mo picked up what I wanted for my birthday, but you still have to ask me what I want for my birthday. Why can't you just guess? Like, by the amount of leg, by now, Mo birthday in July. From August till next July, I gotta have my air to Mo chest on some. She said about some knives. What she say about a dress? Oh Lord, what size dress she said it was? I not gonna pay attention to all that while going to work, while loving you, while every day figuring out what we can eat. Not you. You know what you would eat. But like, yeah, so don't know what
1: it is. It ain't even that complicated. Just add 2 zeros to the end of whatever age I turn in. Just leave that on the counter.
2: You know how old you is?
0: Add 2 zeros to whatever age you...
1: Uh-huh. That'll cover it.
2: So you want $6?
1: Labor laws would not allow that to be accurate.
2: 6.00. That's 2 zeros right there.
1: I said I want a decimal.
2: No, I put it there.
1: Yeah, I know.
2: I put a full stop to that. Don't you worry. But no, like, again, so ladies, I don't know if y'all can listen to me, but please stop expecting your girlfriend from your man. Let your man be in bad. But, like, to Ellie's point, with empathy, with remorse, with some type of emotional intelligence, because there's a difference between being emotionally intelligent and, to Ellie's point, and being womanish.
1: The nesting period is confusing and shocking if you aren't accustomed to it. You end up thinking that's supposed to be forever. That's true, but that feels so good. And then all of a sudden, one day, you just be like, Jermaine, you won't bring me nothing to eat. And you got food.
4: Big fight.
1: Jermaine, you won't ask me if I'm hungry.
2: What yeah.
1: Whoa. Can, wait a minute.
2: Can I be honest?
1: What you mean you finished the ice cream and you won't? What's happening? what's going on?
2: You know how I always
1: you
2: know.
1: You refill the water in the fridge.
2: You know how I always know I had a nested period and I forget. First of all, you ever forget you was a nested period?
1: Yeah, usually right when it ends.
2: Like, right, yeah. No facts.
1: Yeah. When you get into that, like, the routine is just so, like, mundane at this point. Like, you just, one day you're just like, wow, I just had doing this my laundry and he ain't home. Yeah, like, all of a sudden you're like, what is this? What happened now? How did this get so serious and official and
2: so this time that me and homie was nasty for about 3-4 months. And one day, and this 3 months of just straight by me. She called me. Hey, I done was West at my apartment on West, so I didn't go home and do anything. I was like, all right.
1: We fighting?
2: I call. No, she was texting me. I call. I say, yo, we good?
1: Yeah.
2: She was right. Like, yeah, what happened? I said, because normally you just come straight after work. Well, no, I had to do something out at Bahama and da da da. So I figured I'll just go. Just,
1: go home.
2: I'll just go straight home. Da da da. I was like, all right. I mean, I was going to order the deluxe Uno and I had some wine today. I know. So
1: okay. I guess.
2: So I literally said, so what, you can watch the Game of Thrones episode by yourself then? I don't know how far you're taking the cheating. I don't know how far this adultery going. Because if I got to watch Game of Thrones by myself without you, I need you to know, count your days. You see what I'm saying?
1: Oh, I single.
2: Right. That's right. And I let me be transparent. I may or may not have manipulated this gal to come by me. She's like, Andrew, this is really not a big deal. I said, it's not a big deal. I said, bye. Whatever you doing, do you know. Whatever you doing, do, bye. Everything cool, bro. You've been acting weird all day. Andrew's busy all day. So be busy then. Be busy with bro.
1: This gal ain't even do nothing.
2: Go be busy with bro. It's up to you. All I hear?
1: Toxic.
2: 20 minutes later. I open the door in a robe, naked. Good evening. I was like, you happy? I was like, you would have to come here though. Anyway, you mean heat up the food for you? You straight? Like a gal.
1: In your feelings.
2: I heat up that food in the plate with the good iron towel, brought it to her with a glass of wine. She ain't talked to me yet. I said, nobody, you home. Long as you home. Long as you know where home is. So what about her? What? Up under me for 3 months. Now you go home all of a sudden. No, home is here. Just definitely corrected. We spent so much time in female empowerment that we left bits and men behind. Everyone was supposed to rise and be better. Now we're left with a bunch of emotionally stunted, useless men, and we're wondering where we went wrong. Bars.
1: Say, Drew Gilded that woman into using extra gas for no reason.
2: Yes.
1: Because West to East is crazy and over some emotions.
4: At least she'll admit it.
2: Oh, Cosmo. I didn't live east. I live by the beach. I live by Yabacraw.
1: Almost on another island.
2: This girl drive.
1: Deep east.
2: I actually can't see at night. I was like, yeah, but you better make it. Ain't no one tell you go home.
1: you think an option wasn't for Drew to say, all right, that's cool. You know what? Let me come stay by you. We can switch it up sometimes. Why are you getting your car drive to help with the deluxe Uno and the wine?
2: I better make this personal. Y'all pardon me. You saw the size of the girl apartment, correct?
4: It's too small.
1: It was just one night. It was just pizza and wine.
2: You saw the size of the girl apartment, correct? You saw the size of the apartment.
1: I did.
2: Right. Mm-hmm. No. Me and her deserve better. No. No.
1: It was cute and cozy.
2: Cozy? Cosmo, I was 300 pounds at the time. I could barely fit in the gal bed. No, come by me. Come to this queen. Come to the queen size. We ain't doing this. I have a whole separate bathroom. No, we ain't doing this. Go to her apartment. For what? No, I have the better place. Whoever have the better place, you have to go to their place. That's law. Whoever have the nicer place, we stay at the nicer place. Period.
1: Okay.
2: That's how it works.
1: Okay.
2: If you dating a dude who live, I would call no neighborhood because y'all's getting married, I call neighborhoods, Pinewood, and you live where you live, right? Mm-hmm. You go in Pinewood this week?
1: No, but he also can't go Pinewood this week. so that
2: exactly.
1: Makes it easier, you know?
2: Shadburn says, everyone was supposed, I read that right, boys. Okay, bad.
1: Shadoons, he said, what if the place nicer but smaller?
2: Because
1: let's be clear.
2: So she a Venetian in a, what do you call it? Not one bedroom, what do you call it? Efficiency. She in Venetian in efficiency.
1: She might have a really nice studio apartment with like a king size bed.
2: But I had a condo in the hood.
1: Put the mattress on the floor.
2: The mattress on the floor don't bother me.
1: Don't bother you. No, your mattress on the floor. Mine is on a lovely bedstand.
2: In an efficiency in Venetian.
1: Right. AC working. Fridge full.
2: Ah, the fridge. Calls me, she gave me with the fridge.
1: You know, I got the pillows.
2: She gave me with the fridge.
1: And they smell good. There's candles. I have a robe hanging up behind my door for you. You know what I mean?
2: We're in the nesting period?
1: Yeah, I'm going to say it's like month 5, 6.
2: No, come at me.
1: Nah, I'm not laying on the mattress on the floor. I just work hard, beloved. You crazy? By month 6, I try to get you a bed frame. What are we talking about? No.
2: The nesting period? I'll say in the efficiency, but after that we need to stop making some decisions. You know what? We'll move your bed in Venetian by me.
4: Nah, you can't do no mattress on the floor now. You can't do that.
2: I mean,
4: unless there's a very good explanation for why your mattress is on the
2: floor. Cosmo, I am not gonna have a mattress on the floor. My thing is, you trying to tell me you meet a pie, you go by her and her mattress on the floor. That ain't stopping no show.
4: I said
2: we will slip and slide all over that apartment.
4: I said nothing about it stopping a show, you know.
2: Okay.
4: I'm saying that
2: just long
4: right
2: term.
4: Now, yeah, I'm not doing the mattress on the floor thing.
1: Yeah.
4: Like, you have to have a reason for why your mattress on the floor.
1: Now, if you just moved into this apartment.
2: Right.
1: You just didn't get around to it and you rebuilding, Understood. Piece by piece, whatever. Cool. But this can't be.
4: You want me to build you a bed for you, miss?
1: You can't. Like, that's a flex. You can
2: that's a
1: that.
2: Flex.
4: I'm not doing the mattress.
1: You could do that.
2: I'm mad you said that because I can't.
1: Yeah, you know what I mean? You couldn't really do that.
2: The most I could do is break up a pallet.
1: Have you seen those pallet beds, though?
2: Yeah, but I got to fumigate and do all type things.
1: Yeah, you got to cure that wood. You can't just bring that all.
2: That's what I want you.
4: Use pallets. Don't use pallets.
2: No, you could, but you got to fumigate it. You got to stain it, all the rest
1: gotta
2: of things.
1: Cure
2: things.
1: It. You got to do a lot. Of things.
2: Yeah, you got to do a lot of things for that.
4: Just buy wood.
2: But I'm at a place in my life where a roach could run across my leg midway, and I'll be like,
4: I'm good.
2: We'll address this later. We all got roaches. Come on now.
4: Yeah, but I don't want none. Ain't none as bold enough to come run across my leg.
2: Mo got poisonous frogs.
1: I do not.
2: What is a roach?
1: D has poisonous frogs.
2: Wow.
1: I have hood frogs.
2: Look how you throw a whole best friend out of the room. Yo,
4: hood
1: the
4: frogs.
1: The cane toad was by her. That wasn't by me. My frog's light green and it's croaked dead loud. They don't stand in your driveway and look at you.
4: Oh, they just make noise.
1: Yeah, they just make plenty noise.
4: Okay.
2: Anyway.
1: Hold on. Shout out to Tunes, who, by the way, said traffic is building up now. Drew, we got to wrap this up so you can get out of here.
2: Let's go. Cosmo, Marcos, Popeyes, Wendy's. Got to go. See y'all later. Drew, Meryl, later. Feeling the

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0: Morning Music, folks. It's 103.5 The Beat, baby. Y'all know what it is, man. Happy Monday to ya. And it's the pickup mix. And officially, we are back to the pickups, all right? So if you're in your car right now, making your way to and or from the schoolyard, know that we got your ride covered, all right? Sit back and relax and enjoy. And maybe pop into Burger King, all right? Maybe Burger King is what you need to take the edge off first day back, a little reward system. I know, it's early. Let's do whatever we got to do to just make our way through, all right? To also as well, big ups to Balfour Consumer Meat Mart. In the meantime, it's DJ Cosmo right here for you, making your way with you through your pickup time. Keep it locked, more just music. 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

0: Orange Music, folks, is 103.5 The Beat, baby. That's right. DJ Cosmo slowing it down for you right here so you don't have to, you know, feel like you have to speed your way through the traffic. Enjoy the pickup, enjoy the ride, and, of course, enjoy the musical stylings of DJ Cosmo. And maybe enjoy a BK Bacon Ranch. You know what I mean? 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Will you be the next jackpot winner? We'll see. Everybody Wins Lives encourages you to always game responsibly. All right, y'all, keep it locked in. Taking a quick break. More from DJ Cosmo to get you through your pickup in the pickup mix. 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
3: That's right, folks. More just music. It's 103.5 The Beat. And just like that, we are back. If you're still out there right now in your car going through your pickups and your drop-offs, then you're in the best place you could be. That's right here with me and DJ Cosmo in the pickup mix, all right? Keep a log right here where it's at. We're going to finish up strong for you in the Power Hour. It is more than just music. It's a Mayhem Monday. Back to school, baby. 3:33. Look at that. 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

Mortgage Music Folks, 103.5 The Beat, baby. That's right. Back to school. First pickup mix for the new school year. And, of course, you know, it's the first of many to come. Now, DJ Cosmo always, of course, keeping you right where you need to be. And that's locked in. Shout out to everybody who was messaging me about that mix. Yeah, man. Cosmo's doing that just for y'all. There's something for you to slow you down just a little bit as we get back into the swing of things. Big shout out to the sponsors, of course. Big ups to Burger King. Definitely holding it down for you each and every day. 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They got 7 locations for you, so, you know, if you're passing one, stop on in. 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And, of course, get something delicious from Burger King on the low. 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Matter of fact, I'm going to go see what they got right now. See if it's time for me to fill up my freezer, all right, with a little something. And don't forget, everybody wins, but you got to play to win, all right? $10 can get you far, and it could get you to bursting the next jackpot. Jackpot is growing, the chase is on, and your winning ticket could be next. Will you be their next jackpot winner? All right, Everybody Wins Live definitely encourages you to always game responsibly. And that's it, folks. We up on out of here, man. We getting out of the way right about now. We got Eye on the Nation coming up next. Still continuing on with our next co-host search, all right? So keep it right here where it's at. We'll be back tomorrow to do it all over again on a Tuesday. Keep it locked. More than just music, it's 103.5 The Beat. Bye.

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Thoughts, views, and comments expressed by the hosts, their guests, callers, and advisors on Eye of the Nation are not necessarily those of the management, ownership, or production unit of are not necessarily those of the management, ownership, or production unit of Eye.

0: Welcome to Eye on the Nation. I'm Sani Brown.
1: And I'm Kendanique Delaville.
0: And if you guys have been paying attention, which I know you have, y'all know that we are in search of a co-host. Levin's last day was officially Friday. You guys got to call in and say goodbye to him. And I know that you guys will miss him, but the show does go on. And as the show continues to go on, we are continuing to try and find us a co-host. And this is our second round, so welcome to round two. Thank you for all who participated in round one. I am not going to try and remember the names because I barely got through last week. But I do know that this is our very first woman that is gracing us with her presence. I know a lot of y'all were like, I don't want two women sitting on the desk. Well, the best person will get the job, whether they are female in the word. We ain't supposed to say female no more. Woman.
1: Yeah.
0: Or man.
1: Yes.
0: And so we're going to give Kendanique an opportunity, obviously, to introduce herself, but I want to let y'all know the rules of this and how this is going. You should know from last week, everybody's going to get an opportunity to sit on the desk, but the people this week kind of have maybe a little slight advantage because they get to sit on the desk with me by themselves, but that doesn't make it easier because they don't have Levon or anybody else as a buffer. So they're going to have to work a little bit more hard. So I don't know if that means that they have an advantage or a disadvantage, but we'll see this week and we'll see if they're able to step up. And so we're going to pick people from next week. We're going to pick from this week and then we'll have the final four. And then from the final four, I think we go to the final two and then to one. I ain't sure. We're going to definitely let y'all know everything when we know everything. I see you guys already said you're excited for Mommy Hustle. So I guess y'all know who she is. I'm going to read some of the comments and stuff when we come back. But I'm going to give her a little opportunity to introduce herself to everyone. If, you know, do a little pitch.
1: So hello, everybody. I am Kendanique Delaville. I am the wife of Mr. Reuben Craig Delaville. He is the...
0: I like how I am the wife of...
1: I am the wife of Reuben Craig Delaville. He, of course, is my one and only. He's the backline chairman of One Family Junkanoo Organization. Yes, we are a Junkanoo family.
0: I mean, I know I just need a husband because you wouldn't even say nothing about yourself yet. And the first thing was, I am Reuben's wife.
1: I am Reuben's
0: and
1: wife.
0: And he is... I need to find me a husband so I can be that proud. But continue.
1: Of course, I am the mother of Anai Milan Hannah Moss. I am a mom, first of all. I am an entrepreneur, Mommy Hustle to the Google. Mommy Hustle was birthed out of me not being able to get a job anywhere else.
0: Really?
1: I had worked, of course. I had worked at the Ministry of Tourism for many, many years.
0: I remember you there.
1: Of course. And I wanted an opportunity to become the Director General of Communications. They said you had to have a specialized degree. I went and I got that specialized degree. So I'm here with the two master's degrees, but they didn't give me the opportunity. And so I left. And then I went to
0: two.
1: I'm working on my PhD in communications currently. And so they didn't give me the opportunity. Boy. I left. And Mommy Hustle was birthed.
0: A husband and two master's degrees.
1: Two and one child.
0: I have a drinking problem. That's all I have. But you know.
1: I have developed a drinking problem.
0: Two. With a husband and
1: Well, Sani, I developed the drinking problem because the little girl doesn't want me to walk her into school.
0: Oh, please. You have many years. How old is she now?
1: She's 12.
0: Oh, yeah.
1: But Sani,
0: she didn't even reach the teenage years, but you have to drink.
1: But Sani, she hurt my feelings. I cook curry for her Sunday night. Tuesday, she goes to school. I'm walking her in. You have an opportunity. One photo, either here or over there. Excuse me?
0: Because you do too much. You do too much. And see, you have so many years to go. You're going to be hurt for a very long time. My daughter's 18 now. She's in UB. I'm embarrassing. It's extra embarrassing that I'm on the show. It's extra embarrassing that people know that I'm her mom. I'm not allowed to post her photo anywhere. Nobody can link us together.
1: But Sani, when I go into the schoolyard, the kids are, hi, Anai's mom. They are so excited to see me.
0: Yeah, because you see what they said? Anai's mom.
1: Oh.
0: You don't exist anymore.
1: Cut it out.
0: Let that child go. It's the school year. What grade is she going in?
1: She's in the seventh grade.
0: Oh, yeah.
1: So
0: you have so much more to go.
1: No problem.
0: So much more embarrassment to go. And we have so much more of the show to go. Of course, it is back to school. We're going to be talking about all the kiddies that went back to school today and everything else that happened over...

0: Eye on the Nation will be back right after these messages.
1: 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And since the first breakthrough more than 150 years ago, we have been reinventing automotive solutions, like the first racing motor oil and the first high mileage motor oil. 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
3: Welcome back to Eye on the Nation.
4: Scottish people, you're wrong about the arm. Do you want to be teleported? Do you want a helicopter?
5: I need a driver.
4: We can arrange that.
5: I need a driver. But anyway, that's all of the ranting I had today. That's all the ranting I had today, okay?
4: I have a rant.
5: QC people, relax. And parents, just... teach them how to cross the street. What's your rant?
4: My rant for the back to school was, when the parents purchased the uniforms for these kids, did they purchase them for present day or did they purchase them for the future?
5: I feel like you're talking about my mommy, the skirt to the knee, to the ankle.
4: These children are wearing size 22 shirts. They are wearing size 15 Clark shoes. The backpack is bigger than them.
5: Now, Kenny, now stop. I got to disagree with you with that. Let me tell you why. You're a parent.
4: Yes.
5: Children grow. The size they are in September is not the size that they are in January. Sonny. Especially if you have a little boy. They grow very fast. And I am not buying a bunch of different school shirts. Whatever fits you in September,
4: right,
5: have to fit you in January.
4: So perhaps you put your son on a diet. Because, Sonny, the children's clothing this morning... some of them will fit them in senior school.
5: Yeah, they don't have it.
4: Sonny.
5: I don't have it. Or maybe these were things that they had to get passed down. Maybe they couldn't afford to get them themselves.
4: Perhaps.
5: So maybe you have to think through that lens.
4: I'm thinking
5: and
4: through that lens.
5: That they, that's all that they
4: lens.
5: Have.
4: And I'm also thinking through the lens of a child that is going to bully that child that's coming to school in the clothes that are five times too big.
5: Well, you know, if that's all my mommy could afford, I don't know. I mean, I don't know. Bullying when I was in school was not as big of a thing now.
4: Oh, it's a big thing.
5: So I don't know. Or maybe I was.
4: Maybe you were the bully?
5: No. But I just was. I was always the smallest. I know y'all would never believe that now. So I always had to. That's where my voice came from. I had to find my voice because I was the smallest. I was the shortest. And then I was a girl.
4: Okay.
5: And so in order for me to not get picked on, I had to use my voice.
4: You have
5: maybe
4: to use what you have.
5: Maybe that's what it was.
4: Perhaps it was, but Sonny, I had an issue with the clothing this morning. I mean, everybody was nice and clean, and clearly they had been oiled and prayed up because everybody was greasy. You know, everyone was
5: not
4: walking.
5: You who I see is put the grease on your child every day.
4: I have a big vat of coconut oil that I got from Andres.
5: Mm-hmm.
4: Anai has eczema, right, Sonny?
5: So I have eczema too, so I know about that.
4: I have to keep her moisturized, and she'll put a little tap here and a little tap there. Girl, don't play around. Put this oil on you. I sent her into Zavius one day. She looked like a nice, crispy piece of Colonel's chicken.
5: That fair to you? You want to make fun of the parents with the big clothes,
4: yeah,
5: and you have
4: well,
5: your child
4: she was
5: greased
4: greasy.
5: To the gods.
4: She was greasy, and when she sat in them plastic chairs, the Zavis, I know she slide right down.
5: Poor child. This is why she don't want you to take no
4: That's
5: pictures. You just embarrass her.
4: That's probably why.
5: But anyway, happy back to school to all of the parents who finally got rid of all those kids who was eating y'all dry this summer.
4: Dry.
5: I know that y'all was happy. I was in traffic first thing this morning. Y'all couldn't wait to get those kids in the schoolyards. So I wish them a prosperous and wonderful school year.
4: Absolutely.
5: I hope not only are their clothes big, but their dreams and their grades will be big as well.
4: Yes.
5: Any wishes for the kids this year?
4: I wish you well. Don't waste your parents' money. Eat in small portions.
5: What does that mean?
4: That means don't eat all. Don't grow into these clothes. Like, in the clothes were swimming, Sonny. Children do well. Dream big. It happens in the mind. It's all in the mind. If you think it, you can be it. Who thought I would be on the TV today?
5: On like the who? TV. With her two master's degrees and her husband.
4: I had one teacher that said I would definitely be in jail.
5: Oh.
4: Yeah. Because I went to St. Augustine's first and I got kicked out of SAC, so St. John's took me in.
5: Oh, that's
4: a
5: story.
4: I used to be a fighter. I was a boxer.
5: Not with that stance.
4: Urgh.
5: Don't do that no more.
4: Okay, I stopped.
5: Don't look like I used fight. Yeah, don't look like I used fight.
4: I used to be a brawler.
5: That's a story we're going to get to for another day. But right now, apparently, even though school is back up, we still don't have enough teachers. We still don't have enough principals. And even though school opened today, everybody ain't there. We do have a clip from Eyewitness News on the shortage of the principals. We're going to play it and talk about it after this.
6: My concern is any shortage that may arise and the learning gaps and the returning students who may miss their teachers. And so that is a concern. But I have faith that the Ministry of Education and its wonderful staff will do what it takes to replace those teachers in schools all across the Bahamas.
7: So we have those 100 plus. We still have persons that are being approved by the Ministry of Public Service. We still have persons that are currently being vetted. And most of them so far that have been approved have been Bahamians. And so we're excited about that as well.
8: And what's that communication been like with the schools then that some of those teachers are still being vetted?
7: Yeah, so we've been in communication with them to let them know that this is an ongoing process, and so that there may be some teachers that they are in need of that may come a little later on in the school year, but we're trying to get as many of them in for September so that there's no real disruption. We also have quite a bit of supply teachers, as we call them, which is retired teachers, and they're also helping us with any shortfall that we have.
8: And those teachers that were being brought in internationally, anything with those?
7: So they're still being vetted. They're still going through the process. So a lot of them are with NACOB to review their credentials. A lot of them are still with Interpol so that they can have a full vetting. We've indicated that it would take longer for those persons to come in simply because the process is much more rigorous. And so what we have is quite a bit more Bahamians that we've been able to process. And as soon as the international applicants go fully through the process and they're approved, then we'll look to bring them into the system.
5: Okay. Sani, tell her I saw my son Saturday, 11 p.m., and this morning he was taller than me walking the CV platform. I tell you, these people said his children are growing. But anyway, let's talk about that. I would like to say this, though. As somebody who, so my sister is a teacher, and my sister's a teacher in the government school system. She used to teach in a private school, and then she decided that she wanted to teach for government, which is a much more difficult process, by the way. I know y'all love to talk about government school and government school teachers, but they have to be a little bit more qualified to teach in the government school, by the way, than some of the private
4: Absolutely.
5: Schools. But the vetting process takes forever.
4: It does.
5: I don't know if it's something that is straight across the board within the public service, but it's like, first you have to go through the ministry, and then when you go through the ministry, they pass it on to the public service, and then from the public service, they pass it then on to the police, who have to do their background checks and call and make sure that you have, and it could take months.
4: It can take months. I was a English language teacher at LW Young. I taught English language and literature, and it was a very, very tumultuous process. Of course, I cannot stay in teaching.
5: Why not?
4: I'm not built for that fun. I am not built for that.
5: I'm not built for that.
4: And then at that particular time, you had to wear stockings. I'm not built for stockings. I'm not built for the classroom.
5: You had to wear stockings to be a teacher?
4: At that particular time, I just finished university, and you had to wear stockings. You had to have a knee-length skirt and all of these things that had to. I couldn't do it, and then they didn't make no money.
5: Mm-hmm.
4: I couldn't do it.
5: You have to. Honestly, teaching is a calling, right?
4: A calling from Jesus Christ.
5: Yeah, because, you know, my sister was in banking, and then she decided that she wanted to go back to school to be a teacher. That is a calling.
4: Bless her heart.
5: That is something that, I mean, I don't have it. I know I don't have it. You know, when people say you only have the patience for your children and like your godchildren and your nephews and stuff like that, I don't have it. So I do feel like when people go into that profession, pay them what you need to pay them. If they ask for manna from heaven, give it to them.
4: Give it to them.
5: Because y'all already ain't giving them the school supplies that they need, the stuff to go into their classrooms. So if you have people who have just graduated, because I think that's one of the issues that the BUT had, and it taken them months just to be able to get into the schools, like the process just has to be easier.
4: The process has to be easier, but there has to be some adjudication for the matriculation. Mm-hmm. You have to look at who's being vetted. You have to look at what systems are bringing into place. I can safely say to you, your daughter is 18.
5: Mm-hmm.
4: Your daughter is 18. What has been the educational platform, or what has been the change since then? Are they still reading Taming of the Shrew? Are they still doing Animal Farm? Are they still doing regular 1 + 1 = 2 math? I think that's 1 + 1 = 2. What are they doing? And in terms of our socioeconomic interest in education. What are we? We know more about the Westminster Abbey system than we do about anything else. Are we teaching Black history? Are we teaching Korean history? Do the children
5: Bahamian
4: have a myopic?
5: History needs to come before all of that. A lot of these students don't even know the school that's named after them, what that person has done.
4: Who the person is? Who is the school named after? Who's Aaron Bailey?
5: Who's S.C. McPherson?
4: Who are these people?
5: I feel like these are things that people need to know. But if anybody pays attention to the show, y'all know I do not believe in traditional education. My daughter was homeschooled for the last couple of years of
4: traditional
5: her
4: education has gone out of the window.
5: It has.
4: Education now is more about networking and being in right position than it is about your scholastic achievement. Mm-hmm. Because the same thing you're looking for when you get to the food store, you're going to be looking for that in a real world atmosphere.
5: It's a lot of regurgitating. And this is why when the BJCs and the BGCSEs come out and we start talking about children not being smart and all of this, I feel like it's a conversation that we shouldn't have because it's really just learning. Remembering and regurgitating.
4: It's regurgitation.
5: We need to teach our children the real world. Like, you know, I didn't need to learn physics as somebody who was going to be sitting up here on the TV that I knew was something that I was going to be doing from then. But what I did need to learn when I was in school is about, like, interest rates and borrowing money from the bank and what happens when you don't pay back. And, you know, real life skills are things that I think that we need to teach in the school. And these are some of the things that I think that we need from new teachers as well. And I just think that we're so caught up sometimes in this old system with uniforms and your skirt being long and making sure that your shoes are brown and your hair ain't 1 inch. And we're not focusing
4: Why you say 1 inch and look at my hair, Sani?
5: Your hair less than an inch. That's like a...
4: I had to tie this down, you know.
5: To do what?
4: Just so the sides can be slick, Sani.
5: You need to get like the wave caps the boys have on.
4: And
5: so
4: put
5: that you
4: it
5: have
4: in?
5: A little, so you could have a little wave situation.
4: I can get that.
5: Ask the boys.
4: I can find out.
5: All right, we're going to take a break. When we come back, we're going to talk about if parents can afford to send children to school. And then we also have an Eyewitness News clip about when children go off to college. Are they coming back? Do they want to stay?
4: Why come back?
5: Well, we'll talk about that when we come back from this break.
3: Eye on the Nation will be back right after these messages.

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1: I don't have that issue.
2: Welcome back to Eye on the Nation. I'm Sandy Brown.
1: And I'm Kendanik Delavaux.
2: And she's fitting right in with these off-camera conversations that Levin and I used to have all the time. And we are reading your comments. And I am so shocked at my Facebook people. Like, y'all are being decent today. Either y'all are just happy y'all send those kids to school today, or y'all really loving Miss Kenny.
1: I think it's, let's go with the latter.
2: That's what it is.
1: Please go with the latter.
2: And Stacy and Haley.
1: Uh-huh.
2: I have hair, okay? Ain't no jail braids under these, okay? If y'all watch the show, there was like a week when I had my hair in a ponytail, which y'all told me y'all prefer my ponytail than the horse hair. But I...
1: So they call this horse hair?
2: Yeah, one man said it was horse hair. Okay. I don't know. This is very expensive hair if it's horse hair. Okay. But I have hair. I just was like, she said her hair was short, you know. But anyway.
1: Because I didn't know it was, you know, Sunny was like an inch. I was like, when is Sunny being me?
2: No, I wasn't talking about you. I was shading the schools. Because I did see the Ministry of Education. They made sure that they sent out their reminder to say, the policy has not changed.
1: Yes.
2: Don't send these kids with no weave and no tattoos and no long mm-hmm. hair because we're sending mm-hmm. them back home.
1: Go back.
2: Because that was a conversation that I think we had several times here on the show, and it was a conversation that was in social media about why y'all care so much about what these children's hair look like as long as it's groomed. But they just wanted to let y'all know, we don't care what y'all say.
1: This would be sticking to.
2: Yes.
1: It's much like the Catholic Church. I don't care what y'all decide, but this would be going with here.
2: Yeah. Mm-hmm. Yeah. I mean, you know, at some point, I think I would love for us to grow, not only with the policies that we have in the school, because the world has changed, but also as the conversation we were having before, about how we teach our kids, how we educate our kids, you know, and I just wish that we had someone who was bold enough to make that big transformative move.
1: But Sani, we have to understand that there's learning without limits, because if there was a matriculation process where you realized in the third and the fourth grade, this child ain't gonna be no lawyer. You can be a plumber.
2: As a parent, you know that, but
1: you
2: though.
1: You know Johnny.
2: Yeah.
1: Johnny, one apple and this apple. It's two apples with an S.
2: But I bet you if you send Johnny, you give Johnny that radio, Johnny could take that apart and put that together
1: Johnny
2: in 2 seconds.
1: Johnny could fix that right away.
2: Now, he can't name none of the parts and he can't spell it, but he somehow knows
1: Absolutely.
2: How to put it together.
1: So let Johnny go and be a three-phase electrical engineer, because in the Caribbean, there are only 15 of them. Let Johnny know Johnny could count apples inside the radio. But Johnny, this ain't for you.
2: I agree. And I think that parents and teachers need to look at our kids early. And you need to know your children. And I really wish that some parents would stop putting so much pressure on their kids. Like, especially parents who have multiple children. Like, you know
1: Kenny was for me.
2: You know Kenny was intelligent. You know she was going to get them two MBAs.
1: Right.
2: But you know Sonny ain't really a school type.
1: No.
2: So why are you putting the same pressure on Sonny that you're putting on Kenny? You should know your children and kind of steer them in that path. And I think guidance counselors are also important for that, too, in the
1: schools. You have to be cautious of these guidance counselors, because some of these guidance counselors, they're a little trapsy, too. But Sonny, when it comes up to the children and how the children learn, parents, in some instances, they send the children and they fortitude on the children what they want to do.
2: Yeah.
1: These parents know, you know, but because Sally over there and her 10 David Yurman and this one over here with her 5 Pandora, oh, I have to send my child here. But you know that child shouldn't be there.
2: Very true.
1: You know very well.
2: You're trying to keep up with the Joneses.
1: Or as parents, we pretend that these children are so lily white and perfect, but you know your son is a robber and a shooter. You know
2: not,
1: your daughter.
2: Not my good son.
1: Exactly. But you too, Bankley ain't.
2: Not my good son. I'll say that.
1: Okay.
2: But anyway, speaking of not my good son and Robin and stuff, Doris Johnson say not this school year.
1: Not in this
2: They're
1: season.
2: Doing safety checks in these bags. But some of the things that they were checking for, I don't know, maybe I just never had a criminal mind. But I didn't think that they could be used as weapons or
1: Sonny,
2: be dangerous.
1: Where you grow up, Sonny? Let me
2: you know what? We can come back to that.
1: No,
2: you're trying to embarrass me.
1: We need to know.
2: Let's play the clip and then we can come back to where I grew up.
3: Directly behind me, ahead of the first day of classes, students here at the Darshanti Senior School are being scanned with metal detectors, their bags being searched manually. Eyewitness News spoke with the principal of the institution, who says safety is paramount to ensure a clean learning environment.
4: There are many layers to it. It begins at the gate with the search, like you had mentioned, on our SRO, but it also translates to our discipline and safety committee that includes our teachers, parents, and even some students. So we get recommendations from them as to, you know, things that we can do to help improve the environment at the school, not only for safety reasons, but also for persons to feel comfortable.
2: Now, let me say something. I have a criminal mind when it comes to certain things, okay? Let me correct y'all, because y'all always tell me I have a criminal mind when it comes to, like, anyway, y'all ain't gonna call Shanta on me today. That's what we're not gonna do. But some of the things that they were talking about, like tumblers and I guess the Stanleys and stuff like that.
1: Sunny.
2: Mm.
1: Now listen, I'm from the streets, but I streety.
2: I can't have a cold water?
1: No, buy the water from the calf.
2: My soup can't be hot?
1: Eat your soup home. Sunny, this the tumbler. You empty the water of the tumbler. You and I had an altercation outside of the campus. I am now on campus. I can get you. Sonny, I put my hand inside the tumbler, I walk up behind you, and I bust you in your head.
2: I could do that with the protractor, the geometry set.
1: Sonny, the
2: protractor is the one with the sharp little. I ain't giving nobody no idea.
1: Yes, but Sonny.
2: I'm just saying, you can turn anything into
1: a geometry set. Because everybody want to spray brown or spray grind or whatever the bag name. But you don't have no geometry set,
2: Sonny. And it's mandatory in school, like in certain grades. Or geometry sets ain't a thing no more. Is that still like on the school list?
1: I don't even know. Well, I mean, I don't know what on the school list anymore.
2: I see some of these parents, you know, on social media, TikTok and stuff, talking about the school list. The things that y'all have to send to school, like Lysol,
1: the wipes, the hand sanitizer, you have to have.
2: But you paying school fee.
1: Yeah, but I don't want
2: school fee, and I still have to clean the classroom?
1: Yeah, but Sonny, at the school my daughter went to, yes, we did that, and we also had a parents group. So it was me and CG and Nicole and Simone, and we made sure that the children, and Jenna, we made sure that the children was clean and right, and we buy water. We do everything.
2: So it ain't just a book list now. And I got, now I know when my daughter, and this was a long time ago.
1: And fans.
2: When my daughter was in.
1: Fans too.
2: In preschool, you know, you used to have to do those stuff in like mats for them to sleep on and this kind of thing. But you would think like in high school, I wouldn't be have to send napkins and Lysol for my kid to go to, especially what these schools cost.
1: Sonny, some parents look at school as a daycare, and you know, Lil Johnny and Lil Prescola sick, and you still send them.
2: What their name?
1: Prescola. Well, they don't name children Prescola no more.
2: They shouldn't.
1: Sheila. What is his name? Lil Aisha.
2: Ladies, people turn
1: Lil
2: alone.
1: Lil Bayonetta. Whatever it is in Aisha.
2: Ladies, people
1: the
2: turn alone.
1: The daddy name Peter. You name her Petey Shaw.
2: Not Ken Danique talking. Well, I know Ken Danique is talking.
1: You know I don't know what I name. Sonny, let me tell you what happened. Mummy sent daddy to the registrar office. Mummy said, Kendall, Kendra, name, Kendika. So daddy went to the registrar office. The woman to the registrar office, Miss Johnson, said, Kendall, I think that's what Donna say, this girl name. So she said, I think she named Kendanique. So on my thing, on my birth certificate, is Kendika, Kendanique Campbell, Kendika, Kendanique Latravia Campbell.
2: All y'all people who mad that the passport office is required all them names is because of people like this.
1: And listen,
2: this is why the passport office is require you to carry all of them things. Because what you mean your name on your birth certificate different?
1: But Sonny, my mommy called me Kenra. My daddy, sisters and brothers called me Kendanique. My friends at Xavier's called me Kendra. My Grammy called me Cookie because she said I brown like a cookie.
2: Well, here on Iron Nation, we're going to call you Kenny. Can we do that?
1: We can do that.
2: Okay, we're going to do that. We can just call you Kenny. Anyway, let me get into some of these comments because I don't know what's going on here. The school puts an emphasis on these measures to mitigate incidents. I agree. I'm just saying that. I didn't think that giving my kid a Stanley to make sure that her water is cold would be determined to be a weapon.
1: You had Stanley when you was in school?
2: Mm-mm.
1: Okay, so don't worry about that Stanley.
2: I used to get money. But see, it was cheaper back then. You used to get your little money, you used to buy things from the calf. We never had no packed lunches.
1: $2 could get you a Big Mac, a fry, a house, a car, and some gas.
2: And we used to get whole dinners. I used to have hot party cost $15,000 now. I could get a hot party and a drink at break. And then lunchtime, we used to get dinner. And then sometimes me and my friends used to share the little dinner, depending on what it
1: and
2: is
1: had
2: from
1: the good
2: the calf.
1: Aquafil soda. Remember that soda?
2: Oh, no, I ain't that old. Aquafil soda.
1: What about Fanta?
2: You won't go play me like that.
1: Fruit punch. Borden's drink.
2: Borden's.
1: Remember the Borden's
2: ice
1: cream?
2: I know the Borden's drinks because when I went in primary school, I went to a government primary school and they used to have the free lunch.
1: Right.
2: And I used to go and get the free lunch.
1: Even though you had money, Sonny?
2: I was like 5, 6.
1: Sonny.
2: Like it was free.
1: Sonny.
2: In the free lunch, they used to have a fruit, one of those little Borden drinks, and a sandwich.
1: The orange used to be bussing.
2: And that's how I know
1: especially
2: them.
1: The cold, a little icy.
2: It's just a lot of judgment. I was in primary school, man. I probably would get a free lunch right now if they used to do that. I'm just saying, food is very expensive. Anyway, I would just did a story on whether or not students are returning after they go off to school. Now, unfortunately, I did not have this problem. I was one of the youngest of 4 kids that my mom had at the time. 2 of my siblings were already in university, and so
1: you had to stay here.
2: Yes. I ended up going to the College of the Bahamas, which I loved. You know, I didn't get to have the experience of going off. It was COB at the time, which is now UB, which has grown so much.
1: Tremendously.
2: Since I was there. As a matter of fact, the program that I was in was the very first journalism class when we went there, and we had like 2 teachers.
1: Wow.
2: And because we had like 2 teachers, we used to be in school for like 4, 5, 6 hours at a time.
1: Right.
2: When we were supposed to. I would come late. I was always I was always a little doing my own thing.
1: It was always a little do.
2: Little do.
1: Right.
2: And so the question now is, those of you who do send your kids off to school, I would assume that you went when you got at least one of your degrees.
1: No, I graduated from St. John's. Mm-hmm. Thanks to Arlene Nash Ferguson. I probably may have been in jail had it not been for her. And we got graduation was in June. And I was off to school maybe the next day.
2: Oh, wow.
1: Okay. Mommy said,
2: we ain't playing that.
1: You going to school to get a BA, not a BABY. And you going to school, find what school to go to. And so I went to school in Atlanta, Georgia. And I went to school and I made it through my matriculation because my mother threatened me. She said, don't play at my money, Kendra.
2: You love to talk about this woman. She was a bully.
1: My
2: mommy was 6'1", and she was like, mommy, I don't just, play
1: mommy,
2: that.
1: Mommy just gave it to you and she said, now you can play at candle money, but you don't play at my money.
2: There's so, different money?
1: No, it's the same money because daddy never had no money. Daddy gave mommy
2: now,
1: money.
2: Now, you ain't gonna sit here and talk with dad like that now. We're gonna go to this story.
1: Mommy run the road.
2: Most mummies run the road in a two-parent household.
1: Exactly.
2: But Eyewitness News did a story about whether or not kids are coming back. Well, not kids, young adults are coming back after they come from college, and this is what they had to say.
5: Well, while many students opt to pursue tertiary education out of country, what happens when their programs are completed and their degrees are secured? Our Danielle Dean speaking with members of the public tonight on this issue in this report.
6: Should Bahamians who study abroad feel obligated to come back home? It's a question that continues to follow young professionals as they weigh better pay and opportunities abroad against the need for their skills here at home. For the special education principal and teacher, the answer is yes. She says even if graduates spend some time working abroad, the country ultimately needs that knowledge and experience back home, especially in areas where skilled professionals are already in short supply.
7: Even if you decide to work for a while, I do believe that they should want to return home to continue to build up their own country. Pour into yours, you know. I know the pay may not be on par, but still want to give back to your country.
6: But coming home may not always mean walking into an available job. With some industries already crowded, Dr. Janessa Barrows-Morley says graduates may have to create their own opportunities, particularly when they return the skills or expertise that are not widely available here.
7: Especially if the field that they would have studied in isn't a great demand over here and we don't have it. It's okay to start something new.
6: And then there's the long-standing debate over foreign workers. Bahamians often question why some professional posts are filled from abroad. But this resident argues the country also has to confront what happens when qualified Bahamians choose to build their careers elsewhere.
8: When they don't come back, that leaves open a lot of industries. And then the foreigners come in and then they fill up all of our maybe small businesses and big businesses. So we really, really need them to come back invest back into the Bahamas and maybe go back, but they need to come back at some point.
6: The debate comes as the government has turned to foreign recruitment to help fill staffing needs in key sectors, including healthcare and education. But for Bahamians studying overseas, the question remains whether patriotism alone is enough to bring them home, particularly when salaries and career opportunities may be more attractive elsewhere. Danielle Dean, Eyewitness News.
2: All right, and I can say from the conversations that I've had, because when I graduated from high school, I went to SAC, a lot of my friends did go off to school, and some of them have not returned. And the ones that returned for a short period of time and then left, or stayed for a couple of years and then left because they find that the money that is offered here, if they even get an opportunity to get a job, especially if you want to get a job in one of these government offices, and Kenny them don't want to retire and they want to stay until they're 70, and now I can't get the job because
1: screaming.
2: I'm just saying, screaming. You know, it's very difficult. And so a lot of people aren't satisfied with what used to be whatever the Bahamian dream was, getting your press wood from that place. And I'm just saying, you know, the one place where everybody is getting their press wood from, and getting a loan from this bank and getting a home.
1: Okay, you get the H, you have to get the H.
2: Yes,
1: you,
2: know, people, their dreams have changed and they want more. And when you have the people like the Kendaniques or the Kenras or the Kennys, because you know she has six names.
1: A few.
2: When you have people like her who have two master's degrees, you can't offer me $30,000.
1: But they try. That's how Mommy Hustle came about, Sani. Sani, I went on job after job after job after job. Sani, I interview, that is. And people, women, mm-hmm. All women want the same things. But Sani, that's a story for another day, right?
2: Mm-hmm.
1: And they would say, oh, well, you overqualified. Sani, I just wanted to work. I just wanted to do something.
2: Yeah.
1: Sani, what I have in terms of education, this ain't talking about no education because anybody could get education, right? But they don't quantify you.
2: No.
1: And they feel like they can give you anything, but they'll give it to somebody else.
2: Yeah.
1: And it's not fair. So what are you really coming home to do?
2: And then, you know, when you see it too, because when you go into some of these businesses, private and government, and you realize that you doing your boss job and your boss job, and the only reason they have that job is because they called the MP and their MP recommended them to get the job. And now I got to be following. I'm doing all the work, but I'm not making the money. I'm making literal crumbs. It just doesn't make sense.
1: But
2: you know?
1: How about you doing the job for the person who have no degree at all? And they telling you, the professional who's been trained, what to do. And all you could say is, okay.
2: Well, with the degrees, I feel kind of way, because I do feel that there are people who started at the bottom in some of these businesses and learned their way to the top without a degree. And
1: but
2: I
1: if you can't tell me the difference between T-O,
2: no, but T-O-O, I say learn.
1: And T-W-O, yeah. You can't tell me nothing, Sonny.
2: Yeah, but I mean, there are people. Let's just be honest. Like, I know people who started in a company as a receptionist and worked their way up with no degree. So I don't think everything is a degree. I think degree and experience combined together. Yes, I think sometimes the degree gets you in the door, but your knowledge needs to keep you there.
1: And your talent.
2: And your talent.
1: And how you treat people.
2: Very true. But the problem is you just can't pay me that anymore. You can't pay me what, no offense to my parents were accustomed to and they were happy with. Like, you can't, like, what is this?
1: But Sani, our parents could have purchased a home in Kennedy Sub and a home in Pinewood Gardens and a home in Nassau East for $30,000. Right now, Sani, I couldn't even go to the food store with $30,000.
2: If I tell y'all, I ain't going to put my mommy business out there because she's watching every day, and then she say the people is be telling the things to work that I be saying.
1: Oh, boy.
2: But the property that my mommy and my daddy bought separately in two different places in this island in nice areas, mm-hmm. and what they paid for them, I would have to sell me, you, our children, this station, and everything to be able to afford today.
1: I want
2: today.
1: You to believe it.
2: And the horsehair.
1: Okay.
2: Yeah,
1: thank
2: all
1: you.
2: Of it to be able to afford it. Like, times have changed, but our salaries have not. And you want me to get educated. And when you look at some of these jobs, it say BA and masters and all of these other stuff, and you want me to have all these certifications, that costs money.
1: It costs.
2: You know?
1: It costs.
2: And then I must do all of this. For you to say, here's $40,000?
1: Son, you're talking too much, but that's $40,000. What about my benefits? What about my casual days? Can I work hybrid?
2: What is a casual day?
1: Can I drop the child to school?
2: Hybrid? They want to see you
1: clocking
2: every day.
1: Can I come back at 3 o'clock? Mm-mm. Can I do this? And then you're still looking for me to say, well, you know, I need, and you can't, you only have two vacation days.
2: Yeah.
1: And you're still trying to call me on Saturday and Sunday.
2: And that's something that I also said too. When you go abroad and, or you have friends that go abroad and you have the conversations with them and you travel even outside of the United States and you see how their workforce is and how they have, you know, nurseries and kindergartens in the work, and they have playrooms and they have restrooms and they have hybrid days. You could work 3 days in the office, or they don't care if you clock in or not, or you don't have to come in your suit at all. All these people care about is if their work is done.
1: But we learned nothing and then in COVID, Sonny.
2: No, then you come here and you want me to clock in from 9 to 5 and you're watching my time. And if I come a minute late, it's an issue. But the work is being done. I just think
1: if the work is done, why are you watching mm-hmm. me, friend? Mm. Do you want the work done? And then the thing about it is, Sonny, you cannot put a quantitative analysis on the work that I do.
2: Mm-hmm.
1: The work doesn't happen in silo.
2: Yeah.
1: I'm doing all of this work. What exactly are you clocking?
2: Yeah. Someone say working 50 weeks just to get 2 weeks off is crazy. And I gotta lie and say I'm sick because I don't have it mentally to go to work today.
1: But
2: you know, the benefits and not just the money, benefits. When you work abroad, you have the maternity leave is
1: the mental anguish.
2: Mental health days you have.
1: We play
2: you
1: with
2: have,
1: the mental health word around here, you know.
2: Yeah, what would
1: it
2: you
1: sound
2: say?
1: Good.
2: They say they're doing the little mental health days now, or it's a conversation that they're trying to have. But it is something that is very important.
1: I need to have the perimenopause conversation as well. Can we do that?
2: A perimenopause conversation. You want a day off because you have a hot flash.
1: Sonny, I have a hot flash right now. You can't see my hair's on fire. Look at me, Sonny.
2: I'm not looking at you.
1: Sonny, my hair's on
2: fire. I'm absolutely not looking
1: Sonny,
2: at
1: I
2: you.
1: Sonny, I think we need a perimenopause. We need a menopause. We need a post and pre.
2: Can I just have a I feel like coming to work day?
1: Yes, like Mondays.
2: Mentally, I don't have it. Like, and let me tell y'all something, and I don't think y'all realize, especially with things where you have to be personable, I cannot have a bad day. Because I have to come here and I have to talk to you guys and I have to smile.
1: Like, and you are your brand. Even
2: yeah.
1: if you go into the grocery
2: you
1: store,
2: cannot have a
1: you cannot have a bad day.
2: No.
1: You thinking like, listen, y'all don't come up to me in the food store, okay?
2: Mm-hmm.
1: But Sonny, you can't have that.
2: No.
1: You have to, hi.
2: Every time.
1: Hi.
2: And I got to take it when y'all tell me that I ain't as fat in person as I look on TV. And I have to take it when you say, well, boy, I really didn't like you at first, but now I kind of like
1: you know,
2: yeah, like you. Oh. I have to take it, and I cannot not be personable.
1: Yes.
2: So it is.
1: Yes.
2: It is difficult not just to come here and sit here, and that's why we have to commend you guys when y'all come in here. There's no script, you know. We literally just sit here and we talk, and we have to be personable. And y'all don't know if when I come in here, I just catch my man cheating or not. Or if I had
1: Sonny,
2: to ring my daughter head
1: Sonny
2: off before
1: catch
2: I come
1: your
2: in here.
1: Cheating.
2: Okay, that's a little sensitive subject. I'm sorry.
1: No,
2: but the
1: and,
2: point
1: and,
2: is,
1: Sonny, every time you turn around, somebody catching their mind cheating.
2: The point is that mental health days are important. I think that if you cannot afford to pay someone, you should at least make it up with the benefits. Vacation days and stuff like that.
1: Show me something. Give me a little something. If you show me mine, I'll show you what.
2: Mm-hmm.
1: Make it reciprocal, please.
2: Yeah. Yeah.
1: At least.
2: Someone said, we don't get paid for work. We get paid for hours. Agreed.
1: What are the hours, though? Are the hours used constructively? What are the hours for?
2: I think these people just really just want to know that you've been to work.
1: But why? Who made you the gatekeeper?
2: 9 to 5. And then, you know, there are some businesses, if you take your hour lunch, you have to give it back. So there are some businesses you work 9 to 6. So if you take your hour lunch break, you have to give it back to them.
1: By the time as I go outside to the car, it's an hour.
2: And this is why I say people, they don't come back. I had a cousin, she was making decent-ish money here, went and decided to move, and the money she was making there, the minimum that they was giving her, I was like, girl, I need to move too.
1: Let's talk about that offline.
2: I need to move too.
1: Let's get it.
2: I'm just saying, and a lot of us do want to come home, and we do want to see better, and we do want to make changes, and you do want to, you know, what they say, be the change that you want to see, but I have to be able to afford my life.
1: But Sonny, I don't know if coming home is the right thing. I mean, you go, you get educated, your blinders are off, you're able to see the world. You're able to see outside of the mom and pop shops, and then you come home and it's like you're in a fishbowl.
2: Yeah.
1: So why am I coming home? What am I going to get this education for? What am I going to be edified for if I'm coming back to the same thing that I've left?
2: Yeah.
1: And then are
2: Nothing's
1: you going to
2: changed.
1: Use my educational prowess to to further the product, to further the people. What am I doing with this education? You still put me in a box. You say we could wear a suit to work, right? But if I come to work in a short suit, well, where she thinks she going?
2: Mm-hmm.
1: Why are you still living in 19101?
2: And I wouldn't even tell you about being a woman and how difficult it is and who they how you, they think that you got what you had. Oh. Don't even be an attractive woman.
1: And we cute, Sunny.
2: You be an attractive woman. You know how she get that job?
1: You know?
2: You know how Sunny get that job?
1: Sunny.
2: You know how this person get that job?
1: My God.
2: I'm just saying. I understand why people don't want to come back, but I wouldn't. I can't say I would encourage.
1: I'm not encouraging anybody to come back home.
2: Man, and you have to.
1: I do not have to do. And I don't have to, Sunny. I'm not.
2: We need the good teachers and we need the good doctors and we need the good lawyers. And not even that. We need the good mechanics and we need the good beauticians.
1: 800 million lawyers in this country.
2: Well, we need the good beauticians and we need the good
1: electricians. I don't need no beautician. I go to the barber every Wednesday and
2: okay,
1: I get my haircut.
2: Okay, I need mine because my nails and my hair.
1: My nails too, but Sunny, you
2: come back, man.
1: Sunny, what am I coming back to, friend?
2: To help me and the next generation.
1: I can watch y'all from someplace else. I don't come back here. Go where you go in.
2: Kenny say don't come back. I say I think we should.
1: You could get sunshine and see anywhere.
2: They build it in the middle of the desert. We have hospitality like none other.
1: Well, that's the product, baby.
2: Okay.
1: But I could also manufacture that. Go and don't come back.
2: Come back, man. Come back. And come back when we come back from the break. Rats running around in the hospital chair.
1: But you want us to come back.
2: So we need exterminators for the hospital.
1: Get two big cats.
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1: Welcome back to Eye on the Nation. I'm Sani Brown.
2: And I'm Kendanique Delavaux.
1: And we know how y'all go. Y'all gotta make sure that the people who come here can read. I don't know why, but y'all wanna make sure. Not that Levin used to read anything. I used to read everything anyway. But it's a criteria. 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

0: to give them a call at 818-7831. They say smooth like butter.
1: Indeed.
0: Miss Kenny for Mrs. Kenny. You know, you got a Mrs. The first thing she said when she was a wife, Mrs. Kenny. For the win. They don't need to bring anybody else in.
1: Oh, Lord.
0: Oh, they love you.
1: Oh.
0: All right. So I think we were kind of done with that conversation. Kenny was more along the lines of, y'all stay. I was kind of saying, I know it's a sacrifice, but come home. I see some of y'all in the comments saying, hold on. Let me go back up. Y'all type in a lot. The ones with the government scholarships need to come back home and give back. Okay, I mean, the government scholarships are not as much as y'all think it is, by the way. And some of them you do actually have to pay back once you start working. So it's not as easy as you think. Someone said, does the country treat them well? Now, some places that you go, I know some people say they don't. Mm. You find when you go abroad, the way that y'all treat some of the people here, the immigrants here, sometimes abroad, they treat you like that. So, you know. Ghetto Picnic don't say I send telling Paki clothes. It's no place like home. It is. We don't have anything to offer because if we don't get paid well, we ain't given benefits either.
1: Can you not get it? Do you not get it?
0: No. I mean I
1: Sonny.
0: I get it. Because I like money too and I like benefits too and I want to be able to afford my lifestyle.
1: Let's just say your child is completely degreed. She has the business, she has the talent, acumen, all of the above. And someone, because you take all these insults, you take the pressure of being here, you take the pressure of everything else. People talk to you any type of way so you can make these couple of dollars to make sure your child's straight.
0: Mm-hmm.
1: And she gets educated far beyond the ancestors' dream.
0: Mm-hmm.
1: And they give your child $30,000. Work 5 weeks to get 2 days off. No phone allowance, no car allowance, no clothing allowance. And that's okay for you?
0: But not only that. And then
1: I want you to answer my question, Manzani.
0: Yeah, but I agree with you. But not only that, what also with parents in the spotlight too, somebody may not hire my kid just because she's my kid.
1: But Sonny, why?
0: You know, somebody might have an issue with, they may think that I'm politically affiliated with someone. I may have said something on the show that offended someone. Or someone just may think that, quote, you know how they say, but these women, she thinks she too good or she thinks she better than people. And they want to humble me through my child.
1: And
0: let's not act like that doesn't happen.
1: It happens.
0: People
1: it
0: would
1: happens.
0: Treat your children a certain way because of who the parent is.
1: I'm very petty, you know. And I just want you to know that I'm very petty. And I see how people treat other people's children, like they post them, congratulations. But when it come up to my child, it might click once. They ain't gonna say, and I went to school Tuesday, not a soul say, and I need any socks. I don't need you to buy no socks for me, you know, but ax. But I see how they treat other people's children, and I'm very petty.
0: Mm-hmm.
1: Or they say, share my flyer, like how you share mine? Really?
0: Well, I don't ask nobody to do nothing.
1: Okay. Well, Sonny, I petty.
0: I've always been like that.
1: Pettyville, I live on that corner.
0: I petty, but like a secret petty.
1: No, I out petty. I outside petty. Like, I outside like rug petty. Like, you gonna know.
0: Okay. I might have made my little match now.
1: Yeah, I petty, Sonny.
0: All right. So, unfortunately, some bad news that came out of the University of the Bahamas this morning. Mm. I'll read the statement that they sent. So UB is reporting that a student athlete was found unresponsive at a university dorm early this morning. Initial CPR was administered and emergency personnel responded to the scene. The university is working with the appropriate authorities as the circumstances surrounding the incident are still being investigated. So out of respect for the student and the family, they're asking members of the university community to refrain from sharing or speculating. You know, we love to speculate.
1: Yes.
0: About any unconfirmed information. Grief counseling and support services are being arranged for students, teammates, coaches, faculty, and staff who may be affected. Additional information about available support will be shared with the university community as arrangements are being confirmed. And the university extends its condolences, obviously, to the family, friends, and teammates. And, of course, condolences as well from I, the nation, and everybody that works here. It's never easy losing a loved one, but there's something about children, teenagers, people in the prime of their lives.
1: And unexpected.
0: Yeah, it hits you the wrong way. So, obviously, condolences to the family. I see social media has already started sharing pictures
1: yes.
0: and stuff.

0: won't speculate. I won't do that because I think the worst thing is finding out that a relative, yes, especially if she was staying in the dorms, and yes. mostly means that she lives
1: somewhere.
0: Yeah. Right, and you don't want to just go on social media and see that before anybody having an opportunity Absolutely. To give you a call. So condolences again to the family and to her friends and the University of the Bahamas as a whole. All right. On to rats and rodents. When I saw this video, I was like, because you know how we go.
1: AI.
0: Right? Not just AI. We will pull videos from Jamaica and Trinidad yeah. and all over the place.
1: Right.
0: And try to make people feel like it's here.
1: Right.
0: So when I first saw the video, I was like, it's no way. Because that rat is comfortable. That rat is a patient.
1: He lives there.
0: Or a doctor or something.
1: A medic.
0: He wasn't. You know, most people, like, you know, when you see rats are scared of people. That rat was not afraid.
1: Maybe it's the nationality of the rat that makes you think that they're afraid of people.
0: Tell me about rat nationality. Because
1: I'm just saying, I mean...
0: No, because now you're doing the most. Tell me about what a rat nationality is, because...
1: Sorry.
0: Look at this rat. Look at him. He weighed himself and then get my order. No, you know what? That's a woman, because after she weighed herself, she ran. Because she was like, it's no way I gained all this weight. Look, I mean... But look, weigh yourself. Break off running.
1: Boom.
0: I mean...
1: But perhaps it was... Bahamian rats are a little bit different. They're not afraid of us.
0: No, man.
1: They're bold.
0: When I go to throw out the garbage once every 10 years, and you see the rats by the garbage bin...
1: What color are they?
0: They just run.
1: Are they the dark gray ones or the brown?
0: Who would take the time to look at the color of the
1: rats? I want to see what's in the yard. I want to know. I want to know, Sani. I mean...
0: Okay, so what's the nationality of that rat?
1: That one seems to be Bahamian. Looking at the size from Cat Island, looks very Cat Island-ish to
0: You
1: me.
0: Better stop, because we have some Cat Island people who be
1: Cat
0: in the
1: Island,
0: comments.
1: I'm a Campbell from Arthurstown, Cat Island.
0: I swear to you, I have never met anyone from Cat Island until I come to the show. Now, everybody who come to the show from Cat Island, I lie? I was like, people come from Cat Island? Then
1: yes.
0: All of a sudden, everybody come from
1: look
0: Cat
1: good,
0: Island.
1: Be cute, be pretty.
0: That rat. Is a patient or a doctor or on staff.
1: On staff.
0: Or I mean,
1: yeah.
0: He or she is Arthur's not missed by. they are comfortable there.
1: Yes.
0: They're not afraid.
1: Not afraid.
0: So I mean, listen.
1: So what is your suggestion? What are we going to do about the rat infestation?
0: I know that they sent a statement. I'm going to try and pull up the statement, but I think there's... You know, I try with PMH, and I try because once you go in there and you see, honestly, what those doctors and those nurses are up against, it makes you feel a little bit for them when people say, oh, this one had an attitude or that one. But listen, we gotta do better. We gotta invest money into things that matters. With that hospital, when they started to do the renovations, I just always thought that it was weird that the offices were the first thing that they renovated. Like when you go into there, the offices are new and fancy and they look pretty and the air condition works and the roof don't fall. And I sure the rat don't know the code to get in that office. But then you go into like female medical ward one and the roof is falling and the patients have to bring fans and pillows.
1: What do you mean one? Are there levels?
0: Well, then it's like, you know, I'm in the hospital.
1: No.
0: I even know, is it anybody?
1: Not at PMH.
0: Oh. Go in the hospital.
1: I tell a fib. Maybe it was the area that I was in when I went to visit my mom after she had the stroke. She was in the private section.
0: Mm-hmm.
1: So I didn't have that. I didn't see the same things. I don't know which section you're speaking about.
0: All the sections.
1: All the sections? Oh, okay. Why are we whispering, Sani?
0: I know. But, you know, I really do try to understand. You can't have the rats running around PMH.
1: Maybe that was a one-off, Sani.
0: If you think her family ain't in there somewhere, you ever just see one rat?
1: No.
0: You ever just
1: see... family. There's a family.
0: PHA sent out a statement. They confirmed the incident happened, and they apologized. I love that. You don't lie. You don't say it.
1: They owned it.
0: You don't. It was AI. I would have probably said it was AI.
1: I would have said it was AI.
0: I would have said it was AI. I would have been like, that's AI. Everything is AI. Anytime y'all see me doing anything from now on, it is AI. Right? But they did.
1: I like that disclaimer.
0: They accepted and they apologized and they said that they have begun immediate pest control and sanitation measures. They've launched environmental inspections and they've increased monitoring. They've identified possible rodent entry points. And they say someone's associated with the ongoing construction that's happening there. Because y'all know A&E has been under construction for 15,000 years now. And they said that they've begun working with the Ministry of Health on further assessments.
1: Right.
0: Okay.
1: Sonny, you have to give them, Sonny, we have to give them a break. Sonny, we have to give them a break.
0: You know, I'm when I'm in the hospital, I'm sick, right?
1: Yes.
0: You know rats and
1: carry
0: rodents.
1: Diseases.
0: Okay.
1: Right.
0: You already don't know what's wrong with me and I sitting up in here.
1: Right.
0: And I got to share my room with all of these other people.
1: And Mikey.
0: And Ratatouille.
1: And Mikey. Mikey came to visit you. I understand that. But Sonny, the hospital is under renovation. Sonny, the hospital is under renovation. There's a gaping hole. Do you not think that there are going to be elements that enter?
0: Mm-hmm. But you should also have, first of all, that rat was comfortable enough. He lived there. He'd been there a very long time. So he ain't just walk in there and walk back out. I'm sorry. He or she.
1: Was the rat looking for food? You think?
0: Oh, visiting?
1: He came to visit somebody.
0: Visit a friend?
1: Had to.
0: Because he was comfortable.
1: Maybe he's in motion picture. I don't.
0: He's in a, what they call it? Emotional, the animals, the animals, they call them.
1: Emotional
0: thing. Support animals. Maybe he's somebody emotional support. Emotionally support him out the hospital, please.
1: I think that's what we should go with.
0: You know, they did the right thing. They owned up to it. They said, we're going to exterminate and we're going to continue with the Ministry of the Environment to ensure that this sort
1: mitigate.
0: Of thing doesn't happen again. Just keep it clean. You know, I think rats are a sign that something ain't right, right? Isn't
1: no.
0: that a sign of rats, the first
1: no,
0: sign that
1: no,
0: something that, ain't clean?
1: No, that's not necessarily a sign, Sonny, because rats have been the only animal that have survived.
0: Roaches too.
1: They have been the only animal that has survived every single element of environmental change that we've gone through. A rat can gnaw through anything. They are with us.
0: Okay.
1: They are present. I almost going to say omnipresent. They are present.
0: I just hope Ratatouille and his family gone. That's all. I just hope they gone. I hope that everything they say that they are going to do in terms of the extermination and all of that, I hope that.
1: I want to believe that they are going to do it. I think that their public relations machinery, am I allowed to call names?
0: Mm-hmm.
1: The public relations.
0: If they ain't gonna get mad at you.
1: I think that the lady that is behind it is doing a yeoman's effort and she's staying on top of it. She admitted that there was an issue.
0: Mm-hmm.
1: She came out in front of it and they just have to work to do better.
0: Yeah. Someone said extermination should be on a monthly, weekly.
1: Daily?
0: I work at a company. I think they do it biweekly and it's not even half the size of what BMH is.
1: But maybe BMH should get some cats as well. Cats, Sonny. Just get some big alley cats. Put the cats by the garbage.
0: I mean, or just get an extermination company.
1: Extermination and cats. This is a duopoly. We attacking it at all avenues.
0: Y'all hear her? Get the cats for Ratatouille.
1: Get the cat.
0: Now, a story that I know about to make some people mad. Ooh. And that is why I wanted to save it for today.
1: Go ahead.
0: This story actually was, I think it came out sometime last week. And we just got caught up in so much that we didn't have an opportunity. But I was like, we coming back to this because I want to hear what y'all comments are on this. So a Supreme Court judge has reinforced that homemakers must not be treated as making a lesser contribution to a marriage than breadwinners. And this is as she divided more than $400,000 in property between a divorced Grand Bahama couple.
1: Mm-hmm.
0: Y'all understand what that means? Just because you go to work every day, according to this judge, does not mean that me, who have to stay home and be a homemaker,
1: with these children,
0: is going to get less in the divorce than you.
1: Absolutely. Because I think I do more work anyway.
0: In the home.
1: Of course.
0: Absolutely.
1: I do more work in the home.
0: And let me tell you, and that's why I cannot be a homemaker. Yeah. I don't have that I don't.
1: Sunny, you want to come outside?
0: No, I want a housekeeper and a house manager and I want what the Caucasians have. Why can't I have that? Why can't I have a house manager?
1: I want that for me too. Mm-hmm. I want that for me too.
0: I don't have that. I don't have that cleaning every day, cooking every day. That is a lot. And to do that with multiple children, you have to keep the house clean. You have to keep the husband fed. You have to pick up these clothes. You have to stop the fights. You have to make sure Ratatouille don't come inside.
1: You have to service the man.
0: You know, that's top of the list for
1: this man. That should be there.
0: They don't even care if the house clean. They don't even mind. So anyway, so Judge Constance Delancey said matrimonial partnership can operate through a division of labor and court should not discriminate between the spouse who earns the household income and the spouse whose contribution is domestic. Now, this isn't a man or woman thing because the woman could be the bread maker and the husband could be domestic. They have house husbands. I don't know if I want a house husband.
1: I don't want a house husband.
0: But some people like house husbands.
1: I don't want no house husband. Okay. I want you to put me in my place. I want you to say, hey, Ken, fix yourself.
0: But that means, so because your husband is wash dishes and cook, he can't tell
1: you
0: that?
1: My husband don't wash dishes and cook. And he'll tell me, right, baby, whatever you need, we'll get someone to do it. I do it. Mm-hmm. I don't have a problem doing that because my husband takes care of my home. Okay? But I want you to know,
0: Yeah, people have house
1: you
0: husbands.
1: You can't tell me nothing.
0: No, I mean, if I make the majority of the money.
1: You cannot tell me anything.
0: But this is it. You may be, as a father, right? You may be, some women have children and don't naturally have those
1: motherly instincts.
0: And sometimes fathers are more.
1: Maternal?
0: Yes.
1: Fraternal?
0: Yes. And so if I am able to make more money and I could afford for my husband to stay at home and take care of the kids.
1: Right.
0: Why can't he do that?
1: Sonny?
0: No, I want that. I'm just putting it out there because some
1: I am answering you, friend. Let me say this to you. Mm-hmm. If you staying home with your leg up all day.
0: Daddy, what are you doing? The people say now you can't say that because okay, so this is what happened in this, right?
1: I can't do that. I can't see it for me.
0: The husband was the principal breadwinner while the wife remained inside. So she maintained the home. Why not somebody knock on this door? I gotta give y'all the weather update in a minute, by the way. The wife maintained the home and she helped with the couple's rental properties. So I guess she did. Not maintenance, but what'd you call it?
1: Property management.
0: Yeah, but he should have given a little something for that.
1: She should have been taking a little something. How you gonna give him all?
0: What do you mean you can take two people tea from their husband?
1: That ain't even raised to two. What is yours is mine, and what is mine you could borrow. Hey, hello?
0: So this is what the judge said. A matrimonial partnership operates through a division of labor. Each spouse contributes within the role undertaken.
1: Yes.
0: So the court should not discriminate between the person who earned the income and the person who was domestic.
1: But the court say.
0: The court say.
1: But in my house, in this house, what the court say doesn't quantify. Sonny, a man who's staying home all day long?
0: No. In this.
1: I expect the food to be hot. I expect food, fresh food every day.
0: If you were in the house.
1: I expect the clothes to be clean.
0: Would your husband have hot food every day and the clothes? I just ask and I know
1: Sonny,
0: you. I forget who I'm talking to. Before you introduce yourself, you said your husband's name.
1: Sonny.
0: I should have known better.
1: Sonny, my husband have hot food. My husband have hot food. But Sonny, if you say you can be the house husband, I need you to have the gift. My car should never be dirty.
0: Well, the woman said.
1: Sonny, I don't want
0: to. I got to talk the story. Mm-mm. You need some water?
1: I need a fan to see my ass. The perimenopause kicking in.
0: So the woman worked as a teacher's aide before the marriage and relocated to Grand Bahama with her husband after marrying.
1: Right.
0: So I didn't say where she was before then. And her husband discouraged her from working and told her he could provide more than her than she earned as a teacher's aide. Now, she could have sold a cup and probably make more as a teacher's aide, but okay. She said...
1: The red ones.
0: And baggy. She said she cooked, cleaned, maintained the yard, ran errands, supervised work on the properties, and managed and collected the rental income. Now, the husband didn't want to split anything with her because he said, I made this money. All of these properties, because, you know, they had the rental properties, and he was like, these mine. Now, I don't know how she let him put all of these things in his name because it wouldn't have been so.
1: It's easy. I understand how she did it. But Sonny, the court say,
0: Well, this judge is saying we're not going to, there's not going to be separation.
1: No.
0: We're not going to pretend like a woman staying at home, taking care of the house and taking care of the rental properties is not contributing to this household.
1: Because I couldn't do it without you. But I'm saying in this season, for the Bahamian women that you know about, unless you are a pharmaceutical distribution rep, that is the only way you stay at home with these Bahamian women.
0: Listen to me. Y'all in the comments and Kenny focusing on the wrong thing. Y'all focusing on the house husband.
1: I focus on the house husband.
0: We focusing on the fact that the courts have said that just because you are working inside the home does not mean that you contribute less to the finances of the marriage.
1: My intellectual property says I understand that fully.
0: But you keep going back to the house husband.
1: But I'm saying to you, morality-wise, as a man, I cannot respect you to be no house husband.
0: So apparently the people in the comments too, someone say, ain't no grown rusty-tailed man should feel comfortable with staying at home and no woman should be comfortable with that nonsense. No ma'am, no house husband.
1: No ma'am. I would have to... No ma'am.
0: You know...
1: Not in this season.
0: You got...
1: No, Sonny.
0: You know,
1: Sonny, you like to look like you like to stick to the law. But
0: No. What I'm saying
1: is, I fought the law and the law won. It's not the situation today.
0: Now, I could say this. I can be with someone that I make more money than, but I need you to do something to make money.
1: I could deal with that. Yeah, but I can't. You can't be home all day. You can't be home all day. And you
0: only picking up. Suppose he's a day trader and that's how he's making money at
1: all. Well, then I could deal with that because I could buy me things with this day trading money. I understand that. But Sonny, as a man, you cannot be home all day. The only thing you're doing is picking up the children. You might make some curry. The clothes get full because you say you have a housemaid. The woman fold up the clothes. What you doing home with this woman while I out to work?
0: Why you going there?
1: You said the person have to have a man, the housekeeper.
0: No, but my question is now, stop that now. Because just because you staying home all day as the woman doesn't mean that you out there doing
1: I don't
0: nothing.
1: Have no one
0: else. You don't have time.
1: As a Catholic, I don't have the time. I'm doing the Lord's work in the highways and the byways.
0: The person say, listen, say that. The house husband can't raise his voice higher than mine. You have to whisper.
1: And he better wear slippers inside. Because he cannot miss and raise his voice.
0: Non, stop it.
1: Because could you hear? Who are you talking to?
0: And listen, I could tell y'all, and y'all could see that from me being on the show. I like to push a little bit, right? And I can't.
1: Sonny, what is a little push?
0: A little push.
1: A little nudge.
0: A little poke. I can't deal with no man that just could be like, okay, baby.
1: Okay. Okay. I owe to work. I can't buy a Ferragamo shoe, but you have one.
0: No, you could buy it with your money.
1: With my money, but I can't use your money. And then I come home and I drink another plastic and not a lalik. You better get it together, friend.
0: Well, Monique, I don't know if you remember the comedian as Castro's reminded me. She say she's make all the money, but her husband is still the king of
1: her
0: house.
1: Look at her. Look at her. Look at her. I just say look at her, Sonny. Sonny.
0: I ain't even looking at you right now.
1: Sonny, didn't Jennifer Lopez have any house husband?
0: But she didn't have no husband.
1: No, she
0: been married several times.
1: Red gal.
0: Stop it because the people just say I's a red gal. But anyway, y'all are focused on the wrong thing.
1: But that's what we like to do here. We like to focus on the running and we are not dealing with the house husband.
0: But that's not what the story was. Y'all realize the story is saying that all you women who stay at home, who take care of the kids, who clean the house.
1: We like that first.
0: Who cook.
1: Thank you.
0: When y'all getting a divorce now, precedent has been set.
1: Established.
0: To say that your husband can't say just because she was home, she ain't do nothing because of this story.
1: We get that. But what we are saying to you is we understand the law and the precedent being set. But we are saying, man, go work.
0: Someone say.
1: Go outside.
0: You can imagine a man coming to me for allowance?
1: Dollar, because I can cut your hair for you.
0: When we come back, we're going to open up the phone lines. Y'all can let us know how y'all feel about the combination of the two women on the set that y'all didn't even want.
1: We do have
0: another story, too, when we come back for the break. Stick and stay with us. We'll be back right after this.
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slot race tournament, your next spin can turn into your next payday. But that's not all. Lottery players can chase the jackpot, where every $10 lottery spend gets you one step closer to bursting the next jackpot. Will you be our next winner? What are you waiting for?

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1: You work for government. Welcome back to Eye on the Nation. I'm Sadie Brown.
2: And I'm Kendanique Delavaux.
1: Child, yeah, this will be the last time y'all see Kendra, Kendanique, what all the other name is?
2: Kenny.
1: Because Kenny thinks she worked for government. Anyway, we've been having a ball, and of course you guys know, but we still have to continue to remind you that we are searching for the next host. Today was amazing. All of the other people who were on as well were really good. But you know what made it a little different is it's just me and you.
2: Yeah.
1: And the others had leaving on. But this week, it'll just be me and these guys. But don't worry, the ones who came on last week will have an opportunity to just be me and them on the set as well. Well, the ones who will move forward. It's not going to be everybody, but we do need you guys. And that's what I've been telling y'all from last week when we started this process, to let us know how y'all feel about the people who are going to be here. Because, of course, it matters about the chemistry and the synergy. But if y'all ain't feeling it, because y'all are the ones that are watching, yes, then it makes no sense us hiring anybody without you guys. So let us know in the comments. I know we have a great big fan base who like to watch us on the big TV at home and who listen to us on the radio while they're driving home. But we're going to need y'all to get into the comments and let us know. Don't drive and do it. Give it to your child. Let them show you how to go on the YouTube or the internet. So y'all could leave y'all comments and let us know how y'all feel about everyone. Let us know how y'all feel about Kendra. Y'all can call. We open at 9 or we're going to do the story first and then open the lines? Castro, do the story first? Okay, we're going to do the story first and we're going to open the lines. We're going to let you guys call and let us know how y'all feel about her, not the other people. We just focusing on Kendra. Kendra and house husbands. That's what we're focusing on today, because clearly we weren't focusing on the main point of the story, which was
2: the president.
1: Women who are in the home are now counted, I guess, the same as the men who are making the financial contributions outside the home.
2: No.
1: But this one, I'm missing say house husband and
2: no.
1: It just gone.
2: Emphatically.
1: Yeah, all y'all in the comments saying.
2: The answer's no.
1: Nobody want a house husband. But y'all still can call. Let me give y'all a number. 323-7. I had a Coke before I came out. A Coke soda.
2: I could use a Coke soda right now. Plenty ice.
1: I shouldn't be drinking it, but the
2: ice. A little scotch gunk.
1: Ooh.
2: Extra pepper.
1: Ooh. You and me speaking the same language. 323-7775, 323-7775. She went to SAC, also the big room. Not always say she got put out. We got to hear about that story another time. She went, but she didn't finish.
2: Yeah, my matriculation process was stopped.
1: She didn't finish. Someone say Sani and Kenny, but hire Miss Kenny now. She nailed this. Kenny is the best. She's definitely the lady for the job. The next face of the co-host, Lady Kenny, you've got this. Keep shining and showing them what you can do.
2: Thank you.
1: Someone say, Ballhead and Remy make a good combination. Y'all
2: like
1: leave
2: it.
1: Me and my Remy alone.
2: I may get a Remy if y'all call me back. I've got on a little
1: bit. I don't want to see that.
2: No?
1: Mm-mm.
2: Okay.
1: I got to make fun of you for that. We're going to open up the phone lines. Hi, caller. Welcome to the show.
3: Hi, Sonny. How are you doing?
1: I'm good. How are you?
3: I'm blessed and highly favored. Hi, IQ.
1: Hi.
3: They don't know you got all these names, but listen, that's my girl. And husband is my brethren, so this is Marco OGC Strong.
1: Mm.
3: And I am endorsing that
1: she
3: be the next host of Eye on the Nation.
1: Now, let me ask you something now, because you know we ain't going to let you just do that. Did you watch the show, or did
3: I
1: you just call...
3: I was watching all the show this time.
1: Okay.
3: Come on, what you talking about?
1: We just got to make sure you ain't just...
3: Sonny,
1: we making sure Hard Hands ain't set you up to call here, and you actually...
3: Hard Hands.
1: Hard Hands. That's what you call the husband. Hard Hands.
3: Soft Hands.
1: No, soft... Yeah, it wouldn't be no soft hands. Listen, this is a married woman.
3: Listen, y'all two together. Everybody else. But y'all two together. Hey, y'all are making great...
1: Damn. Ah, thank
3: not
1: you.
3: Movie, Sonny.
1: And they said they didn't want a woman. Look at that. Anyway, thank you. We're going back. Hi, caller. Welcome to the show.
4: Hi, Sonny.
1: Hey.
4: Oh, what a great job in the video.
1: I can't mind the phone breaking up so
2: I'm
1: bad.
2: Up.
4: I've been a part of your show for a long time, from way back then with Twitch over.
1: Mm-hmm.
4: All of that. I think you have a hit here this evening.
1: Oh, okay.
4: Oh, yeah. That's a natural, man. She's a natural.
2: Thank you.
1: Mm-hmm. Well, she said thanks.
4: I think you call the site off right now.
1: No, man, we gotta let the other people come on the show. We already tell them come. We gotta let the other people come. You never know. You never know.
4: She is a natural. It's like, you know, she been doing this a long time.
1: Yeah.
4: You're not jealous. You're jelling.
1: Thank you.
4: Have a good evening.
1: You too.
2: As well.
1: All right, we going back to the phone first? Okay. We got Masi do that tomorrow. Hi, caller. Welcome to the show.
5: Good evening to all.
1: Hi.
5: Shani.
1: Hey.
5: The lady who with you make previous men look like little boys in the classroom. And I like what I see. And I am looking at the leader of the woman them and the chairman of the woman them. God save the king.
1: Yeah, okay. Thank you. We appreciate the call.
2: Thank you.
1: Hi, caller. Welcome to the show.
6: Hello.
1: Hi.
2: I'm
6: there?
1: Yes, ma'am.
6: Yeah, I'm Sunny.
1: Yes, ma'am.
6: Lady Miss Kenny.
2: Hi.
6: Pimp?
2: Yes, ma'am.
6: Oh, I done like her. But Miss Kenny,
2: yes, ma'am.
6: Yeah, you say a little something wrong there. When you say the money, with the money,
2: uh-huh.
6: My money is my money, and his money is me and his.
2: Yes, ma'am. Yes,
6: that's
2: ma'am.
6: How you do it.
2: Yes, ma'am. Yes, ma'am.
6: I done love you, Miss Kenny.
2: I appreciate you. I love you back, baby.
6: Thank you.
1: All right. You say we ain't giving no man no money around here.
2: For what?
1: Wow.
2: And I want my change.
1: Now, you always say that at the beginning now. You say you was giving your man the money now.
2: My husband.
1: Yeah. Don't change up now.
2: Not a rando.
1: Hi, caller. Welcome to the show.
7: Hello.
1: Hi.
7: Hey. Hey, what's happening, Johnny?
1: I'm good.
7: How are you? Fine. Listen, I've been listening on you guys. And, well, Isaac and Island man is this. Legally a bit right there.
1: Oh, God.
7: Yeah. God be a sweet man.
1: Amen.
7: At the end of the day, I don't know if I could agree with, you know, everything that you guys are saying, simply because, you know, equal exchange in the sense that if a man is taking care of things that a woman obviously can do.
1: Like,
7: because a lot of times women talk about, oh, we don't need no man. Well, you go cut the grass. Well,
1: we could pay someone to cut the grass, babes.
7: You go service the gun.
1: We could pay someone to do that.
7: Well, with who money, though?
1: But my money. I just make it too.
7: No, so then your money is your money,
1: mm-hmm.
7: But my money is our money.
1: But see, my thing is, as a man, I just saying, should your wife be trying to find someone to cut the grass? That ain't on you.
7: We should both be trying to find someone.
1: Oh, no.
7: All right. Now, a lot of people always take this whole thing with marriage and say it unequally yoked, right? Feeling as a believer and unbeliever. Now, I hear Marco call this now, but I can leave Marco alone on this too. But at the end of the day, yoking is a slavery terminology, correct?
1: I don't necessarily think so. I just think it could mean different things to different people.
7: No. Originally, yoking is a slavery terminology. You yoke one slave to the next one, that way they can't run.
1: Okay.
7: It's literally a device that's placed around the neck that connects one slave to the next one.
1: Okay.
7: So with that being the case, you can't have two masters in the household.
1: No, and we don't want. We've all said that we will submit, both of us. Well, you could tell she submit to her husband. And I have no problem submitting to a man who
7: But she's talking something different because it's out in hella feminist.
1: No, because she's saying we were talking about being a house husband. And we both agreed, as well as some of the comments, that if I'm the one that's making the money, I don't know how much I could respect you as a man who's not working and not making money.
7: So money demands respect. Not the man.
1: Working.
7: The money.
1: Working. You shouldn't be comfortable staying home. I mean, you could jump in and say what you meant, but that's what I meant.
2: Well, this
7: I'm
2: mean,
7: comfortable
2: mean.
7: Staying home if he's the one keeping the house together.
2: Well,
7: then,
2: this, for me,
7: don't get me wrong, you know, I'm not advocating to say that a man should stay home.
1: Mm-hmm.
2: Okay.
7: But understand that just as if you have a housewife,
1: right.
7: And she's fine with that, spending up the man money. But if the man mm-hmm. home and the woman is comfortable with that, then what's the problem?
1: Yeah, that's what I'm saying.
7: Man isn't going to disrespect this woman unnecessarily.
2: Yeah, but
1: they are.
2: Caller, I'm not. I need you to focus now. I need you to focus,
7: what
2: caller.
7: I focus
2: I need you to focus.
1: Mm-hmm.
2: I am your helpmate. You right. married me. You spoke about being yoked and the fact that there's that's the device that is used around the neck and it's not a real biblical term. I would like to go biblical on you. I am your helpmate. I don't run the house. I run round the house. You are the house. You run the house. So if you stay at home and I going out to work, it don't work like that, friend. If you stay at home, you stay at home. But you don't gonna stay home in the house where we live in, what I paying the bills for to do nothing all day. No woman in this Bahamas want no house husband, because it doesn't matter if you think that money is the respect factor. The respect factor is what you do all day. I paying these bills. You can't even lift your voice. You can't lift your voice higher than that rat going on the scale.
7: She'll be the same woman spending this man money saying she running the house.
2: I am your helpmate.
1: But my thing is, as a man, I'm just saying, right? Sani, me, I don't want someone who, I can't imagine coming from home from working all day, working two jobs that I have to work, paying all the bills, and I come and I meet my husband foot layup.
2: I'm like the helpmate.
1: That. Even coming home and seeing my child foot layup sometimes, I just be like, did you do something today? But, you know, to each his own. If there's a woman out there who has no problem taking care of her husband, more power to you. It's not for me.
2: Hats off to you.
1: Hi, caller. Welcome to the show.
8: Hello.
1: Hi.
8: Hi, Miss Sani. Hi, Miss Riz Canny.
1: How are you?
8: I just want y'all to know that I have been watching the show from last week. Mm-hmm. Y'all don't need to bring nobody else, Miss Canny, for the win.
2: Thank you.
8: Nobody else.
1: But I mean, we have to keep going. But thank you. I'm sure she'll appreciate it. When it comes time to vote, make sure that y'all in the comments voting. Hi, caller. Welcome to the show.
9: Hello.
1: Hi.
9: Can you listen hear me?
1: Yes, we can.
9: You can, yes. Hello, I sent a comment earlier on the show. Mm-hmm. But first of all, this is an excellent show.
1: Thank you.
9: The show on Friday was excellent, too. I mean, if I had to be the one to judge it, I would really like to see Kendanique mm-hmm. and also Hannah on alternate days to see how this show goes. I think the ratings would be through the roof.
1: Okay.
9: If I say so.
1: Okay.
9: But the question I said earlier for a comment I said earlier for Kendanique, I say, now that you have disclosed who your husband is, does it mean you're going over to one family?
1: Y'all deep in the business.
9: He coming over to the Saxons.
1: Child.
2: Listen, my husband is not going to come over to the Saxons that I know of. But I do want you to know, when my husband lines up the group, because he is the backline chairman for One Family, I am right beside him on the side of that tum-tum drum. And when he rolls over, I roll over too. I love music. But I can't. My father is a founding member of the Saxons. So for me leaving the Saxons to go to One Family, what I could get away with in the Saxons, I can't necessarily do in One Family. And because my husband and I are in competing groups, he has his thing and I have mine. And I love the energy, but I don't think that I would go over to One Family unless my group kicked me out. I don't see it right now. But when the music kick over, Kenny in the road dancing. You can't stop me. The music got the lock.
9: But they ain't gonna kick you out because right now Redneck is not doing too well.
2: Yes.
9: Your daddy, he retired from it a long time ago.
2: Yes.
9: So you're filling the slot for those two since they decided to retire.
2: Yes.
9: So I just want to be sure you are not trading places.
2: No, sir. No, I ain't trading places. You got me for life.
1: Thank you, y'all. You all deep in this one. If a husband don't mind, y'all stay on our business. Hi, caller. Welcome to the show.
10: Hi. Hello.
1: Hey. How are you?
10: Hi, Kenny. This is your tall, sexy custom officer.
1: Sexy custom officer.
10: King for the win. King for the win. Nobody else. I ain't got nobody else on this radio.
1: Yes, ma'am.
10: Thank you.
1: Especially
10: thank you.
1: If you could be my tall, sexy custom officer when I come
2: she's
1: through.
2: She's the boss lady.
1: When I come through the airport.
2: Well, she's the boss lady.
1: I'm just saying, you know?
2: She's the boss lady.
1: And Castro, sorry. And Castro. Hi, caller. Welcome to the show.
11: Hello.
1: Hi.
2: Hi.
11: How are you guys?
2: We're good. How are you?
11: Sally and Kenny.
12: Sonny, just record my focus. I don't want to get mixed up online. Geez. Just put my friend right there. She gets this, okay? You want controversial stuff? You want education? You got her. You get jokes? You got her. One time. And she have good teeth. She have pretty teeth.
1: Not who didn't want to show her teeth.
2: Thank you.
12: Hello.
2: Thank you.
1: Hi, Carla. Welcome to the show.
13: Hi, Sonny. How are you?
1: I'm good. How are you?
13: I am fabulous, fabulous. But I want to ask Casey one question.
2: Yes, ma'am.
13: Casey.
2: Yes, ma'am.
13: Where is the red glitter lip?
2: Listen, I was going to put on the red glitter lip, right? But then I say, Sonny may ask me like where I go in.
1: I probably would have.
2: So I just put it, you can see it on my chest. You can see it here.
1: Yeah, no, she glittering.
2: I shiny in the studio. If they turn off all the light, they could still find me.
13: Okay. All I want to say was, I'm closing, Casey, you're doing a good job. But what I want to say also is,
14: Warriors in the morning.
13: We just waiting on you to make a little move over.
1: Hang up on these people.
13: No, Casey. Casey, this lady, fire.
2: March or die.
1: Hi, Carla. Welcome to the show.
15: Hello.
1: Hi, how are you?
15: I'm great. Sonny.
1: Hey.
15: Yeah, and just Devo.
1: Hey, what's up?
15: Yes, I agree to all your two show today, and the lady there, she had three or four points, but when she said that she can be biblical, a husband should work, mm-hmm. and the wife should work, and the wife should work. If the wife home, she would clean up and do the housework, mm-hmm. and if the husband home, and biblical, as she said. The Bible say, when you get married, say, better and for worse, richer and for poor.
1: I don't do the
15: forsaking all others. And nope. If the battle is so heavy and great, then stand still and see the salvation of the Lord. Let the Lord fight your battle.
1: Amen.
15: So money's not everything, like the young man say, money's not everything.
1: Yeah.
15: For richer and for poor.
1: All right.
15: If you're married, not single.
2: Understood.
1: All right.
2: Understood.
1: For richer and
2: for richer.
1: Not so rich, but we ain't putting that poor word into the atmosphere.
2: No, we're not
1: manifesting that. No, hi, caller, welcome to the show. Hi, you gotta listen to us and on the radio, love.
16: Hi. How are you?
1: Good, how are you? You sound so pleasant.
16: Oh my goodness. Well, I am calling because if I were the ones who are still going to be coming to the show, I would just not come because this is it.
1: Honey, cancel
16: Kenny
1: on.
16: And Sonny, we got it today.
1: Don't cause the people cancel on me. I need the people to come in for the rest of the week.
16: Well, then you're wasting their time, though. Don't waste the people's time. Just tell Kenny Mondays, whenever she has to come, that is the time.
1: Okay.
16: Because I leave on. But you see, with Kenny there, it looked like I'm going to get over that quick.
2: Mm-hmm. I thank you. I appreciate you.
16: Okay, so.
1: All right.
16: Bye-bye.
2: Have a wonderful evening.
1: All right. I don't agree that Kenny should be controversial just for being controversial's sake. I would advise her to be herself. And if Sonny says something that deserves a grin, I don't think, this is not a scripted show. I saw someone said that they liked the show today because it was unscripted. This is not a scripted show, by the way.
2: But I ain't gonna never agree with somebody else. Yeah, if I'm the only man standing, I standing on that.
1: I was gonna say, I don't think that anybody who knows me knows that ain't me.
2: Mm.
1: And anybody who knows her know that that's definitely not her. I don't think that that's something we're going to have to worry about.
2: No, Sonny, listen, I will be the only, you had like two or three junkin' people call. I could be the only Saxon standing in a group of roots and I can still say Saxon.
1: I didn't believe another female would have made sense because I want you to be in charge, but she's refreshing. Nobody has to be in charge. Anyway, hi, Carla. Welcome to the show. Who was in charge when it was me and leaving?
2: You, boss lady. It's you.
1: Hi, Carla. Welcome to the show.
17: Great day. How y'all doing?
1: Good. How are you?
17: I like the show. I'm a little bit. But a little bit of time. But y'all talking. Let me talk. Y'all talking. When you get a man, they ain't living house and sitting house. That's a loud smile. Remember it.
14: A real man will do what he has to do.
2: Okay, I heard that.
14: A real gentleman will take care of his wife, his girlfriend, and cook.
2: His wife and his girlfriend.
14: And take care of the only thing that a real man, they don't like washing dishes, but they can take care of the yard. And they can make sure the house stays clean and have you cook. When you have a woman cooking for my real man who we got, they take long to cook. A real man will start cooking from the day before and early in the morning, 5, 6, 7 o'clock before you get to work. You can eat your food early. So you're going to work with your belly full. Now you get a man who can stay in the home and want to stay all day to be a housewife, you gotta put on a skirt and do what they are doing, bra.
1: Okay, thank you.
2: I agree.
1: I
2: agree.
1: I don't have it for y'all today.
2: I agree.
1: Proceed to the final two. I told y'all to be nice. Hi, caller. Welcome to the show.
18: Hello.
1: Hi.
18: Hi, Sunny.
1: Hi.
18: So I'm going to say to you I have a couple of things to say.
1: Yes, ma'am.
18: Your co-host of the day, you need to keep up.
1: Yes, ma'am.
18: People, then too, I don't agree with that whole husband thing. That's a bunch of foolishness. The Bible don't speak to that.
1: Mm.
18: And third, look how he suspended a whole nurse for 10 days when she mentioned the rat.
1: I remember.
18: And not a rat on the video jumping on the scale.
1: But they brought her back. So I think the minister brought her back after that.
18: I don't care what public relations they do.
1: Okay. Yes, ma'am.
18: They bum rushed that nurse and what? The rat's still there?
1: That rat lived there.
18: All I have to say.
1: Very comfortable. Thank you. Appreciate it. All right. We be running out of time now. I think we're done with the calls for now. Yeah, they closed the calls, closed the phone lines. Thank you guys so much. We're going to continue to read the comments. I don't know if someone said, I didn't know how I would feel about two females. No. Y'all were very rude to me. Let's not. Don't switch it up now. I know two females. When I announced that there were two ladies that were coming on who would be our first two ladies. As a matter of fact, from the week before, there was supposed to be a young lady, but she backed out last minute. Oh, I don't want two ladies. I don't want two ladies, which I think was unfair because it was Monk and the spiritual advisor that were two men.
2: Right.
1: And then when it was leaving, he used to bring Chef on. It was two men. And I don't remember anybody having an issue with that, but it can be two women. Mm. I'm just saying. Asking. And you can't say women just bring drama because I'll tell you one thing. I worked a lot of places and the majority of the drama came from the men.
2: Mm.
1: Kenny's personality is phenomenal and she's for the position. But would I on the nation consider rotating three contestants going forward and just looking for one? You've auditioned some really good contestants. I think ILTV needs to consider creating new shows to show all the talented co-hosts. Mm. Okay. Know you both long time. You two were made to host together. Thank you, Kendia. That's Kendia.
2: Thank you. That's my
1: sister. Oh, really?
2: Yeah.
1: We went to, I ain't going to talk her age. Because then I'm going to be talking my age. We still young, girl. Kenny has my vote. Hands down. Proceed to the final two, Stephen and Kenny. Sunny is really enjoying. I enjoy myself every day. Don't make it seem like I didn't have fun with the other people. No, I'm reading that. Y'all got to be nice. Be nice. Kenny has done a great job, I must say. I'm a Stephen Hanna person, but either will be good. Anthony?
2: Anthony says no.
1: Anthony said he missed Miller.
2: Anthony
1: and
2: says
1: he said, Miller. Y'all know I don't like him, so that should tell y'all something. it's good to hear that she would be herself. Yeah, I think everybody that was here, I think the difference with Kenny that you guys may be seeing is that she does public relations and speaking and hosts, and so she's very comfortable. And a lot of the people that we have, for good reason, were new, you know, and sometimes some people can be nervous,
2: right,
1: which is why it was going to be two opportunities. So, you know, because some people have to get used to it. It's not very easy sometimes talking and, you know, putting yourself out there,
2: yeah,
1: you know. I've been doing it for a while, and I just feel like I'm just having a conversation, and I think that's how...
2: And it flows.
1: Yeah, you know. but let's give some other people a chance. It was great having you today. I am so happy that you came.
2: Thank you.
1: But I'm also so happy that we got to prove people wrong who said that they thought this would be horrid.
2: I don't know why people have that impression.
1: They just don't think the two women are going to, I don't know. They didn't think that two women were going to do well together. But we still have another woman that's coming at the end of the week as well. And then we still have two men in between. So you guys will get to see that dynamic again. Mm-hmm. I don't know if you want to say anything to anybody before we go.
2: Absolutely. So, of course, thank you so much to Tammy for beating the face. I don't go out
1: love without you, Tammy.
2: Beating the face. to my wonderful husband. Ruben Craig Delavaux.
1: I need a husband.
2: Yes. I can take you with me where I find it.
1: Because you get, I mean, from the, I can from take this,
2: you, come go to jungle
1: open,
2: practice
1: from this me. Mic open up, it was husband.
2: Come go to
1: husband.
2: Jungle practice with me.
1: Ciao.
2: Don't you count with all of these things, so come to jungle practice with me. I want to say a shout out to my daughter, Anai, Aunt Timmy, my Aunt Prescola, Charlene, Nicole, my brother, Donovan, Lynette, Therese, my book club, the Saxon Superstars, and One Family. The Honorable Minister Leslie, Pia, Dana, Latrinda, Alex, Crystal, Noel, Keita, and of course Ursula. These are my people. These are my village. If I've missed anyone,
1: the whole family.
2: My people from Yellow Elder. I don't want to call no names. Get nobody in problems. Old Boat Alley, Ross Corner. Do. Yeah.
1: Okay.
2: Yeah.
1: I don't think she missed anybody off of that list. We're going to go find my husband, apparently, child, because this woman talked about her husband all day. So, Casper, we're going to go get our good husbands, because I need a husband to brag on, too.
2: Come go with me.
1: Anyway, it has been a pleasure. We'll see you guys tomorrow. Stay safe in this bad weather. I was supposed to give you all a weather update, but...
2: Dolly.
1: You know, yeah. Rain. Rain. And charge your devices.

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This is your Eyewitness News headlines and weather for this Monday, the 31st of August. Good day, Bahamas. I'm Janelle Longley. Here's what's making news at 31st of August. Good day, Bahamas. I'm Janelle Longley. Here's what's making news at this hour.

0: Upon arrival, located the unresponsive male. Emergency medical services were contacted and subsequently attended the scene. After examining the male, EMS confirmed that he showed no vital signs of life. The preliminary investigation indicates that the deceased was known to frequent the property to obtain mechanical parts. On Saturday, he was reportedly granted permission to enter the premises to retrieve electrical parts. After a day passed without any communication from him, family members became concerned. They checked his residence and a place of employment, but were unable to locate him. They subsequently attended the business establishment, where they discovered that his vehicle was still parked on the property. After gaining access to the premises and conducting an extensive search, family members located the deceased unresponsive and wedged between a vehicle and a car crusher. An autopsy will be done to determine the exact cause of death. Meantime, the Bahamas Department of Meteorology is warning residents to brace for increased showers and thunderstorms this week as the remnants of Dolly move westward. The most unsettled conditions are expected Wednesday through Friday, particularly across the northern northwest and central Bahamas. Forecasters warn of possible localized flooding, frequent lightning, strong to damaging winds, hail, and a potential water sprout or tornadic activity. Mariners, particularly in the northern and northwest Bahamas, are also being urged to remain vigilant as sudden gusts and choppy seas could create hazardous conditions. And as schools continue to reopen today for the new academic year, Bahamas Union of Teachers President Belinda Wilson is urging the Department of Education to urgently fill vacant principal positions across the country. Wilson said she encouraged teachers to cooperate and help manage schools amid the principal shortage last year, but warned she cannot guarantee the same level of cooperation this year. The warning comes as the Ministry of Education also grapples with a major teacher shortage with some 300 vacancies nationwide. Deputy Prime Minister and Minister of Education Chester Cooper is expected to tour some of those schools across the capital today. Tune into our digital platforms for more information. Well, that does it for your news headlines. The weather is next. High pressure will dominate briefly during the overnight hours as a robust tropical wave, remnants of Dolly that is, approaches the southeast Bahamas. Gusty winds and occasionally heavy showers and thunderstorms will accompany this system as it progresses westwards throughout the day today. Beginning late Tuesday, the presence of a westward moving tropical wave and its associated moisture will produce an increased risk of flooding and severe weather conditions as a wet and unsettled weather pattern continues across the archipelago chain. By the end of the work week, drier conditions will return as high pressure ridging builds across the country. On Sunday, a cold front will move off the eastern U.S. coastline, introducing prefrontal conditions across the northern territories. Your daytime high temperature today is expected to be between 88 and 91 degrees Fahrenheit, with an expected dip tonight between 75 and 81. 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Once again, I'm Janelle Longley and wishing all of our students a healthy and happy back to school.
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4: 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Them boys going crazy on the firestorm.
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1: 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Camna Comfort with you. DJ Chili in the building. Just Mo is right here as well. The day is done. Back to school is finito. Shout out my people who had a day, who had a time today. Moving around in their vehicles, in their autos, their cars.
2: I know that wasn't that.
1: Yeah, you better make it.
2: Okay.
1: Anyway, back to the voice. So, DJ Chili, what's the word that you have for everybody on the streets today?
2: I just wanted to say, you know, today is the official.
1: May I some more voice?
2: Yeah, girl. Anyway, you know, today is the official back to school day, and like, I just hope that everybody just have a good. Hold on, for like, when you're in high school, it's a semester. Like, you know, college is a semester.
1: Did you just come out of school last year?
2: We yeah. Never call it no semester though. Term. Okay,
1: it's
2: so
1: like 3 terms.
2: Yeah. Okay, so I just hope that y'all have a good semester, good term. Some of these children can stress them teachers right out, but teachers hold firm. I see the ministry say something about some schools don't have no principals. I just would like to say that I'm available to be a principal.
1: You could do that.
2: I'm available to be a role model for the future youth of the church, of the country.
1: Just send Chopper to GHS.
2: Yeah. Make GHS great again.
1: Right, make GHS great again. Send Chopper Flex for principal.
2: Anyway,
1: and they get in the pool.
2: We doing enough running on. We supposed to be giving away money.
1: Yo, it's all about the sound of money. You gonna play Usher Let It Burn into the fire store. I guess fire burn.
2: Yeah,
1: it was hot today.
2: Mm-hmm.
1: Anyway, it's all about the sound of money, y'all. We getting into the sound of money.
2: Hold on, I might change the song. It's too slow for sound of money. I feel like nobody. This don't sound like right, you can win money. Hold on, like, let me change the
1: winning money. This sound like. Jeez. Anyway, I see people done already calling the beat line, the WhatsApp line. We appreciate y'all. But let me tell my people who never call in before all about the Sound of Money, all right? The Sound of Money is brought to you by IslandLuck.com's Quick 5? It's Quick 5, all right? You call it Quick Pick. It's Quick 5, all right? So that's how you can tap in and you could be a part of IslandLuck.com. You got a chance to win up to $50,000 every 30 minutes. But right now, on the Sound of Money, all right, you listen in. I'm going to play the sound of a money counter, and you try to guess the sound on that money counter. How much is being counted, and in what denominations? Chili, for Christ's sake, hurry up. Fine. Thank you. This way, it's up the week, you know. Anyways, it's the sound of money. Let me play the sound of the money counter. You call in at 323-7775. 323-7775. 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This is the sound of money. Once. Twice. Three times. You can start hitting up them lines, call it in 323-7775 and try to guess the sound of money. All right? You done? Hello, hey.
3: Hi,
1: hey. Hey, girl, hey. What at the top, Mo? What you say?
3: Is it 10, 50, and
1: 50? 10, 50, and $50 bills. That's a no-go. You're going to keep it moving on this back to school day. Sound of money, hello.
3: Good day. Is it
1: 660
3: and
1: 20? 660 and 20 is not the correct answer. What's good?
4: Hello.
1: Hey, what's going on?
4: Hey, Jamon. Is it
1: 650? 650? And then, anyway, it ain't even that. 103.5 alone.
3: Even if it's 510 and 10?
1: 510 and 10?
2: No.
1: 103.5 alone. I can't hear you. What you saying?
3: Hi. Good day.
2: Good day.
5: Hi, hello.
3: Is it 390 and 10?
1: 390 and 10.
2: No.
1: 103, hello.
3: Is it 900 and 100?
2: 900 and 100. No.
1: Because Chili have all answer. Hey, good day.
2: 103, hello.
3: Good afternoon, 420.
1: Hold on, say it again for me.
3: $420.
1: No. $420. Hey, let me say hello. You say the answer.
2: Okay.
1: 103.5 Lotus, the sound of money. Hey, girl. Hey.
5: Hello.
1: What's going on?
5: Afternoon. Afternoon. Is it
2: 1,100?
1: 1,100. Our radio loud, though.
2: No.
1: Sound of money, hello.
3: Hi, is it
2: 3,000?
1: $3,000. I like that.
2: You just tell me.
1: No. That's a big number, though. I like that guess. 103, sound of money, hello.
3: Hi, is it 650?
2: 650. Somebody just said it, right? I don't know.
1: Chili, stop. You don't.
2: Sorry.
1: 103, hello.
3: Hi, is it $1,050
1: and tens? $1,050 and tens is not correct.
2: No.
1: Oh, that's your job. Sorry. Hey, girl. Hey.
4: Hey, my.
1: Oh, my bad. yeah, boy. Son of money, boy.
4: Yeah, man. Let me get
2: 1,120s. 1,120s. He did a bank. He asking for it.
1: 103, gender neutral, hello.
4: Is it 1,200 and hundreds?
2: 1,200 and hundreds, that's a no. Say hello,
1: babe. Hey, 103, hello.
5: Hello.
1: Hi.
5: Is it 9,1500?
1: $9,1500 bills?
2: That's my show. Bop, bop, bop, bop, bop. Hold on, bop, bop. Bop,
1: bop. Say it one more time.
2: Hold on, they wrong though. What happened?
1: It was right.
2: Was you so excited for? They say no. You can't get 9,1500. Man, I ain't gonna lie, but you're too excited.
1: Hold on, hold on. Mata.
3: Hello.
2: Hey. Hello, sorry.
1: Hey.
3: Hi.
2: Hello.
3: Is it 660 and 10?
2: 660 and 10.
1: Hold on, but not too much on me, boy. Because she gave me a look like it was right.
2: It's impossible.
6: The look was that's not possible.
2: Could they hello?
1: Mata's hard.
3: 950 and 50
2: is that's a no, ma'am. Sorry. Good day, hello.
4: Good day, is it 1,200 and hundreds?
2: 1,200 and hundreds, sorry.
1: Chili, you just do everything.
2: Good day, hello.
4: It's 680 and 20s.
2: Say it again.
4: 680 and 20s.
2: 680 and 20s, no sir. Good day, hello, 103. Hello.
3: Hello, is it 430 and 10s?
2: 430 and 10s.
1: It's not 430 and 10s. This is our final five. No. Final five, sound of money, 103, hello.
3: Is it
1: 930 and 100? 9. 930 and 100. Die possible. Die. Okay, catch that one. Final four. Hello.
4: 720 and 20s.
2: Seven twenty and twenties.
1: Final three. Hello. Top three.
3: Hello. Is it 580 and 20s?
1: 580 and 20s. 20s. I like that.
2: 580.
1: Oh. Top two. Hello.
4: Hey, is it $850 and $50 bills?
2: No. Last one. Win this for the churn to go back to school. Hello, what is your guess?
3: Hello, is it 505?
2: But no.
1: First of all, we ain't wearing with them churn.
2: We
1: try to win this money for us. 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
2: They must be because it ain't raining. Because you know, rain is being blessings.
1: Yeah, little.
2: But it ain't raining now.
1: I checked the weather report today. So I little out of sorts, out of walk.
2: Yeah, okay.
1: Yeah. We got a quick commercial break. It could be raining for next 2 weeks today. But I didn't know that. But I just want to formulate my report. My official report.
2: Okay.
6: Flash floods Tuesday and Wednesday, 5 to 6 inches of water in the northwest.
1: Well, speaking to this, the
2: this Basil Dean? Hold on. We'll say it again.
1: This Mosel Dean. Flash flood. And then Chile, remember last week I did the story in Nepal. They just had a flash flood. And
2: hey,
1: I was like, yo.
2: You mean that? Like flash flood now.
1: No, but flash flood is flash flood.
6: Yeah, flooding.
1: You know what I'm saying? Yeah. And
6: the Northwest Bahamas can get dumped with water, particularly in the next couple days.
1: The
6: Tuesday
1: Northwest?
6: Wednesday.
1: Okay, yeah. I be in the south.
2: And you know where you live.
1: I in the south. But you know, it's flood.
6: No, the Northwest Bahamas.
2: But he
1: I know she mean the north. I know she mean the Northwest, New Providence.
6: No, we're looking for five plus 6 plus inches in the next couple of days.
1: That's what
6: water.
2: Look at you. Why you do that?
1: Huh?
2: Ain't nothing. Let me go play my music.
1: You gonna play music or you go to commercial?
2: Go to commercial so it can be longer. Pause.
1: That's what she said.
2: Babe, go to commercial, babe.
1: Yo, this is a Firestorm. Quick commercial break. 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All right, we coming back. We also brought to you by Jimmy's Wines and Spirits. And we got plenty. This is a big show. We got plenty of sponsors. We coming back.

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2: 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Them boys going crazy on the firestorm.
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0: Yeah, man, say for no, say I could represent to the baddest DJ, no matter about DJ. 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
1: 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Keep it locked.
2: Yo, Chili, is that?
0: 103.5 is the beat. This is the Firestorm. Thank you for tapping in, tuning in. Music started a little late, but you know, we got other things to do, all right? Yo, it's a special, special weather statement, man. We got flooding risks, we got a severe thunderstorm, and we've been hearing a thunder beat yesterday. You're like, I got one or two jump scares, and I ain't scared to see. You know, thunder could be a lot sometime, and especially when it's a sinner. You hear that thunder lick too hard, it's be like, oh no. The Lord come for me now. Alright, and all my mariners, please stay vigilant and avoid venturing far from port. You know, all my boatman out there, like me. I's a boatman, a seaman. You know, I's come to the radio sometime, but my work is really on the water. You know, free diving, fishing up line, and that's how I survive. Okay? So, a little bit of the weather. It could be raining and thundering. I need to go through, like, the high of the day was, like, 87. Still hot. Going out to a low, not so low, 79. I see rain in this forecast up to 60, 70% for the rest of the week. So hold firm and just know the radio is always be waking. So you always got something to do. If you ain't got no Wi-Fi. I feel like a lot of people don't even have, like, regular radio in their house. Like, transmitter. I should know what it is. Illumination at 85%. My moon children, next full moon in about 26 days. Shout out to everybody who caught the blood moon. You know that's the rare occurrence. A few days ago, you would when you out in the night, you was don't be outside looking up and enjoying nature. You was be in the club in the party and round by the pool. Think I see you at the pool party yesterday. You don't be outside. You know, people like Mitchie, she is up the stream or radio. She just can't just turn on the transistor radio.
3: And the thing. How you think people can see the blood moon?
0: Yeah, because it's still red.
3: Okay. In the cloud?
0: Yeah, but yeah.
3: Okay.
0: Alright. And let it burn. You done cooled it off today. We brought to you by Jimmy's Wines and Spirits. They make it pop and bottle. Pop and possible. So I should pop a bottle, nice little wine and some vino. Alright. Back into the music. Missy say she enjoyed the moon over the sea. They be romantic things.

0: Say, I must tell Chili, he is your favorite DJ. So what I is? Clearly not your favorite. We're gonna meet you on the check-in. Everybody on the TikTok. Oh, it's good. You know, WhatsApp 103.5 323 7775. We right here. How can you feel? You say, is this a pop breakup play? Let's know this is the Firestorm. The biggest show in the country.
1: This is a pop breakup.
0: Is this a pop breakup playlist? No, this is the Firestone. Yeah. Yo, we got a quick commercial break. We got to jump into that. You know, we got a whole heap of odds because, you know, this is the biggest show. But, you know, we fresh off the heels. Chili, you played a lot of new Rod Wave just now. We fresh off the heels of that Rod Wave release. And it's called Don't Look Down. I think they're released on Saturday or Friday. Definitely, man. All I need to know from Chili, this is number 7, right?
1: Nope.
0: The last one debuted at number 2 on the charts. Where you think Don't Look Down is going to debut on these charts? I know you listened to the album at least 3 times because you got all day Friday, all day Saturday, all day Sunday. And then today. So you even got to split it up a little bit. What do you think? Is this going to debut number 1? Is going to be
1: I could be real. I have no doubt that they can debut number 1.
0: No
1: because
0: doubt.
1: At the end of the day, I don't feel like it's any other album that came out recently
0: yeah.
1: we could top it as number 1. Yeah. So,
0: I haven't listened to it as yet, but, you know, I've heard some...
1: If I being non-biased, I wouldn't say it's his best work.
0: Right.
1: I feel like he tried to pull almost a Drake. It's like, it's a... How much song?
0: 24 songs.
1: Yeah, it's a 24-song yeah. album, so it's
0: a
1: like...
0: It's a big album.
1: I feel like a lot of them is filler songs, yeah. just to fill the album, and then yeah. you still have the hits inside it, what could make it...
0: The thing
1: it
0: is... You got so much numbers. You got 24 songs. People are going to stream this album a few times to get the feel of it.
1: Because to be fair, not every song in Iceman is it.
0: I know.
1: Exactly. Not just saying. No, because like some people would like, some people who I feel like just listening to.
0: But
1: hey,
0: should we be comparing Rod or Rod Wave album to Drake album? Are we there?
1: I mean,
0: yet?
1: The only reason I wouldn't is because Drake dropped 3 albums.
0: Right.
1: But like other than that. Yeah.
0: I don't know if we are there yet, but Rod definitely a superstar.
1: I wouldn't compare them in terms of...
0: No, but Rod is definitely a superstar. But we'll see how this one tracks. Tell us how you feel. I've heard that, you know, it's an okay album. A lot of people saying it's a more mature Rod yeah. Wave. You know, so you'll have to see if you like it. But you know, Chili is a big fan of Rod Wave, the Florida boy.
1: I have a question before we go to break.
0: I just look like Rod Wave a little bit.
1: I was asking before we go to break because it's something that.
0: If you
1: like, it's something. Oh, my bad. It's something that happened like earlier this week, and like I didn't know if it was normal. It's a normal thing. Like, is it normal for people like laugh while they're sleeping?
0: I don't know. I've never heard it. I just was watching some videos on sleep paralysis. You know, they say the demon is sit on your chest. So I see some videos, people sleepwalking, and there's a woman, she's like shake her head and then smile. Very, very scary.
1: Wow.
0: All type of things I've seen. You know, some people who is run, like they say, the dog chasing them, so they be running.
1: While they sleeping?
0: Yeah, some people just ride bicycles.
1: What would you do inside the situation?
0: If I saw somebody speaking out like that, I'd lock the door, call my grammy.
1: Stop praying?
0: Yeah, in any scary situation, the best grammy.
1: Stop praying?
0: Yeah, in any scary situation, the best.

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7: 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We right here, my DJ Chilly in the building. Cam to come for with you. Big up to everybody on the check-in. Big up to Leigh on the check-in from all the way. I can't say where she is, but she far, far, far. Big up to Dawn. Dawn say, are you watching? You just don't be doing that in the week. Bye, bye. Anyway, Chilly, moderator, block this. Yeah, I gotta say happy birthday goes out to little indie star celebrating her birthday today. That's from Little God, baby. Can't never diss indie. All right, and let me see who has a birthday. Primetime Dion, man. Primetime Dion is a little bit in the mix of why I started to move toward radio and becoming somebody on the radio. Primetime Dion is one of my teachers in Technical Cadets. All right, so big up to Dion Morris. Primetime Dion celebrating a birthday today. Miss Damaris celebrating a birthday. And my physics teacher in UB, Joseph Cooper. Oh, no, that's a different Joseph A. I think that's right. I think this is a free board. Anyway, happy birthday. Big up to Young Toon celebrating a birthday. And to Mr. Galen Saunders over there at More 94. Galen is nailing. Happy birthday, Galen. Galen is Moji. Former boss as well. A lot of media people celebrating birthdays. Royston Jones Jr. Roy, big up yourself, as well as my F5 schoolie, Shanae Smith, doing marvelous things in the world of media, man. So much media people celebrating birthdays. Anyway, happy birthday to all. Love yourself. Keep on doing well. And it don't matter where you wake, you do things. Anyway, play with it, Don, you see.

0: You got an operation. Look, check this out. See the ops right there. You see the ops. I've been licking short from early. You see the ops on the line. Just let them know. It's serious on this side, you know.
1: They ain't know it.
0: They ain't know it's serious on this side. All right? They talking about, oh, shout us out. Shout y'all out. Don't let me find the location.
1: On this big show?
0: On this big show.
1: I never know you shout out ops, son.
0: You can shout them out?
1: No.
0: Don't shout out, babe.
1: No, because why out. You even asked me to do that, like?
0: Don't shout out, babe. It says, Satan people, just know, if you come on a beat live, or you come on Can Poison live, just be nice, be respectful, and don't say too much, you know? Because I be on live, I be out there, you could hit me up, you could hail me. And then people that try violate the thing, Chili. What station they think this is? They think this is that station downtown. We on the hill.
1: Boy.
0: We up high.
1: Real. We going higher.
0: This ain't that station down there.
1: When it rain, we don't flood.
0: We ain't gonna ever flood around here.
1: Nope.
0: We high up. We dead high.
1: I mean, when it rain, I hear they going as flood.
0: Yeah. And can't get the way.
1: Can't get the way. But we always the work.
0: I always be the way.
1: We the work every day.
0: Hey, especially Sunday.
1: I'm saying you. Like, we the work.
0: We always the work. We
1: always
0: the way.
1: Yeah.
0: Anyway, tell us, it's a big show. We got a quick commercial break. We coming back into the last lap, which in Rod Wave current album.
1: Fox.
0: Definitely. 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And if you're looking for beauty essentials, you can find them at Beautylicious, all right? Okay? So, yeah. I think I should name drop.
1: No, man. Take a
0: name drop. No name drop. All right. We sending you the Beautylicious for the edge control.
1: Give me sense for real.
0: Yeah. Yo, we coming back after this quick commercial break. Old firm, it's the Firestorm.
1: It's the beat.
0: Oh, yeah.
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0: Definitely that, what you call it, Sound of Money. 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Same time, same place. 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

let's get the party started. See you at the bar, you was hardly talking. That's when I knew that your heart was scarring. Friends to lovers need a part to star in. Like, wait, babe, let me